0: for. The stillbirth rate is lower than it has been. We've seen the neonatal death rate come down.
1: The Prime Minister in waiting is pledging to give greater autonomy to leaders outside London. Andy Burnham says he'll lead a decade-long transformation, letting regions control essential utilities, transport and housing. Back to sport, Novak Djokovic started his quest for a record 25th Grand Slam title with a hard-fought four-set victory against China's Wu Yibing on day one at Wimbledon. Serena Williams makes her return to the All England Club later. And actress Dame Penelope Keith, best known for starring in The Good Life and To the Manor Born, has died. She was 86. From Sky News, I'm Chris Megan.
2: Good morning, it's Tuesday. I'm Matt Crabb, looking after things for Mary Manderfield. Jason Derulo's on after brand new Taylor Swift.

and I had some help. It's Hits Radio. Tuesday morning, I'm Matt Crabb, looking after things for Mary Manderfield. I've got a throwback from Clean Bandit, Sean Paul and Anne-Marie and Rockabye on the way for you in just a bit. Right now, though, latest one from Teddy Swims. This is Mr. Know-It-All.

0: triple threat, and honestly, what a throwback. Clean Bandit, Sean Paul, and Anne-Marie, it's Rockabye. This is Hits Radio, and it's Tuesday. I'm Matt Crabb, looking after things from Mary Manderfield, and we've officially reached the point of the week, haven't we? Where weekend just gone, oh, it feels like it was ages ago. This coming Friday, this weekend needs to get here like ASAP. And don't forget, this week on Make Me a Winner, another £750,000 tax-free cash up for grabs. In fact, it was Rosemary who won Friday just gone, and she knew exactly what she wanted to do with that money.
1: I only entered it about 5 to 5. I just thought of it. I thought, oh, I haven't done it. I can't believe I'm having this conversation. I'll get myself a house. It's just that I feel very cut off from the world where I am, and I like to socialise. Oh, I nearly dropped the blooming phone. I've got my feet in a padding ball.
0: Such a worthy winner. You could be our next one. Friday, £750,000 up for grabs. Keep listening for all the details and to find out how you can back that cash. In the next 15, a throwback from Craig David, and I'll do Alex Warren and Ordinary next.
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13: Squishmallow squad, get us underway. Oh, strong header from Maui. Straight to Boyle on the wing. Here comes Gordon. It's a goal!
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0: And this lady responsible for some of our favourite tracks over the last couple of years, including That's So True and Hit the Wall. It's good to have her back with brand new music. Right now, this is new from Gracie Abrams and Look at My Life.

0: Apparently, a very big wedding is happening this week in New York at Madison Square Garden. And the rumour is it's Taylor Swift. She's finally tying the knot to her soon-to-be husband, Travis Kelce. Apparently, this guy is on the guest list. And surely right, Ed's not just going to turn up as a guest. He's going to be performing as well. Latest one from him, that is Azizam. It's Hits Radio. And it's Tuesday morning. I'm Matt Crabb, looking after things for Mary Manderfield. Doing a throwback from Destiny's Child in just a bit, doing Survivor. And in the next 15, I'll stick on the latest one from Ray. And where is my husband?
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Hamilton and This Is Real. It's Hits Radio. And you know what? To have this guy back, writing and producing new music in 2026, the wait has been so worth it. Right now, latest one from John Newman. This is Merry Go.

0: surviving. Girl group excellence, and that one of their absolute finest, Destiny's Child and Survivor. This is Hit Radio, and it's Tuesday morning. I'm Matt Crabb, looking after things from Mary Manderfield, and if that's a bit of you, if you love your throwbacks, which I know you do, 3 o'clock this morning, 60 minutes of the finest in the mix on the throwbacks. So stick around for that. And inside the next 15, do you know what? Sticking with the throwbacks this morning, Katy Perry, Last Friday Night, that's on the way for you. And I'll do the latest one from Zara Larsson, Midnight Sun, is on for you in the next 15. Yeah. 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
15: Top stories this hour. The Prime Minister says the long-awaited defence investment plan will keep Britain safe and secure long into the future. It's due to be published today following delays over a row on military spending, which saw former Defence Secretary John Healey quit in protest. He'd warned it would likely fall short of Britain's commitment to NATO. Mark Rutte is Secretary General of the Alliance.
16: The interesting thing about defence spending is it keeps the country safe. There is a fierce urgency of now when you look at the Russian build-up and what China is doing.
15: A national maternity commission is to be appointed after a review highlighted repeated failures in England's NHS care. Baroness Amos's findings call for urgent change to the way women and families are treated and how concerns are handled during pregnancy and labour. Three people have been injured in an explosion at a residential building in Monaco. Police say that two of them have suffered life-threatening injuries following the incident last night near the border with France. Asylum seekers will have to pay up to £10,000 towards the cost of their accommodation once they start earning. That's according to new plans announced by the Home Secretary. To sport now, and it was a first day to forget for the 10 British players who crashed out at Wimbledon. Men's number one Cameron Norrie and Harriet Dart were among those to fall. Norrie says it will take time to get over the disappointment.
17: It always stings to lose, especially Wimbledon, my favourite tournament in the world. A tournament I always play so well, and I play well today, but I think it just takes probably a week or so for this kind of loss to get over. There's no hiding from it.
15: Katie Bolter and Toby Samuel are among the Brits hoping to buck the trend today. Jack Draper was scheduled to play, but he's pulled out due to injury. And finally, in football, four-time winners Germany suffered a shock 4-3 defeat on penalties to be knocked out of the World Cup by Paraguay. Their last 32 tie finished 1-1 after extra time in Boston. Elsewhere, Brazil came from behind to win 2-1 against Japan to progress. From Sky News, I'm Chris Milligan.
0: Good morning, it's Tuesday. I'm Matt Crabb with Katy Perry on the way after Zara Larsson, Midnight Sun.

I feel like a bit of a tease playing this on a Tuesday morning. Katy Perry, a throwback from her. That is Last Friday Night. It's Hits Radio. And last night, night 9 of 12 at Wembley Stadium for this guy. So jealous if you've been. This is Harry Styles, an American

0: Even at this time of the morning, it's just giving pure summer vibes. Justin Bieber and Daisies. This is Hits Radio, and it's Tuesday. I'm Matt Crabb, looking after things for Mary Manderfield, and we've officially reached that point of the week, haven't we? Where weekend just gone. Oh, doesn't it feel like it was ages ago? This coming Friday, this coming weekend. Oh, it needs to get here, like, ASAP. And do you know what? You could be heading into this weekend, well, frankly, filthy, blooming rich. This week on Make Me a Winner, £750,000 up for grabs. And just to throw it back to Friday just gone, to our winner, Rosemary. Right, she entered so last minute, and she bagged herself £750,000.
1: I only entered it about 5 to 5. I just thought of it. I thought, oh, I haven't done it. I can't believe I'm having this conversation. I'll get myself a house. It's just that I feel very cut off from the world where I am, and I like to socialise. Oh, I nearly dropped the blooming phone. I've got my feet in a paddling pool.
0: Such a worthy winner. And this week, it could be you. So if you haven't got yourself into the draw as of yet, keep listening for all those details. Plus, in the next 15, I'll do a throwback from Blue, and Olivia Dean, So Easy, is on the way for you next.
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1: And this lady's got a brand new album coming out on the 31st of July. That album is called Petal. This is the first track from said album. And if this is a little taste of what's to come, I cannot wait to hear it. Right now, this is Ariana Grande. Hate That I Made You Love Me.

0: hands down, one of the finest producers and DJs of our generation, and this sounding incredible this morning. A throwback from Avicii and Levels. It's Hits Radio. And if that's a bit of you, which I know it is, don't forget, at 3 o'clock, we will do the throwback, 60 minutes of tracks, basically like that, in the mix, to get you through the night shift, or if you're non-sleeping this morning, it's just going to give you that just to start the day. But inside the next 15, the lady who apparently is getting married this week, she is taking over Madison Square Garden in New York. I'm doing Taylor Swift, and the latest one from Miles Smith, Stargazing, is on the way for you next.
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Stargazing. This is Hits Radio. And there really is no stopping Alex Warren at the moment. He is releasing banger after banger. Like in the last 12 months, we've had Ordinary, we've had Fever Dream, and he is releasing yet again another banger. Latest one from him. This is Passenger.

0: Sonic throwback. Outkast and Ms. Jackson. I'm Matt Crabb, and we're going to do an entire 60 minutes of tracks just like that after three on the throwback. And this morning, lining up this lot for you. Ah, yes. Maroon 5, Christina Aguilera, moves like Jagger. Bob Sinclair, Love Generation, that is also on the way. And Ed Sheeran and Don't. All of that and more on the Hits Radio throwback after three.
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21: The top stories this hour. The Prime Minister says a long-awaited plan for future-proofing the armed forces will keep Britain safe and secure. The delayed defence investment plan is due to be published today after wrangles over spending. New Defence Secretary Dan Jarvis is understood to have secured an extra £1 billion, but is still believed to be £14 billion short of what senior military figures say is required. General Sir John McCalls, a former NATO commander.
22: We haven't been properly recruited within the armed forces since 2010, and so if the government is looking for money, they should not look within the people area. To do so would prejudice what is the most effective element of the armed forces, which is our people.
21: Asylum seekers will have to pay up to £10,000 towards the cost of their accommodation once they start earning. The Home Secretary says they must pay off the full amount before they can be eligible for settled status. Three people have been injured in an explosion at a residential building in Monaco. Police are looking for a man suspected of detonating the makeshift bomb yesterday evening. Resident doctors in England have voted to accept a pay deal which ends a long-running strike action. They'll see an average pay rise of 6.6% by next April. To sport, and outgoing captain Ben Stokes says England's cricketers have the capability to achieve their potential. The all-rounder ended his international career with a 160-run defeat to New Zealand in the deciding test at Trent Bridge, losing the series 2-1. Stokes says the future is bright for this group of players.
0: There's a lot of time to go before, you know, obviously the big one, which is the Ashes in 2027, for things to be able to take place. But the people who are in that dressing room now, I've got absolute confidence in the world that they'll be able to go on and do what needs to be done in terms of taking the team forward.
21: And Novak Djokovic started his quest for a record 25th Grand Slam title with a hard-fought four-set victory against China's Wu Yibing on day one at Wimbledon. Defending champion Jannik Sinner battled through a five-set epic against Miomir Kecmanovic. From Sky News, I'm Chris Milligan.
1: Right, let's do it then for Tuesday. 60 minutes in the mix. Bob's and Clars on after Calvin Harris.
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Hits Radio Throwback with one of the greatest girl groups of our generation, the Sugar Babes and Round Round. I'm Matt Crabb, looking after things for Mary Manderfield, and this is what we do every morning at 3 a.m. 60 minutes of the finest throwbacks in the mix. On the way for you in just a bit, going to stick on some Snoop Dogg and Justin Timberlake after George Ezra and Shotgun.

0: making it feel like a Friday night on a Tuesday morning. And this collaboration, oh, honestly, incredible. Nelly Furtado and Timbaland and Promiscuous. I'm Matt Crowe, looking after things for Mary Manderfield. And you know we do. We do this every single morning at 3 a.m. 60 minutes of the finest throwbacks in the mix. If you're night shifting, non-sleeping, just making it a little bit easier. And for you, in the next 15, doing a throwback from Ed Sheeran, Don't, and taking you back to the early 2010s with B.O.B. and Hayley Williams. Aeroplanes is on the way for you next.
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And what a collaboration. B.O.B. and Hayley Williams and Aeroplanes. Tuesday morning, I'm Matt Crabb, looking after things for Mary Manderfield. And we do this every morning at 3 a.m. 60 minutes of the finest throwbacks in the mix. The Swedish House Mafia on the way for you.

0: Honestly, every time I hear this, it takes me back to my early nights of going out, drinking way too much and probably making a fool of myself as well. The Swedish House Mafia. And don't you worry, child. I'm Matt Crabb, looking after things for Mary Manderfield. 60 minutes in the mix on the throwback. On the way for you in just a bit, the lady who is apparently dropping a brand new album at some point this year. We've waited 10 years for a new album. Rihanna on the way doing Don't Stop the Music. And Jason Derulo taking on Robin S. Don't Want to Go Home is on the way for you in the next 15.
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throwback. Playing Jason Derulo, taking on Robin S. That is Don't Wanna Go Home. I'm Matt Crabb, looking after things for Mary Manderfield. Still to come, some Ollie Murs and Liberty.

0: well. This lot were kind of losers, but you know what? Had a brilliant career after that show. Liberty X and God to Have Your Love, rounding off the Hits Radio Throwback at 4 this morning. I'm Matt Crabb, looking after things for Mary Manderfield. On the way for you after 4, sticking with the throwbacks, doing Coldplay, A Sky Full of Stars, and Inside the Next 15 on our 100 Days of Summer. The latest one from Olivia Dean and Man I Need.
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18: Top stories this hour. The Prime Minister says the long-awaited defence investment plan will keep Britain safe and secure long into the future. It's due to be published today following delays over a row on military spending, which saw former Defence Secretary John Healey quit in protest. He'd warned it would likely fall short of Britain's commitment to NATO. Mark Rutte is Secretary General of the Alliance.
19: The interesting thing about defence spending is it keeps the country safe. There is a fierce urgency of now when you look at the Russian build-up and what China is doing.
18: The National Maternity Commission is to be appointed after a review highlighted repeated failures in England's NHS care. Baroness Amos's findings call for urgent change to the way women and families are treated and how concerns are handled during pregnancy and labour. Resident doctors in England will no longer go on strike. Members of the British Medical Association have voted to accept a fresh government offer on pay and conditions. More than 10,000 motorists in Britain were caught driving vehicles considered unroadworthy last year. The RAC says they were handed penalty points for issues including defective brakes, tyres or steering. To sports, and Paraguay have caused a World Cup upset after dramatically knocking out Germany in Boston. Joe Rawson reports from the US.
5: A huge shock. Germany are out at the last 32 stages. They lose on a penalty shootout for the first time ever at a World Cup after a 1-1 draw in Boston against Paraguay. Jose Vancana got the winner as the South American side go through 4-3. Earlier, Brazil came from behind to beat Japan 2-1 thanks to Gabriel Martinelli's 95th minute goal.
18: And Novak Djokovic started his quest for a record 25th Grand Slam title with a hard-fought four-set victory against China's Wu Yibing on day one at Wimbledon. Serena Williams will make her long-awaited return to the All England Club later today. From Sky News, I'm Chris Milligan.
0: Good morning, happy Tuesday. Ed Sheeran's on for you after Olivia

I'm Matt Crabb, looking after things for Mary Manderfield, and we've reached that point of the week, haven't we? It's that sort of point of the week where weekend just gone, oh, it feels like it was blooming ages ago, Friday this weekend, oh, it feels like it's so far away, but how are you this morning? How is Tuesday shaping up for you? Are you on a night shift currently? Are you non-sleeping? Are you starting the day nice and early? Basically, what I'm saying is, come and keep me company, please. 0333 2020 800 is my WhatsApp number this morning. That's 0333 2020 800. Your name, where you are, and basically, what am I soundtracking this morning, please?

0: Rosé and Bruno Mars, it's Aperture.
1: Just magnificent.
2: 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Make me
0: a winner. And a huge congratulations to our latest winner, Rosemary. On Friday, she picked up the phone. She had that lovely little chat with the lovely Gemma Atkinson. And because she did that, bagged herself a whopping £750,000. And she knew exactly what she wanted to do with that money.
3: I'll get myself a house. It's just that I feel very cut off from the world where I am. And I like to socialise.
0: Rosemary, honestly, right? When someone like Rosemary wins, it's just a brilliant feeling. And I'm sure you could do with £750,000 as well. Well, that's the amount we're handing out on Friday. We go again for a brand new week. So we need to get you into the draw. Let's do it now. 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Give this number a call. 0344 236 8052. Calls to charge at the standard rate, over 18s only. Lines are closing at 5 p.m. on Friday. It's Kate Thornton who is making the call this week. So if Kate calls you after 5 on Friday, here's the deal. Here's what I need you to do. Just pick up the phone. Quick chat with the lovely Kate Thornton, and then £750,000 tax-free cash. It's in your bank account on Friday in time for the weekend. 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And on Hits Radio's 100 Days of Summer, a throwback from Shaggy on the way. I'm doing Taylor Swift like this. I knew it. I knew you. Next.
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between projects at the moment, but recently spotted at the weekend at the World Cup in New Jersey, surprising fans by turning up to watch Ecuador's shock win over Germany. And I think I'm right in saying Germany have crashed out of the World Cup now, haven't they? And of course, right, on Friday, she's featuring on Madonna's brand new album, Confessions 2. So I'd say low profile, but you know, still very much busy. Sabrina Carpenter and Espresso, this is Hits Radio Tuesday morning. I'm Matt Crabb, looking after things for Mary Manderfield. Got one of the most iconic boy bands of our generation on the way for you in just a bit. Doing One Direction, Still My Girl. After brand new Calvin Harris teaming up with Jazzy, this is Saturday.

0: Boy Band Excellence, One Direction, and Still My Girl on Hits Radio. Tuesday morning, I'm Matt Crabb, looking after things for Mary Manderfield. And nice one if you're getting in touch. Always lovely to hear from you, particularly at this time of the morning. Hi to Clive in Boston. Also, hi to Leslie in Malaysia. Hi to Donna in Preston, who's just unlocked the bakery, getting in the first trays of the day. Well done to you. Hi to Dave in Exeter, who is just about to get into the tractor to start the day. Also, morning to Kelly in Glasgow, who's about to go to the gym at 20 to 5 in the morning. Very good work. 0333 2020 800 is my WhatsApp number. That's 0333 2020 800. Your name, where you are, and basically what am I soundtracking this morning, please? And for you, in the next 15 on Hits Radio's 100 Days of Summer, I'll stick on Benson Boone and a throwback from Avril Lavigne.
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2: 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I'm sorry.

I'm here for someone else. It's Hits Radio, Tuesday morning. I'm Matt Crabb, looking after things for Mary Manderfield. And don't forget, all new Hits Radio Breakfast with Flirties, Will and James. The guys are back this morning from 6. And as part of our 100 days of summer, we are getting you into the hottest gigs of the season. And how do you fancy checking out Lewis Capaldi? Another chance to win tickets after 8 o'clock this morning. And this, right, this is the sort of tea that I'm here for. Fleur's been getting petty revenge on her ex-boyfriend for years now, and it's about time she exposed herself. We're going to find out exactly what she's been up to after 7 o'clock. Get the guys on this morning by asking your smart speaker to play Hits Radio. Avril Lavigne and Complicated, that's on for you after this lady, and let me tell you, she is one to watch. A brand new artist for you right now. This is new from Stella Lefty and Boston.

0: Thin and Complicated on Hits Radio. I'm Matt Crabb, and as part of our 100 days of summer, we are giving you the chance to win your share of millions of pounds. This week is no exception. In fact, this coming Friday on Make Me a Winner, £750,000 up for grabs. So what are you saying? Do you want that money in your bank account on Friday as we head into the weekend? Of course you do. I've got all the details on how you can enter in the next 15. Plus doing some Dua Lipa and Zara Larsson, Midnight Sun, is on for you next.
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17: Top stories this hour. The Prime Minister says a long-awaited plan for future-proofing the armed forces will keep Britain safe and secure. The delayed defence investment plan is due to be published today after wrangles over spending. New Defence Secretary Dan Jarvis is understood to have secured an extra £1 billion, but it's still believed to be £14 billion short of what senior military figures say is required. General Sir John McCall's a former NATO commander.
18: We haven't been properly recruited within the armed forces since 2010, and so if the government is looking for money, they should not look within the people area. To do so would prejudice what is the most effective element of the armed forces, which is our people.
17: A national maternity commission is to be appointed after a review highlighted repeated failures in England's NHS care. Baroness Amos's findings call for urgent change to the way women and families are treated and how concerns are handled during pregnancy and labour. Kate Brintworth is NHS England's head midwife.
19: We're building on the report's findings that we have. We are making sure we're implementing change already, and we are starting to see the changes that we are hoping for. The stillbirth rate is lower than it has been. We've seen the neonatal death rate come down.
17: Three people have been injured in an explosion at a residential building in Monaco. Police say that two of them have suffered life-threatening injuries following the incident last night near the border with France. Asylum seekers will have to pay up to £10,000 towards the cost of their accommodation once they start earning. The Home Secretary says they must pay off the full amount before they can be eligible for settled status. Resident doctors in England will no longer go on strike. Members of the British Medical Association have voted to accept a fresh government offer on pay and conditions. And finally, in sport, four-time winners Germany suffered a shock 4-3 defeat on penalties to be knocked out of the World Cup last 32 by Paraguay. Elsewhere, and earlier tonight, Brazil came from behind to win 2-1 against Japan. From Sky News, I'm Chris Milligan.
8: Just gone 5 o'clock on Tuesday. Dua Lipa's on after Alex Warren and Ordinary.
9: They say the holy water's watered down, and this town's lost its faith. Our colors will fade eventually, so if our time is running out, day after day, we'll make the mundane a masterpiece. Oh my, my, oh my, my love, I take one look at you, you're taking me out.

Things from Mary Manderfield. And nice one if you're getting in touch. Always lovely to hear from you, particularly at this time in the morning. Hi to Luke in Hull, who is doing stock checks in the warehouse this morning. Hi to Mark in Plymouth, who is cleaning buses before the first passengers climb aboard this morning. And also hi to Janine in Manchester, who I think wins the morning because she's off to the airport. Oh, honestly, that's the best reason to be up at 5:15 on a Tuesday morning. 0333 2020 800 is my WhatsApp number. 0333 2020 800. Honestly, always gorgeous to hear from you. I need your name, where you are, and basically, what am I soundtracking this morning, please? Got Taylor Swift and Shake It Off on the way for you in just a bit. And right now, this guy responsible for some of our favourite bangers over the last 18 months, like Stargazing, Nice to Meet Ya. He is back with brand new music right now. Latest one.

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2: 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Make me
0: a winner. And a huge congratulations to our latest winner, Rosemary. On Friday, she picked up the phone. She had that lovely little chat with the lovely Jenna Atkinson. And by doing so, bagged herself £750,000. And she knew exactly what she wanted to do with that money.
3: I'll get myself a house. It's just that I feel very cut off from the world where I am. And I like to socialise.
0: See, this is the power of this competition. Truly life-changing. And hey, you could be our next Rosemary. We go again for a brand new week, and this Friday, once again, we are handing out £750,000. And I just want that to sink in for just a second, because sometimes we say these amounts like, oh, this week you can win that, or you can win this. It's £750,000. On Friday, one person is winning every single penny. I would love you to be that person, but I do need you to get yourself into the draw. So let's do it now. 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Calls are charged at the standard rate, over 18s only. Lines are closing at 5 p.m. on Friday. It's Kate Thornton who is making the call this week. So if Kate calls you after 5 on Friday, here's what I need you to do. Pick up the phone. Yeah, it's as simple as that. Lovely chat with the lovely Kate Thornton. Once you've had said lovely chat, you are heading into the weekend £750,000 richer. Win to 63103, and best of luck. And in the next 15 on Hits Radio's 100 Days of Summer, a throwback from J-Lo and Olivia Dean, So Easy, is on for you next.
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Hits Radio. Tuesday morning, I'm Matt Crabb. And has anyone seen Ed Sheeran's diary for this week? Is he up to much? Is he possibly attending the biggest wedding of the year? I mean, absolutely everybody is talking about this week. Is Taylor Swift getting married this week? And is she doing it at Madison Square Garden in New York? Because if the rumours are to be believed, apparently there's like venue permits, there's a gap in the event calendar. People are saying, oh yeah, it's definitely happening. Apparently he's on the guest list as well. And surely he's not just on the guest list. I mean, he's like Taylor Swift's best mate. Surely he's performing as well. If we find out any more, obviously we'll let you know. And this guy could also be attending as well, because obviously Somba and Taylor, now besties. Right now, latest one from him. This is Homewrecker on Hits Radio.

0: The A collaboration, Lady Gaga and Bruno Mars, and Die With A Smile on Hits Radio. Tuesday morning, I'm Matt Crabb, and what's going on today? What's happening? Well, an EastEnders villain has returned to Albert Square. It's only for a short stint, though. Gary Atkins, who left the soap in 2022, he was jailed for a number of crimes, including the murders of his wife, Chantel, and Tina Carter. Very EastEnders. Actor Toby Alexander-Smith, who reprised the role, says it's been surreal stepping back into the character's shoes. Victoria Wood's sitcom, Dinner Ladies, is to return with a new stage adaptation more than 25 years after starting on telly. The show's been commissioned by the estate of the late comedian. It's going to star Les Dennis as maintenance man Stan, and the full cast is yet to be announced. And Lauryn Hill's been honoured with the Living Legend Icon Prize at this year's BET Awards. She also did a surprise performance at the event of her hit X Factor. Speaking at the ceremony, she reflected on her supportive upbringing and spoke about her motivations as an artist.
1: Everybody may not know about it, but I fight for y'all. And fighting for y'all is me fighting for myself. It's me fighting for my children. It's me fighting for my parents. It's me fighting for my grandparents. It's me fighting for my community. And we're not gonna let institutions, we're not gonna let traps stop us from arriving at that destination.
0: Such an icon. There is more showbiz on our socials this morning at Hits Radio UK. And on our 100 days of summer in the next 15, a throwback from Eminem and Rihanna, and I'll stick on Ray for you next.
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2: 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I'm friends with...

What a throwback and what a collaboration. Eminem and Rihanna and The Monster on Hits Radio. I'm Matt Crabb. And is it ever going to happen? R9. Like, that album that we've been talking about for 10 years. Is it ever going to happen? In an interview this week, someone was like, come on, Rihanna, give us the tea. Are you actually working on it? And I feel like it's become one of those things now where she's just like, I might be, I might not be. Like, is it actually going to happen? We need some, like, definitive answers. Add a date, please, Rihanna. On the way for you, in just a bit, pressing play on one of the biggest dance bangers from the 90s. If, like me, you're a little bit tired this morning, you just need something just to start the day correctly, well, this is going to be amazing. Armin van Helden, you don't know me, it's on after this. And honestly, this, just immaculate vibes. Latest one from Sienna Spyro for you right now. This is Die on This Hill.

0: Do you know what? Tracks like this during our 100 days of summer, chef's kiss. Just incredible. A throwback from Armin van Helden and You Don't Know Me on Hits Radio. I'm Matt Crabb and that's me done. I'm out of here. All new Hits Radio Breakfast with Flair East, Will and James. The guys are back with you after six and as part of our 100 days of summer. How do you fancy checking out Lewis Capaldi? They are getting you in with tickets up for grabs after eight. And will make me a winner this week. £750,000 up for grabs. They've got all the details on how you can enter next.
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14: The top stories this hour. The Prime Minister is promising his long-awaited defence plan will keep Britain safe and secure. It's despite John Healey resigning from the government in protest to funding offered for it. Our reporter Gavin Rutter has more.
15: The Ministry of Defence says the investment plan will focus on ramping up the UK's use of drones and other autonomous weapons, which will be supported by £5 billion. It's understood the total funding package will be worth nearly triple this, but far short of the £28 billion officials have previously said was needed. The Conservatives say the defence investment plan is inadequate and too little, too late.
14: A national maternity commissioner is going to be appointed to tackle repeated failures in NHS care. It's after a review by Baroness Amos called for urgent change, but bereaved families say they still want a public inquiry. as thousands joined the queue for tickets at Wimbledon on Monday. They were greeted by some dressed as tennis balls protesting a planned expansion to the home of the British Open. The group Save Wimbledon Park argues that the plans, which include a new 8,000-seat stadium, would destroy hundreds of trees and damage local wildlife. Simon Wright from the group told us why he believes the plan should be scrapped.
16: It cannot be sensible to concrete over grass and cut down trees at a time of climate emergency. We need this green space more than ever as we try and deal with environmental change.
14: London firefighters have gone to Venezuela to help with the rescue efforts there. More than 1,700 people have died following two earthquakes. In total, seven officers from the brigade have joined the UK's response as they continue searching for survivors. And a Peaky Blinders live experience is opening in London later this summer. Fans of the crime series will be able to discover if they have what it takes to join the syndicate. Peaky Blinders Underworld opens in August. It'll explore locations from the series, including Garrison Lane, the bookies, Chinatown and the Small Heath Fairgrounds. There'll also be actor-driven encounters testing people's loyalties.
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14: Cloudy with light winds for London, a bit of drizzle around, warm with highs of 23 degrees. That's the latest. I'm Aileen O'Sullivan.

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2: Happy Tuesday.
0: Yes, it's the 30th of June, the last day of the month, guys.
1: Wow. Which month comes next?
2: September.
1: Is it September next?
0: Mm-hmm. It's September next. Mm-hmm.
1: Okay. But James,
0: why'd you lie?
2: Nice.
1: Oh, well done, Flo, because it was July. You can be a clue.
2: That was fast for this time of the morning, Flo. Yeah, wow. Okay, if you missed any football last night, I've got Match of the Gay coming up for you.
1: Oh, that's fun. That sounded sarcastic. It actually is fun. I can't wait for that. And we're continuing with our Wimbledon Championships. We want to hear your dumbest stories. It's Dumber Stays On. Can anyone take over from listener James, who is incredibly dumb?
2: Yeah, so dumb.
0: And we've got more Lewis Capaldi tickets for you to win after 8:30 this morning. Stay with us.
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1: Morning.
2: Morning. Guys, do I smell of beer at all? Do I still smell at all of beer?
3: Well, you normally do.
0: No.
2: That's good. Okay. Because I got absolutely drenched in beer on the weekend, and it wasn't because I was watching the England game and beers were flying around when we scored. I was in the pub and a friend was telling a story about an awkward handshake, and he mimed the handshake by, like, full force high five, kind of low five, and he knocked my brand new fresh pint of beer completely all over me. Like, from the face down, I had beery eyebrows.
3: Oh my gosh.
2: I had a beery shirt, I had beery shorts, beery pants, beery socks, beery shoes. If I was a delicious rice dish, I'd be a biryani.
0: Gosh, very nice. It's a wild
2: gown. I couldn't remember what cuisine it was. I was like, where do you get a biryani from? Anyway, I was absolutely covered, and I had to strip off down to my undercrackers and go and dry all my clothes in the pub loo. Has that ever happened to you guys?
0: That's so annoying. No.
3: I bet when it happened, you were so angry, you did a scream and stout.
2: Oh, it's just instead of shout. Yeah.
0: You know, I'm gonna save this right here.
2: I said, Stella.
0: Thank you for the music.
2: Items of clothing.
3: Okay. Thank you for trying to save me, but it's too late, Will.
0: Thank you, Hits Radio, for the music. Here's One Direction, Little Things, on Hits Radio.
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0: winner. On Friday, we paid out £750,000. 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
3: Gosh.
0: 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It's a new chance for you to change your life. 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
4: 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Thanks for singing. Beautiful. It's over 18s only. 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
7: Long queues already this Tuesday morning as you'd anti-clockwise on the M25. Emergency repair works have closed lanes 1 and 2, Ashbrook at the M11 at junction 27, and problems in Cranford heading out on the A4 Bath Road. That's currently closed. An ongoing police incident in the A30 Great Southwest Road at Henley's roundabout and the A312 at the Jolly Wagoners roundabout. However, better news in West Wickham, that fallen tree on the A232 Glebe Way at the Coney Hall roundabout is clear, although still no service on the overground from Wilson Junction and Shepherd's Bush.
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1: Good morning.
2: Good morning.
1: You guys need to check your DM. Have you been checking your DMs on across all platforms?
0: Oh,
2: have you been sending nudes again?
1: No. I send them in the post. Just
2: I did receive that.
1: Yeah. So obviously I'm trying to wean myself off social media, but I'm getting really into LinkedIn. And I read recently that LinkedIn, like, it's where people go to get new jobs,
2: right.
1: Okay, including playing for national football teams.
0: What?
1: So the one of the players for Cape Verde, who are through to the round of 32, smallest nation ever to get through to the knockouts, he got the call up on LinkedIn. What? He found a DM on his LinkedIn saying, "Oh, hi, this is the Cape Verde international football team.
0: What?
1: We would like you to play for us."
2: No way.
1: And the rest, as they say, is history. So get on, because you've got LinkedIn, both of you. Do we follow each other on LinkedIn?
2: I don't know if we're on LinkedIn. Are you on LinkedIn, Will?
1: I'm all over LinkedIn.
2: Are you looking for a new job?
1: No. Just to play for football.
0: That's all right. Okay.
1: It's really awkward. Football team.
0: Do you know what, though? I think I probably have missed out on a few opportunities of a lifetime because I have so many unread emails, WhatsApps, DMs. I am the worst. My life could look very different, but instead of sitting here with you, knuckleheads.
2: How dare
1: knuckleheads?
2: I actually got a very exciting DM on LinkedIn this weekend.
1: Oh, yeah?
2: It didn't tell me who it was. I got the email and it said, check it out. And it was from this big CEO of a big company.
1: Oh, was it me? From Bloody Drinks?
2: I thought it's Pride Month, so they obviously want me to host something. Anyway, I opened the message, I logged in, I'd forgotten my password, and it was just a happy workiversary message.
1: Some big CEO has said happy workiversary to you?
2: Yeah. Why would they do that?
1: Why did they do that? What were they the CEO of?
0: Yeah.
2: Well, I don't want to say on the radio.
0: Oh.
2: Also, I can't remember.
0: I feel like everyone's
1: that's
0: just trying to leave
1: a great
0: here.
1: Story.
0: that's what I'm
2: You're on LinkedIn, Flo?
0: No.
2: Oh, well.
0: Maybe I need to start sorting my life.
2: Well, you might want to.
0: Might want to. Gosh. It's Lewis Capaldi. This is Stay Love on Hits.

0: Pharrell Williams, Happy on Hits Radio. Good morning.
1: Good morning.
0: Okay, so I need to come clean about something that I've been doing for a long time now that involves an ex.
2: Oh, name and shame. No. Give us the full name.
0: No, I'm not gonna get the full name.
1: What are you doing?
0: I should probably apologise though for my actions. And I'm not encouraging anyone else to do this, by the way. This is extremely petty.
1: Yeah, we all know cheating is wrong.
0: No, it's not that. Basically, I like remember random things off by heart. So okay. Like there's an ex that I still remember his home telephone number, like to this day, from like when I was a 14 or something. And then there's another ex who I've memorized his postcode.
1: What is it?
2: Oh, no. Hang on.
0: I'm not going to tell you,
2: am I? Are we straight? What?
0: So I know his postcode off by heart. Okay. So you know when you go to, like, different venues or you're at an event or whatever and you want to get onto the Wi-Fi and they say, oh, you got to fill out a form and put in your address.
1: Right.
0: I always use my ex's postcode and full address and name and everything.
1: And email and
2: name.
0: Yeah, I put all his information in, basically, just to sign up to the Wi-Fi quickly, because obviously I don't want all the spam. So I just send it to him.
1: That's outrageous.
0: I do it all the time.
1: I think most people use an old email address of their own, don't they?
2: Yeah, or even just like set up a fake, you know, just have one.
1: Yeah.
2: You know, I've got my spam address.
1: What's your spam address?
2: It's just my ex's full name. You know, social security.
1: No, social security. You live in America.
0: Social security. No, there are some things, and I've tried to make up addresses as well, and there's some things that needs to be legit.
1: Mm.
0: So like, I was like, well, I'll just use... my ex's.
1: So, what
0: address.
1: Have you been signing your ex up to?
0: Just so many things.
1: Really?
0: Like anything that requires a postcode or details. Yeah, I've signed up all of his information. Right. Yeah. So, I don't know what he's receiving.
2: I don't know
0: what he's getting.
2: I think he's probably had to abandon that email address to spam as well.
0: Probably.
2: It's just. Oh, no, we should get him on. We should get him on when we do our periodic who's got the most unread emails.
1: Yeah.
0: He's getting the hardware.
1: I bet he's having a great time. The places Fleur goes, the Wi-Fi spots you've been logging into, I bet he looks completely different.
0: That's so
1: he's probably
0: funny.
1: Got turkey teeth and everything.
0: Well, I've been honest with you. Now it's your turn. What ways have you got petty revenge on your ex? 0333-2020-800 is our number. We want light-hearted stories, all right? It's a family show. Keep it clean. 0333-2020-800. On the way, we've got music from Miles Smith. He's going on tour later this year. You can see him live at his My Mess, My Heart, My Life shows across the UK this November. For dates, venues, and to get tickets, head to allowed.com. We're going to play him very soon and see what's popping off in your timelines next. Match of the Gay returns.
1: Yeah.
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25: He's now heading through Finchley as you east along the North Circular, not being helped by a breakdown closing lane 1 at Henley's Corner. And a mind in Cranford, the A4 Bath Road remains closed, heading out of town due to an ongoing police incident in Henley's roundabout and the Jolly Wagoners roundabout. Lengthy delays anti-clockwise on the M25 again this morning. Repair works closed two lanes, approach the M11 at junction 27, with queues back towards Brentwood at junction 28. And no service this morning to and from the Netherlands on the Eurostar at St Pancras International.
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1: And let's kick it off with Match of the Gay. I'm going to spill the penalty, Fleur and Will.
0: Oh.
2: Great.
1: So last night, Morocco beat the Netherlands on penalties. Nobody saw that coming. It's basically Elphaba defying gravity. Brazil also scored in the very last minute against Japan last night. And Japan collapsed to their knees.
0: Oh.
1: Everyone was crying. It was giving Les Mis. And in big news, Germany has been kicked out by Paraguay. The Guays always win, guys. The game went to penalties where Germany bottomed at 4-3.
2: Yeah, they did.
0: Damn.
2: Yeah.
0: That's
2: terrible.
0: Crazy. Some crazy results, actually.
1: Mad.
2: Well, thank goodness, Doctor. I mean, not that's me, innit? I mean, thank goodness James is here.
1: I am not Doctor.
2: Sorry,
1: Football.
2: I've hurt my neck, and it's really affecting my brain today. But carry on, carry on.
1: Famously, your brain is in your neck. That's right.
2: Well, yes, they are connected, aren't they?
1: That is today's Match of the Gay, guys.
2: Thank you, James. You. That was very good.
0: Yay for football!
2: Yeah.
1: I'm sorry you wanted more.
0: Very nice. Yeah, I love it so much now. I feel like that was too short.
1: Well, yeah. England didn't play last night, so I sort of lost interest.
2: Match of the Gay on Thursday is going to be sick.
0: It's going to be lit. And Taylor Swift's wedding is looking to be going ahead this Saturday.
2: What?
0: The 4th of July on Independence Day at Madison Square Garden.
2: No.
0: Really? She's going to do it on Independence Day. It's going to be wild in the streets.
1: We need to check our flights, guys. We haven't booked that yet.
0: Well, listen, ChatGPT has told us, as of now, there isn't an official public event listed at Madison Square Garden on July the 4th. The arena's public schedule jumps from early July to concerts beginning on July 7th.
2: Mm. Right.
0: Suggesting that the 2nd to the 7th has been reserved for a private
2: event. But how long would they have had to have booked that out for? That means she's got to have been planning this for years.
0: 5 days, yeah, but
2: no,
0: she's got money,
2: man.
0: No,
2: how long in advance?
0: She's got money, bro. She'll just chuck it down. Go, boom. When have you got a little free window? Sick. Here's a million. That's it, innit?
2: It's going to be more than a million for Madison Square Gardens.
0: Here's 10 million.
1: I don't think that's the rest.
0: Pocket change. Pocket change.
1: Would you want to get married in an arena? It feels a bit dead.
0: No, how I'm not Taylor Swift.
1: No, that is true.
2: We wish you were. We often talk about that.
1: Yeah.
0: Well, Stevie Nicks is rumoured to be performing on the big day.
2: It feels like it's really happening.
0: I mean, yeah. I mean, that's a Taylor Swift type wedding, no? Mm, I would expect Stevie nothing Nicks. Less, to be
1: we
0: honest.
1: We wish you were Stevie Nicks as well. We often talk about
0: we
1: that.
0: Do
1: too.
0: Right, about guys.
1: That, yeah. Both well, have a lot more.
2: Do you want to see the list of people we wish you were?
0: I have a long list as well, all right?
1: Yeah. Oh, really?
0: Yeah. I'm not going to go there because I respect your feelings. Okay. Let's get on this throwback. It's Nelly Furtado. Say It Right. What a tune. It's Hits Radio.

0: Nelly Furtado, Say It Right on Hits Radio. If you missed my rappery after England's momentous win this weekend.
1: Yeah, it was very good.
0: Fear not. I'm playing it back for you after 7:30.
2: Yes.
1: Your rap was much better than England's win.
0: Oh, no. But,
1: which is a compliment, but also not that much of a compliment.
2: Do you know what? Yesterday, this bloke just randomly in the street just said to me, oh, I'm not going to win, mate. And I was like, oh, okay.
0: All right.
2: I know. There's a bit of negativity.
1: What, yesterday, were you wearing an England top?
2: Maybe.
0: Maybe you just have England written all over your
1: Harry
0: face.
1: Kane.
0: Yeah, I don't know. And you lot have been busy. Was not expecting everyone to be in the same boat as me. We'll find out the petty ways you've been getting back at your ex. After this, £750,000 could be in your bank account on Friday night. Stay there for details.
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2: Top stories this hour. Ministers have confirmed the UK will be using more drones as part of the controversial defence investment plan. The scheme's been delayed by over a year, with the government struggling to find the money needed. Our reporter Gavin Rutter has more.
15: It's understood £14.5 billion has been set aside, with Sir Keir Starmer saying this will keep Britain safe and secure long into the future. Former Defence Secretary John Healey presumably doesn't agree. He quit the government over this, having argued nearly double was needed. The Conservatives say Keir Starmer's successor needs to cut welfare and give the armed forces more money.
2: Bereaved families have hit out at the findings of a new report into maternity failings in England and renewed their call for a public inquiry. Baroness Amos's review of 12 trusts, including Barking, Havering and Redbridge, found repeated failures, but campaign groups don't support her call for a maternity commissioner. We're going to hear from Prince William later. He's giving a speech in London about homelessness. He's been working on a plan to end rough sleeping within 5 years. It's 3 years in now. As thousands line up to get Wimbledon tickets, protesters dressed as tennis balls have been making their voices heard over plans to expand the famous tennis grounds. The group Save Wimbledon Park says the plans, which include 38 new tennis courts, would mean losing hundreds of trees and harming local wildlife. Simon Wright is from the campaign group and told us why he thinks they should be dropped.
22: I was horrified. I mean, I lived in the area for 30 years. I come to the park every day. My daughter grew up in the park. We walk the dog here. It's a really important part of the local community.
2: Well, meanwhile, the tournament will see the return of seven-time champion Serena Williams today. She plays for the first time in 4 years at the All England Club. The 44-year-old has taken a wild card and will face Australian Maya Joint in the first round on centre court. These fans can't wait.
23: As she's got older, she's still incredibly fit and incredibly good at what she does. So I think it's amazing to see her in action and hope she goes quite a long way through the tournament.
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25: 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Hopefully she comes back to her top form, if not, at least she's trying again.
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2: Cloudy with light winds for London, a bit of drizzle around, warm with highs of 23 degrees. That's the latest. I'm Aileen O'Sullivan.
26: Whoa! Just magnificent.
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0: Make me a winner.
27: Good morning.
1: Morning.
0: It's Tuesday, the 30th of June. It's just gone 7 a.m. and £750,000 could land in your account this Friday. And you could be joining the winning circle.
28: You're winding me up. Oh, my. What?
29: You are joking me.
28: You are joking. Oh, my God.
29: Oh, my God. No.
28: I can't believe this. Thank you so much.
30: It just shows you, for anyone out there, this is proof that it absolutely could be your turn one day.
0: Oh, man. Yeah. Wow. Imagine how you would react with £750,000 in your bank account.
1: It would take a long time to sink in.
0: Yes.
1: It really would. Because the thing is, it's that thing of like, you've probably, if you enter, you've probably spent the money in your head, right?
0: Yeah.
1: You've thought about what will I spend it on. But that's sort of meaningless. When it actually lands and then you actually can spend it.
2: Wow. Do you know what? It'd be so good to go on, like, you know, a hotel website or holiday website and search by price most expensive.
1: Oh, yeah.
2: You can flip it around.
1: Let's flip that filter. So if you want to get involved and you want to start looking for the most expensive items, then text WIN to 63103. It'll cost you £250 plus your standard network rate. You can enter at makemeawinner.co.uk, where you'll also find the rules for this network competition, or call 03434-236855. And that call will be charged at the standard rate.
2: It is over 18s only and lines closed at 5 p.m. on Friday afternoon. 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
0: It's a serious amount of money. 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Good luck.

0: David Guetta and Bebe Rexha, I'm good. What a tune. Perfect for the summer season.
1: Yes, love it.
0: More high temperatures coming towards the end of the week, guys.
2: Oh,
0: get
2: no.
0: ready.
2: Oh, God.
0: I know. Last night was the first night I could actually sleep under the duvet.
1: Yeah, same. And it was so good. I missed my duvet.
3: Oh, yeah. We had clean sheets as well to
0: celebrate.
3: Oh,
0: yeah.
1: Clean sheets. It's been a couple of months, so congratulations.
2: Yeah,
0: good for you. Useless is back before the end of the hour. We'll see if you can beat Mike's new time of 27.3.
3: Unlikely, but it's not. Yeah, but please try.
0: Earlier this morning, I confessed that I get petty revenge on one of my exes by filling out online forms with his address, because I still remember his full postcode.
2: Is this Kevin, by the way?
0: It's not Kevin.
2: Okay.
0: So I've asked for your stories, and we've had quite a few through. But first, I want to hear from you, Will.
3: No, mate, not petty. Not petty, mate.
0: Not.
2: What have you done?
3: Well, I've never been dumped, so I don't have.
0: Well, same, but I'm still very petty.
3: I've been on my ex's. So one of my exes got really into like very pretentious jazz. And I was still logged into her Spotify, and I did take great pleasure in playing really basic pop music just to mess with her algorithm. That was
0: good.
2: Yeah. Wow. Yeah.
0: That is sick and twisted.
2: Her Wrapped would have been very upsetting.
3: Yeah, exactly. And she really, and she was a, you know, a Wrapped poster. You know, she loved it all. She was very...
0: I kind of like that one because that takes time.
2: Yeah, exactly. That's a lot of effort. I love
3: you
2: the idea of her
3: running in the background. Yeah.
2: Like one, amazing. Top listen, Mozart, second, Dua Lipa.
0: Amazing.
3: Also, I have been dumped. That was a joke.
2: That is great.
3: I get dumped all the time.
0: What about you, James?
2: Well, my ex gave me quite a significant amount of trauma. So I gave him a 5-star multi-award nominated stand-up comedy show.
3: Oh, yeah.
2: Returning to Edinburgh Fringe this summer and on a UK tour this autumn. Go to jamesbarcomedy.com.
0: Amazing! Tickets always available, guys. Yeah,
2: somehow they are always available.
0: I don't know what that's about.
2: I need to stop booking big venues.
0: Yes, you do. Well, Jodie sent in her petty revenge on an ex. Jodie says, we had moved 1,200 miles away from home to live together, and after I caught him cheating, I took all of the knobs and handles off of everything.
2: Oh my gosh.
0: TV, dresser, stereo, and packed up the remote as well.
3: What?
0: Yeah, that is petty, isn't it?
3: But I like it, though. I mean, you're a bit cheating.
0: Yeah.
2: Yeah.
0: You didn't go hard enough,
3: Jodie. Yeah, exactly. No, carry on. Rosie said, when my ex-husband left me for my friend 10 years ago, I took one shoe from every pair he had.
2: I don't think that's
0: gosh.
2: Not nice. I don't think that's okay. Annabelle
3: said, the leaving bit?
2: No, taking the shoes.
3: What?
2: That's so bad.
3: It.
2: No. Annabelle says, I took the microwave turntable. I think that is perfect.
3: That's really good.
0: Wiki on the ones and twos. Oh, we've had an anonymous message. I sewed raw tuna into the bottom of his curtains.
2: No, you didn't.
0: That is disgusting.
2: That's such a lot of it.
0: Because you know after a while that is going to stink.
3: That's really bad. That's
0: and they won't know where it's coming from as well.
2: You would know. It would be dripping all over the floor.
0: That is so grim. 0333-2020-800. Keep these messages coming in. The petty ways you've got revenge on an ex. Here's Zara Larsson. This is Lush Life on Hits Radio.

0: It was.
1: I'll admit, it didn't look as sexy as I thought it would look when I looked at it online. 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
1: It's not great.
2: So this morning, we're talking about petty revenge. Ruby says, I signed up my ex to a stop smoking website, which texts you to remind you not to smoke.
1: I think that's actually lovely.
2: No, but this is good. You can choose how many times you want it to text you per day. So he was getting 15 texts per day and he didn't even smoke.
1: Okay.
0: Wow.
1: Good reminder, though. Really good. It's a great reminder.
0: Yeah.
3: Perry says, I changed every password of his accounts that he was logged into on the TV.
2: Oh, no. That's annoying. So he couldn't get back into anything.
3: Oh, that is bad.
2: Oh,
3: that is. I think somebody does that to me anyway. Because my password's just, do you know what I mean? It's often, it's, I'm sure it was that, and it doesn't work.
2: Yeah. You've probably got a long line of people that want to get revenge on you. 0333-2020-800 is our number. Keep these coming. Oh, and Jo wants to say happy birthday to her beautiful daughter, Freya, who is 12 today. We're so proud of her.
1: Oh, happy birthday, 12 years old. That's amazing.
2: Happy birthday.
1: Have a great day.
2: Coming up, we've got an amazing song from Taylor Swift and sharing more of your petty revenge.
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4: He's now shed north on the M23. An accident has closed two lanes.

0: Gatwick Airport at Junction 9 and the M25 at Junction 8, and then a 40-minute travel time as anti-clockwise on the M25 from Junction 28 for the A12 at Brentwood towards this morning's repair works, closing two lanes around the M11 at Junction 27. The A4 Bath Road remains closed hanging out of Cranford due to an ongoing incident between the Henleys roundabout and the Jolly Wagoners roundabout. However, better news in Finchley, that breakdown on the North Circular at Henleys Corner has been recovered.
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1: Alex Warren, Carry You Home on Hits Radio. If you missed my rapperee reviewing the England v Panama game that happened over the weekend, don't worry, it's coming up next. We're going to replay it for you. Now, we're talking this morning about your petty revenge stories. We're not condoning any of this behaviour, by the way, no matter how funny these stories are. But we're loving it. Shauna says, my ex had been working on a puzzle for a couple of weeks. When I left, I took a piece on my way out.
2: Oh, that's the best. That's good. That's
1: I
2: really
1: posted
2: good.
1: It to him a couple of months later.
3: Why did you do that?
1: Well, yeah, which
4: so that he would know it was her. That's the clever move.
1: Well, I left your mark as yeah. well. I love it.
4: Yeah. Jess says, I kept logged into my ex's Netflix account so I could see everything he was watching. I googled spoilers for the shows and changed his account name to what the spoiler was.
1: What?
2: That is long.
4: That is so long.
2: He should have just watched some lame shows and ruined the algorithm like Will did with his ex.
1: Yeah, to be fair. And someone has called in this morning. Good morning, Shani.
5: Good morning.
3: Hi.
1: We cannot wait to hear your story about petty revenge. Tell us.
5: I had 500 professional business cards made for a model agency, a male model agency. And me and my friend went into town and we had a big pitch, big spiel. We handed them out to the most handsome men we could find and I put my ex's mobile number in the back of every card.
1: Oh my God.
4: That's really good.
2: So funny. Oh, so your ex would have had loads of hot guys messaging in pictures.
5: Yes. And because the model agency wasn't based in the UK, it meant that the phone calls would have started from 2 o'clock in the morning till 5 o'clock in the morning.
4: Oh, wow.
1: Oh, you went into the detail there.
5: I went into the detail.
4: That is such a great extra layer. Can I ask what he did to wrong you to inspire this behaviour?
5: Just dumped me.
4: Oh, how dare, come on!
2: How dare he? You didn't deserve that, Shani.
4: Exactly, Shani. You're amazing.
5: Absolute audacity of that.
1: The audacity.
4: Well, he's never made that mistake again.
5: Oh, no. He changed his phone number pretty quick, but, never mind.
1: That is genius, though. That's a great story.
2: That's very funny. I'd like his old phone number, actually.
5: Don't trust me, you wouldn't.
1: Thanks for calling, Shani.
5: Thank you. Have a good day.
2: You too,
4: Shani.
1: Oh, people need to be careful, man.
4: Yeah.
1: Don't wrong your exes. End on good terms and be best friends with them, like Will.
4: What?
1: That's how you do it.
4: Yeah,
1: do you know what I mean?
4: Some of them.
1: Here's Olivia Dean, Man I Need, on Hits Radio. Rapperee is on the way next.

0: sorry. It's just happening along.
1: Oh, was that you, Jay? I thought it was Olivia.
2: Oh my God, I thought, whoa.
1: Yeah.
3: You sound just like OD.
0: Thank you.
2: Olivia D, Man I Need on Hits Radio. Good morning.
0: Good morning. Are you ready for the big game tomorrow, everyone?
1: Oh, it's going to be good. Excited. It's exciting because it's on at a time that means we can watch it.
0: Yeah, it's 5 without... p.m., is that right?
2: Yeah.
1: I've watched all the other ones in bed. That's so sad.
2: Oh, I've just been so tired the next day because I've sacrificed and stayed up and fully emotionally invested in it. So 5 p.m. is ideal.
1: Yeah, yeah. Well, the best thing, of course, I mean, the game's starting at 5. Yeah, that's good. The really good thing is that on Thursday morning, we will get another edition of The Rappery.
0: Yes.
1: And this is where Fleur recaps the England match through the medium of rap. And the one that she did yesterday for the England game on Saturday was unbelievable.
0: We've been having so many messages this morning asking us for a replay. So turn your radios up. Let's do it right now. Let's go.
4: She's our 12th player for England. The woman that makes things happen. The crowd alive.

0: neckline, yeah. Panama blocked. Took the W in Group L straight to the top. DR Congo up next, ready to rumble. Lions versus leopards, but there's only one king in the jungle.
1: Lions versus leopards.
2: Come on.
1: Okay, the next rapperee will be after England face DR Congo. It's very exciting, isn't it? Or Dr. Congo, as James likes to say.
3: Dr. Congo, I was just going to correct you, actually.
1: Yes, sorry.
2: Have you started looking at what rhymes with Congo?
1: Oh, yeah.

0: Umbrella on Hits Radio. You're going to need your parasol soon. It's going to be really hot. The temperature is rising again, friends. I had my first night under the duvet last night. It's going to be ditched again, isn't it, guys?
1: Yeah, get rid of it.
0: I'm going to just have to face it. I've seen this news, guys. Apparently, WhatsApp are going to let people chat without swapping numbers. So you can just have, like, a username and message someone, and they won't see your number. Okay.
1: So it'd be more like social media.
0: It'd be like social media. It'd be like, yeah, it'd be like BBM. Remember, you had to just have a pin?
1: Oh, yeah. But what, like, why do you think they're doing that? What, it doesn't make any difference. You can still phone through WhatsApp. You can still, they can still contact you.
2: I guess it's probably a good idea because it means that if you're like in a big WhatsApp group with people you don't know, for example, then they won't get your number, so they can't.
1: But they've got your unique username, so they can contact you via that.
2: You could just change it though, couldn't you? Whereas numbers are a bit more locked in, and then they could share your number with someone else.
1: The thing is, though, changing it, James, would be very difficult. I'm now looking at this article, and there's. So from Monday, people are going to get a chance to get their name. You've got to reserve your name.
2: Okay.
1: And there's 3 billion people on the app.
0: So if it's taken, you've got to be best 123.
1: Exactly.
0: Yeah, that's annoying.
1: You can have up to 35 characters for your name.
2: 35 characters.
0: Get creative, guys.
1: Will Best is all the character you need.
3: Please.
0: Gosh, you come with a lot of characters as well.
2: Everyone listening, please set up their username as Will Best.
1: Oh, no, no!
0: Yeah.
2: That would be so great. Thank you.
0: Do it so it's taken.
1: Willie B.
0: You can just take Dr. Football, it's fine.
1: Oh, yeah, that's for you.
0: And it's that time of day again where we open the lines for useless. Yesterday, Mike took Rebecca out with an impressive new high score of 27.3 seconds.
1: Fastest ever?
2: I think it is the fastest ever, although the lads at Foster Sausages messaged saying that they had a faster time, but I don't believe it, so if that's true, you'll have to come back.
0: Mm-hmm. Can you keep it up and beat Mike's score? Call us right now, 0333 2020 800. If you think you've got what it takes, we'll play Useless next.
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22: It's King now for over 4 miles, actually clockwise on the M25. All traffic being held to move a breakdown between the M26 at Junction 5 and Clackett Lane services. And length delays anti-clockwise this morning. A travel time of 50 minutes now from Junction 29 at Romford towards this morning's repair works, closing two lanes around the M11 at Junction 27. It's crawling into a hither green on the South Circular because of lane restrictions for gas repair works at Verdant Lane. And there's no service to and from the Netherlands on the Eurostar at St Pancras International.
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1: Morning.
2: Morning.
0: It's 7:50 on a Tuesday morn, the perfect time to play Useless. This is the game where you have to answer 10 questions incorrectly in the fastest time. And playing this morning is Sophie. Good morning, Sophie.
3: Good morning.
1: Hi.
3: How are you?
0: Good. How are you?
3: I'm good. I'm nervous.
0: Oh.
1: Don't be nervous.
0: Don't be nervous,
1: Just
0: Sophie.
1: Be quick.
0: Mm. Yeah, right. Exactly.
1: Yeah.
0: Firstly, let's have a little chat then, Sophie. Is there anything you're useless at in everyday life?
3: Probably not eating.
0: What? Oh. What does that mean?
1: You
0: forget to have meals.
3: I just love food.
1: Oh, fine.
0: Oh, I see. You're useless at not eating. Yeah, I feel you, sister.
1: I think that's fine.
0: I feel you.
1: Yeah. Just eat the lock.
2: Are you like a dog, like a puppy that just constantly eats, regardless of how full they are?
3: Yeah, everything just really excites me about food, yeah.
1: that is a gene. It's called the Labrador gene, where you don't feel full. It's actually true.
2: Is that true?
1: We don't have time to delve into it now, but it is actually true.
0: Wow.
2: Look
0: it up.
2: Wow, yeah. Okay.
0: Well, woof woof. So, Sophie, the rules of the game are go off topic, repeat an answer, pass, or get the question right. And a time penalty of 10 seconds will be added to your time by James the Losercator.
2: Yeah, let's see if you can eat Mike's time. I doubt it, but let's see.
1: Gobble, gobble, gobble. Okay, so you need to get the next 10 questions wrong faster than Mike did. He did it in 27.3 seconds. It's super, super fast, but I believe in you, Sophie.
3: Oh, thanks.
0: All right, Sophie, are you ready for this?
3: Yep, let's do it.
0: Okay, your 10 questions start in 3, 2, 1. In total, how many sides does an octagon have?
3: 9.
0: Where is EastEnders set?
3: New York.
0: Name a famous landmark in Australia.
3: Big Ben.
0: Who won the England v Panama match?
3: No.
0: What colour is a dolphin?
3: Yellow.
0: When is Manchester Pride?
3: October.
0: Name a Kardashian sister.
3: Eloise.
0: What's Harry Styles' current tour called?
3: Love Everything and Everyone.
0: Who's the president of France?
3: Obama.
0: What colour is Margot Robbie's hair?
3: Pink.
0: Stop the clock!
1: Whoa!
0: Ooh!
1: Some tough ones. Some good answers.
0: You took a little time there, Sophie. To think about your answer.
3: That was so much harder than I thought.
1: It's tough, isn't it?
0: Always is. Okay, let's go over to our Losercator, James.
2: Okay, I don't think there are any time penalties today.
0: Oh, really?
2: It would have been great if you'd have picked a French person for who's the president of France. Obama couldn't be a president. I think I'm asking a lot with that
1: He's
2: one.
1: Also still always called President Obama.
2: Obviously, you also there is a time penalty. You said no for who won England versus Panama. That's not an answer. You can't say no. That's basically a pass.
0: I love that. You were like, no! Okay.
2: Your answer should have been Panama. So your time was 41.7. It's now 51.7. So
1: listen,
2: 20 seconds longer than Mike's.
1: It's respectable though, nonetheless.
0: Yeah, it's not bad.
1: It's not bad. Mm. Come on.
3: Oh,
1: it's not bad, James.
0: Well, thanks for calling.
3: Thank you so much.
2: It's bad.
0: Have a great day.
1: Well played, Sophie.
2: Bye, Sophie.
1: Bye.
2: No fee.
0: Oh, what?
1: She said no. That's good, actually.
0: That's just rude. It's actually just rude.
2: It's not that good.
0: Just out of order. We've got Lewis Capaldi tickets to give away soon. Keep listening. Here's Chapel Roan, Pink Pony Club on Hits Radio. Hi.

0: And Pink Pony Club on Hits Radio. Oh, too bad. Sophie tried, man.
1: She did try.
0: And James has now renamed her Nofi.
2: I did just get a message from Martin saying you can get yellow dolphins. I googled it and you can, but it's actually not a dolphin, it's a banana. It's an AI dolphin.
0: Yeah, that was very Wimbledon of you. Speaking of, the Wimbledon Championships return. So we're going to get your dumbest stories on the show this morning. And your next chance to win tickets to see Lewis Capaldi live is on the way in a few minutes. Stay right there.
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0: The top stories this hour. The Prime Minister's promising his long-awaited defence plan will keep Britain safe and secure. It is despite John Healey resigning from the government in protest of funding offered for it. With more, here's our reporter Gavin Rutter.
1: The Ministry of Defence says the investment plan will focus on ramping up the UK's use of drones and other autonomous weapons, which will be supported by £5 billion. It's understood the total funding package will be worth nearly triple this, but far short of the £28 billion officials have previously said was needed. The Conservatives say the defence investment plan is inadequate and too little, too late.
0: There are plans to appoint a national maternity commissioner following an inquiry into the sector. However, bereaved families have criticised Baroness Amos's report, calling the proposed format for the new role dangerous. The review looked at 12 trusts, including East London's Barking, Havering and Redbridge. Now, thousands of people joined the queue for tickets at Wimbledon. They were greeted on Monday by people dressed as tennis balls protesting a planned expansion at the home of the British Open. The group Save Wimbledon Park argues the plans, which include a new 8,000-seat stadium, would destroy hundreds of trees and damage local wildlife. Simon Wright from the group told us why he believes the plan should be scrapped.
2: It cannot be sensible to concrete over grass and cut down trees at a time of climate emergency. We need this green space more than ever as we try and deal with environmental change.
0: London's firefighters have gone to Venezuela to help with rescue efforts there. More than 1,700 people have died after two earthquakes hit in quick succession. In total, seven officers from the brigade have joined the UK's response as they continue looking for survivors. And a Peaky Blinders live experience is opening in London this summer. Fans of the crime series will be able to discover if they have what it takes to join the syndicate. Peaky Blinders Underworld will open in August. It'll look at locations from the series, including Garrison Lane, the Bookies, Chinatown and the Small Heath Fairgrounds. There'll also be actor-driven encounters testing people's loyalties.
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0: Cloudy with light winds for London. A bit of drizzle around. Warm with highs of 23 degrees. That's the latest. I'm Aileen O'Sullivan.
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5: It's Tuesday, the 30th of June. It's just gone 8 a.m. and £750,000 can land in your bank account this Friday. Rosemary scored the cash last week while her feet were in her paddling pool. Will you be next? 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Is it home renovations? Is it a swimming pool in the garden? Is it a new house?
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5: Oh,
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0: Yes, such a good throwback. Lady Gaga, Just Dance on Hits Radio. Your next chance to win Lewis Capaldi tickets is coming up in half an hour's time. But right now, we are deep in the world of Wimbledon here on Hits Radio Breakfast. None of us can play tennis, so we're playing our Wimbledon championships all through the next couple of weeks.
1: That's right.
2: Yeah.
1: I hate these trumpets.
2: No, that's because a lot of trumpets going on this morning.
1: I hate trumpets.
0: Yeah.
1: Sorry.
0: It's a tournament. You can win silverware, but you don't have to be an athlete to get involved. You just need to have an amazing story about the dumbest thing you have ever done.
2: Mm.
0: Okay?
2: It's We're very celebrating simple, the dumb. It's good.
0: Celebrating the dumb.
2: Yeah.
0: Okay, in the Wimbledon Championships. And if you're the last one standing at the end of the competition, you'll be officially crowned our Wimbledon champion.
1: That's right. Mm.
0: So yesterday, James Barr was out-dumbed by our listener, also called James.
1: Yeah.
0: And he had this story to share.
3: Whenever I'm driving in the car, I always take a pint of iced coffee. And my wife, 4 years, has been nagging me about taking an open container of iced coffee in the car in case it spills. We finally buy a new car and she said, just promise me one thing, you will never ever take a pint of iced coffee in our brand new car.
1: What was the new car?
3: I was like, yes. So day two of having our brand new car, I need to pop to the shops.
1: Oh, no.
3: So I've got pint of iced coffee in one hand, my wallet in the other hand. I open the passenger seat, the passenger door, and my thought is I'm just going to chuck my wallet on the seat, but instead, instinctively, I just throw my entire pint glass of iced coffee in the car.
1: I was crying.
2: Yeah, same.
0: What a story. It's pretty dumb.
2: It's really dumb.
0: But we asked you to get in touch if you thought you could out-dumb that story. And on the line right now, we've got Dan. Good morning, Dan.
4: Good morning.
0: So, come on then. Tell us what your dumb story is.
4: All right. So, my story, I would say, is almost the opposite of jaw-dropping. It will just leave you speechless, let's put it that way.
1: Really?
0: Okay.
1: Interesting.
0: Well, we will wait then. We're going to have a hydration break right now. And you're going to tell us your story next. Do you think it's good enough to take on Caller James, Dan?
4: Oh, I think it's even better.
1: Oh, wow.
2: Even dumber.
0: Okay. The Wimbledon Championships continue after this banger. It's K-pop Demon Hunters Golden on Hits Radio.

0: K-pop Demon Hunters on Hits Radio. Right, we are back in the heat of the Wimbledon Championships. Listener Dan has called in with a story that he thinks can outdumb listener James.
1: Nope.
0: So Dan, please tell us your story.
2: All right, guys. So I was going to my boyfriend's house for the night. So I was packing an overnight bag. And as I was doing that, I realized I didn't have any toothpaste. So decided to go to the pharmacy to pick up some. But I was in a real rush. It was going to be really late. So I ended up grabbing something that definitely wasn't toothpaste. So when I went to brush my teeth,
1: oh no!
2: What I had basically picked up was, I don't know if you know what this is, but it's like this glue, basically, that elderly people use for dentures.
1: Oh no! Oh God.
2: Now, I know none of you in the studio are dentally challenged, so you probably haven't used that yet.
0: But... dentally challenged.
1: No. Will does have a few greys.
3: Teeth, that is. I've got some grey teeth. Carry on.
2: Basically, my jaw was wired shut, essentially, like glued shut for about 3 hours because that stuff is strong.
3: Oh, wow. My goodness. So how did you get it off? How did you get your face open again?
2: Basically, I had to do a lot of like facial exercises, almost like what you do for like singing techniques, I imagine. Maybe learn us about those.
1: This is awful.
0: Yeah.
1: Wow. So bad. I mean, your first mistake is going to a pharmacy to buy toothpaste. Why would you do that?
3: You get it from the corner shop,
0: just
3: man.
0: Just go into like Sainsbury's, bro. Yeah.
1: That's mad.
0: Okay.
3: And what did your boyfriend make of this? Are you still together, or do you thought this person is so dumb, I'm going to have to dump them?
2: We're still together, but let's just say he wasn't too pleased that my mouth was shut at our sleepover.
1: Right.
0: No kisses. Match point.
1: Right, no further questions.
0: Yeah. Okay. Well, we are going to throw you to our dumpire right now. Send us your verdict. Do you think Dan's story has outdumbed James's story about him spilling coffee in his brand new car? 0333 2020 800. You get to decide. You are the dumpire. Okay, send in your verdict. 0333 2020 800.
1: What a sapper. I love these sound effects Flo's got now.
0: Thank you. We'll do that next. London's Hit
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19: Further queues to the M25, this time clockwise. A vehicle fire now closing two lanes just after the M23 at Junction 7, and severe delays anti-clockwise towards repair works closing two lanes around the M11 at Junction 27, with queues of over 12 miles back towards Junction 29 for Romford. It's crawling into a hither green on the South Circular towards the repair works around Verdant Lane, and it's struggling as well into a Staines this morning on Stanwell Moor Road. An accident partially blocking the carriageway and the roadworks there around the A30 at the Crooked Billet.
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0: Harry Styles Golden on Hits Radio. Right now, we are in the thick of our Wimbledon Championships. Oh, yeah. So, we've had a very dumb story from James yesterday. We've had an equally dumb story, some would say, from Dan this morning. But the verdict is down to you. So let's hear from our dumpire, Imogen. Good morning, Imogen.
1: Good morning. So basically, I think that the toothpaste one is far dumber because anyone can spill coffee, and toothpaste one is just far funnier.
2: Well, okay. True, but listener James didn't spill coffee. He threw it. A pint of iced coffee into a brand new car.
3: Yeah. He opened the door and just launched it.
0: It's just pretty dumb.
2: It is quite dumb, and it did make us all laugh. But you think using glue instead of toothpaste is dumber?
1: Yeah.
3: Denture glue.
0: I hear ya.
3: More dangerous. Probably. Okay.
0: Well, thank you, Imogen.
3: Thank you, Imogen.
0: It's not up to just you, okay? Unfortunately, there is a team, okay? Mm. So let's hear from the messages we've had. Claire says, James wins.
3: Right, yeah.
0: Hands down.
3: Mm-hmm. Yeah, yeah. Amanda says, James wins. His story made everyone cry laugh.
2: Michael says, James stays on. Mm. Quite a lot of people disagree with you.
3: Yeah, Simone says the coffee in the car story wins. Basically, Imogen, unfortunately, 100% of the other dumpires have gone with James's coffee story. So I think by... Do we do it? We do it on a majority thing,
0: yeah,
3: don't we?
0: Yeah, I think so.
3: And overwhelmingly... I think that's...
2: Yeah, sorry, Imogen. Yeah.
0: Sorry, Imogen. James stays on. Congratulations to James.
2: It's match
3: weird,
2: point.
3: Because you sort of don't know whether to applaud or not, because it's so dumb what he's done.
2: Well, also, it's tennis. Are you allowed to applaud? I thought everyone has to be very quiet.
3: No, after the point, you can. You do it very polite.
2: Okay, right. There we go.
0: Thank you, Imogen.
3: Thanks so much, Imogen, though.
1: Thank you. Bye.
2: Bye.
3: Bye-bye.
0: So it's decided James stays on. If you think you can out-dumb James in our Wimbledon Championships, then text or call us right now on 0333-2020-800. It's going to be hard to beat.
3: Yes, impossible.
0: Let's get this in. It's Alex Warren, Ordinary on Hits Radio.

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0: Yes, 100 Days of Summer continues. And this week, we're giving away a pair of tickets for you and a friend to see Lewis Capaldi live at Leeds Round Hay Festival. And it's happening this Saturday, the 4th of July.
5: Oh my gosh, Lewis Capaldi live.
6: Oh, so good.
5: Amazing. To win these tickets, you just need to play Don't Forget Me. It's one of Lewis's biggest songs, right? Forget Me. So yep. What we're going to do is we're going to put your memory to the test to see if you can remember all the items that are inside Fleur's holiday luggage.
6: Fleur's luggage. 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The lines are going to close in 2 minutes. 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
0: Once again, to win a pair of tickets to see Lewis Capaldi live at Leeds Round Hay Festival this weekend, call us now. 0333 2020 800. 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
15: Severe delays of well over an hour this morning as you're anti-clockwise on the M25. It's due to repair works closing two lanes at the M11 at junction 27. And length of delays clockwise as well. Following a vehicle fire, two lanes remain closed just after the M23 at junction 7. Long queues in data hither green on the South Circular due to the lane restrictions for gas repair works at Verdant Lane. And queues in Staines as Stanwell Moor Road is still partially blocked following an accident around the A30 at the Crooked Billet. And severe delays now on the Bakerloo line due to an operational incident.
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0: 100 Days of Summer continues, and as part of it all week, we're giving you and a friend the chance to see Lewis Capaldi live at Leeds Roundhay Festival this Saturday.
5: Oh, it's going to be so good. And on the line, ready to play for tickets, is Stephanie. Good morning, Stephanie.
6: Good morning.
5: Hello. Yes, you made me jump then.
6: I'm so starstruck.
7: It's because Clarice is on the line.
0: Wow.
7: It's always.
6: Oh, hello. Good morning.
0: I'm loving your energy. I'm loving it.
6: I don't know where I'm getting the energy from. I'm rocking the most amazing chest infection at the minute.
7: Oh, really?
5: Sorry to hear that.
0: And you're still going to be singing out loud to Lewis Capaldi, right, if you get these tickets?
6: I will try my hardest, yeah. Probably out of tune and coughing, but I will sing very loud.
0: Wonderful.
7: Good for you. So you're a huge Lewis Capaldi fan, I take it.
6: I love him. He's so personable, isn't he?
7: He is, yeah. He's a lovely bloke. Have you seen him live before?
6: No, I've never been to a concert.
7: Hang on, you've never been to any concert?
6: Never, ever. No.
0: Wow.
5: Oh my goodness.
6: I'm 56 on Sunday, so it's actually my birthday as well.
7: It's your birthday weekend. Okay, we've got to get you these tickets.
0: Oh my gosh. Okay.
7: All right, Stephanie, you can do this, okay? It's very simple. Here are the rules of the game. So we're going to give you a list of items that Fleur East puts in her holiday luggage, okay? Every day there's going to be a different bag that we rifle through, but today it is Fleur's. This is very exciting.
0: I've handed over my bag.
6: High class stuff then.
7: Oh, well, we're
5: going to
7: find out.
5: Well, we'll see.
0: Yeah, you might be surprised, Stephanie. If you can correctly remember at least three of the items, okay? That's all we need.
6: Okay.
0: Three of the items I've put in my luggage, you will win those tickets to see Lewis Capaldi in Leeds.
6: Goodness. Okay.
0: Do you think you can do it?
6: Yes, I hope.
0: We believe in you.
6: We can do this.
0: Okay, so let me tell you what's in my bag. I've got nappies, hair products, dumbbells, a saxophone, and an electric toothbrush.
5: I wonder why your bag was vibrating.
0: So, Stephanie, you've got 20 seconds to tell us what was in my holiday luggage, starting now.
6: Nappies, hair products, dumbbells, a saxophone, and an electric toothbrush.
5: You did it!
7: Oh, there's that cough.
6: Oh, my goodness. I've never won anything ever.
5: Oh, my God.
6: Oh, my goodness.
7: Well, it's a week of firsts. Your first win and your first ever concert.
5: Oh, this is so lovely.
6: Thank you so much. Oh, my goodness. Thank you.
5: Who are you going to take with you?
6: My partner, we're due to get married this year, so yeah, I'll take him.
7: That's beautiful.
0: Oh, have the best birthday weekend. Congratulations.
6: Thank you so much.
7: Bye. Say hi to Lewis for us.
6: Bye.
5: Good luck with your infection.
0: If you missed out, fear not. We're doing this all week as part of 100 Days of Summer, and your next chance to win is with us tomorrow on Hits Radio Breakfast, so don't miss it. Let's get him on right now. Here he is, Lewis Capaldi on Hits Radio.
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0: yeah, Stephanie's going to be singing along with her chest infection this weekend at Leeds Roundhay Festival. 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
0: 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We'll
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0: tell you
1: step.
0: How you can win £750,000 next. 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
18: The top stories this hour. Ministers have confirmed the UK will be using more drones as part of the controversial defence investment plan. The scheme's been delayed by over a year, with the government struggling to find the cash needed for it. With more, here's our reporter Gavin Rutter.
20: It's understood £14.5 billion has been set aside, with Sir Keir Starmer saying this will keep Britain safe and secure long into the future. Former Defence Secretary John Healey presumably doesn't agree. He quit the government over this, having argued nearly double was needed. The Conservatives say Keir Starmer's successor needs to cut welfare and give the armed forces more money.
18: In other news this morning, bereaved families have hit out at the findings of a new report into maternity failings in England and renewed their call for a public inquiry. Baroness Amos's review of 12 trusts, including Barking, Havering and Redbridge in East London, found repeated failures, but campaign groups don't support her call for a maternity commissioner. We're going to hear from Prince William later. He's giving a speech in London about homelessness. He's been working on a plan to end rough sleeping in 5 years. That is 3 years in now. It focuses on six locations, including Lambeth. As thousands line up for Wimbledon tickets, protesters dressed as tennis balls have been making their voices heard over plans to expand the famous tennis grounds. The group Save Wimbledon Park says the plans, which include 38 new tennis courts, would mean losing hundreds of trees and harming local wildlife. Simon Wright from the campaign told us why he thinks the plan should be dropped.
21: I was horrified. I mean, I lived in the area for 30 years. I come to the park every day. My daughter grew up in the park. We walk the dog here. It's a really important part of the local community.
18: And the tournament will see the return of seven-time champion Serena Williams today. She's playing at the tournament for the first time in 4 years. The 44-year-old's taken a wild card. She'll face Australian Maya Joint in the first round on centre court. These fans can't wait.
22: As she's got older, she's still incredibly fit and incredibly good at what she does. So I think it's amazing to see her in action and hope she goes quite a long way through the tournament.
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18: Cloudy with light winds for London, a bit of drizzle around, warm with highs of 23 degrees. That's the latest. I'm Aileen O'Sullivan.
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0: Good morning.
27: Morning.
28: Morning.
0: It's Tuesday the 30th of June. It's just gone 9 a.m. and on Friday night you can have £750,000 in your bank account. What are you going to do? Just picture it. I think you need to visualise this, right? And manifest it for real. Imagine you get the call, 5 p.m. Boom. £750,000 is in your bank account. What is the first thing you're going to do?
27: Yeah. Who are you going to call? Who are you going to tell? And what's their reaction going to be?
28: I would honestly cry, lock myself in my bedroom and just stare at it for like an hour.
0: Yeah, I think I would.
28: I don't know what I would do. It's unthinkable, isn't it? That's how much money this is.
0: Yeah,
27: it's an unfathomable sum. I mean, you would have just got off the phone to Gemma as well, Gemma Atkinson.
0: That's a bonus.
27: Which is an extra bonus, yeah. Amazing. Well, look, if you want to completely change your life with £750,000, then get involved and text WIN to 63103. It'll cost you £250 plus your standard network rate. 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We will also find the rules for this network competition or call 03434-236-852. And that call's charged at the standard rate.
28: It's over 18s only and lines close at 5 p.m. Friday. Look out for that call after 5 p.m. if it's you. Answer and you've won £750,000.
0: It's crazy for your chance to win. Text the word WIN to 63103. Good luck and stay right there. Get your brains in gear because the pun down's on the way.

0: What a voice. Teddy Swims, Lose Control on Hits Radio. It is time for the Pun Down. Yeah.
1: Ooh.
0: It was our second round of Wimbledon today. Listener James is still our Wimbledon champion as it stands. Mm. Mm. So I think we should do tennis and tourist attractions for the Pun Down.
1: Oh, yeah.
0: For example, the Leaning Tower of Pisa. Ah!
2: Oh, yeah, that's good.
3: That's great. What about Acropolis?
1: Oh, yeah, that's good. What about the O2 Arena?
3: Niagara Falls.
1: Oh,
0: okay,
1: good.
0: Okay.
1: You could just go to the cinema.
0: No more grunts. Actual tourist attractions and tennis.
3: Okay, because I had a really good Sagrada de Familia one. But
0: let's not do that.
3: I'll leave it.
0: Okay, send your puns in. Tennis and tourist attractions, 0333 2020 800. Here's Sienna Spiro on Hits Radio.
3: I want to do it.

0: the Way You Are on Hits Radio. What a summer tune that is. Right, let's resume the burn down. Yeah. We are combining tennis and tourist attractions. What have we got?
1: Oh no, I fell on the clay court and grazed my knee. Tower.
2: What's that?
1: Eiffel Tower.
2: That was the Eiffel Tower.
1: I fell on the clay court and grazed my knee. Tower.
2: I thought you were trying to do BT Tower.
1: No, because it would hurt on the clay, wouldn't it? It's very hard.
2: Really bad. Maybe that's why that pun was so bad.
1: You could graze yourself.
2: I think you did have a fall.
1: Backhandton court.
2: Nice.
0: Yeah, that's better.
1: Backhand.
0: That's better. He's back in the room. Back in the room.
1: I thought the Eiffel Tower was better. But carry on.
0: Have you got anything else?
2: Yeah, I've got Strawberries and Dreamland in Margate.
0: Oh, yeah.
1: Oh, Strawberries and Cream.
2: Creamland, I suppose you could have.
1: Yeah, yeah.
2: sorry. What about Matcha Point You?
0: That's clever. Yeah. I like that one.
2: Thank you.
0: Harvey is sent in Windsurf Castle.
2: That's really good.
0: Surf.
1: Not bad.
0: Very really nice. Rick has sent in Death Volley.
2: Oh, yeah, that's clever. Good.
0: Very good. Sam has sent in Silicon Rally.
2: Yeah, that's nice.
0: Mm. Very good. And I like this one from Rachel. Wembley Arena.
2: Wembley Arena.
0: Very good. I like this. Tennis and tourist attractions. Keep the puns coming. 0333 2020 800, and we will crown the winning pun after a big throwback from Selena Gomez.
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3: Severe delays now on the Overground between Highbury and Islington and West Croydon, between Highbury and Clapham, between Highbury and Crystal Palace, and between Highbury and New Cross due to an incident. And you've got long queues still in down Hither Green on the South Circular, as with the ongoing works around Verdant Lane. Long queues heading out of Cranford this morning as the A4 Bath Road remains closed. An ongoing police incident between Henley's roundabout and the Jolly Wagoners roundabout, with severe delays well over an hour heading anti-clockwise on the M25 towards the repair works around the M11 at Junction 20.
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0: Rema and Selena Gomez, Calm Down on Hits Radio. Time for the finale. Yeah.
1: Ow.
0: Today we're combining tennis and tourist attractions. Cowboy Will.
1: Hey, why don't we get on the ferry and go check out Coney Island?
2: Coney Island.
0: Mm-hmm.
2: New York.
0: Yeah, I've been there.
2: In New Jersey. What about doubles in Castle?
0: Doubles in Castle. Yeah. I'll take it.
2: Or if you're up in York, you might pop into Jorvik Centre Court.
0: Oh, nice.
2: The Jorvik Centre Court. Jorvik Viking Centre Court.
3: Oh, yes, lovely.
2: Yeah. I butchered it. Yeah. I'm sorry.
0: Yeah, it's okay.
2: I'm sorry.
0: It's okay.
2: No,
0: it's
2: right,
0: it's over to you, Cowboy Jones.
3: As always, tomorrow. Okay, thanks, Flo.
0: As always, tomorrow.
3: What about Court Lauderdale?
0: Yeah.
3: Or Courtenay and Mason?
2: Yeah, that's nice.
3: I'm not sure what accent was that. That was. I've also got Roger Federation Square in Melbourne.
2: Oh, yeah, lovely. You love Australia, don't you?
3: The Wall of Umpire.
0: Oh!
3: The Wall of China.
2: That does not work at all. The Wall of Umpire.
3: Okay, and finally for me.
2: What?
3: A mixed double ring.
0: Yeah.
2: Nice. The bull ring.
0: Saved it right at the end there, James.
2: Very nice.
0: Saved it right at the end.
3: Thank you. Am I the winner? Let's all go home.
0: Okay, Lou has sent in Taj Mahal.
3: Oh, that's great. What an offer. Yeah. Don't mind if I do.
0: I also like this one from Lou. Niagara Balls.
3: Oh, so good. They're very impressive. I mean, whatever.
0: Bobby has sent in San Andreas Double Fault.
3: Yes, great, Bobby.
0: Good enough. Robin has sent in Tim Hen Manchester Cathedral.
2: Yeah. Oh, I was trying to think of a Henman one. That's
3: really
2: good.
3: Oh, there's so many.
0: And Laura sent in Sydney Open House.
2: Oh yeah, the Open.
3: Nice.
2: Yeah.
3: An Open House.
0: Very good.
3: Oh, no. Yeah.
0: Oh, wow. It takes James a little while. It's like he's on delay.
3: I am.
0: But there can only be one winner in this town. And that decision lies with me. Thank goodness. Robin has sent in Jocka Victoria Falls.
2: Oh yeah.
3: Nice.
2: Jocka Victoria Bulls.
0: Hey.
3: It's the way he looked in my eyes.
0: Yeah, why? I don't know.
3: Why did you deliver it like that?
0: Nikki has sent in Arc Deuce Triumph.
2: Oh, yeah, that's good.
3: Oh, that's great.
0: That's good, isn't it? Kaya sent in the Vollywood sign.
3: So clean. Yeah. How did we miss it?
0: I like this one from Jared. Madam Tussauds.
3: Yeah, that's good.
0: And Tony sent in, keep your eye full tower on the ball.
2: Yeah, but what about if you fall and you hurt your eye, fell and hurt my knee?
0: It's done.
3: That's
0: but
3: not
0: my winner today!
3: Don't do that callback.
0: It is a quadruple win.
2: Oh, whoa!
0: Martin, Cal, Jody, and Duff on the text for Umpire State Building.
2: Oh, it's very
3: well
2: good.
3: Well done, Duff. Cheers, Jody.
2: Well done, Cal.
3: All right, Martin.
2: Well done, Duff.
0: All for a punt.
3: Nice one.
0: And punt for all.
2: Cheers, Jody.

0: I love that song. You know, it just never gets old for me. Sabrina Carpenter, Espresso, so on Hits Radio. Guys, you'll never guess who is modelling the new male Skims underwear.
1: Is it
0: who's the face of the campaign?
2: So it's a famous male in the UK. Is it
0: famous male?
2: Dermot O'Leary.
1: Oh, that's a good one.
2: No. Ben Shepherd.
1: Peter Andre.
0: No.
2: Joel Dommett.
1: Peter Andre, Father of the Year.
0: No, think Hollywood.
1: Okay. Brad Pitt. Bradley Pitt.
2: Zac Efron.
0: You would think that. It's actually Will Ferrell.
2: No.
1: Sexy.
0: Will Ferrell is the star of the Skims new underwear
1: campaign.
0: Hang on,
1: I'm Googling this. I want to look at this.
2: Wow.
0: So he appears as Lonnie Hawkins, who is his character in the upcoming Netflix comedy series, The Hawk.
2: Gosh.
0: So he's in character.
1: Oh!
0: Wearing Will his briefs, Ferrell. A rib tank and tube socks.
2: He's giving, it's more Anchorman than it is whoever this new character is.
1: Well, he's got a little goatee. Well, he's wearing a nice necklace.
0: You need to go check it out. The voiceover cracks me up. Like, him goes, his body says retire. His Skims say one more round.
1: Oh, and he's playing golf in just his knickers.
0: So good.
2: So funny.
1: Oh,
0: genius,
1: that's good.
0: Isn't it?
2: He looks good.
0: He does look good. Looks like he's got a good swing as well.
1: Yeah, he's literally just playing golf in wide fronts.
0: Basically.
1: It's a bit like the heart rate challenge in Love Island.
0: It's a little bit, isn't it?
1: Because my heart's going through the roof.
0: I'd be done, mate. My head would be turned. Head scrambled. On the way, we're going to play you Lewis Capaldi, and we're going to tell you what's coming up with Tommy G after us. London's
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19: Queues now shed east on the M4. An accident has closed three lanes between Junction 6 for Slough and Junction 5 for Langley. And severe delays of well over an hour heading anti-clockwise on the M25 from Junction 29 at Romford towards the repair works around the M11 at Junction 27. Long queues heading out on the A4 Bath Road through Cranford. That remains closed with an ongoing incident from the Henleys roundabout and the Jolly Wagoners roundabout. And there's no service on the overground between Highbury and Islington and Dalston Junction and between Surrey Quays and New Cross.
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1: Calvin Harris and Jazzy Satisfy on Hits Radio. Good morning.
2: Morning.
1: So coming up after us, our good mate, Tommy G.
0: Get in my ears, Tommy G.
1: Oh, yeah. Well, he's going to be here with a whole hour of back-to-back throwbacks.
2: We have actually had complaints about you fantasizing about Tom Green, by the way, Will.
0: Have we?
2: Yeah.
0: But from Tom?
2: From Tom.
0: Oh,
1: wild
0: no.
1: Wild ones.
0: Oh, is he looking at us? Give us a
2: wave. Oh, my gosh, he's playing Kylie.
1: Kylie Minogue.
0: He's playing Kylie. He spins me around every time I think about him.
2: What else has he got, Fleur?
1: Well. Oh, Coolio.
0: In a Tommy G paradise.
1: Will, when will this end?
0: Yeah, I know. I think tomorrow. I think this is the last.
1: When will
0: day.
1: This end?
0: I think it's finished
1: yeah,
0: now.
1: I think so.
0: I think it's run its course.
1: So all of that is coming up after us this morning. Tomorrow, the Wheel of Truth returns.
0: Oh, no. Really?
1: Yeah, it's going to land on a killer question. We have to answer 100% truthfully.
0: Oh, no.
2: Oh, gosh.
0: There's no lie detector involved this time, is there?
1: Not this time.
0: Okay.
1: We're also going to play another round of Wimbledum 2. Do you have a story dumber than listener James spilling iced coffee or throwing iced coffee into his brand new car?
0: Into his brand new car.
1: I mean, it is as dumb
2: it
1: as it sounds.
2: So dumb.
1: Okay.
2: Yeah.
1: We'll celebrate you tomorrow morning. See you then.
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23: The top stories this hour. The Prime Minister's getting ready to set out a much-delayed plan to increase defence spending. John Healey quit as Defence Secretary earlier this month, claiming the funding wasn't enough. But Sir Keir Starmer says it will keep Britain safe and secure. Our political correspondent Tom Claiborne has more.
24: The Ministry of Defence says the UK's use of drones and other autonomous weapons will be ramped up and supported through £5 billion. It's understood the total funding package will be worth nearly triple this, but far short of the £28 billion officials have previously said was needed here. The Conservatives say the plan is inadequate and too little too late.
23: There are plans to appoint a national maternity commissioner following an inquiry into the sector. However, bereaved families have criticised Baroness Amos's report, calling the proposed format for the new role dangerous. The review looked at 12 trusts, including East London's Barking, Havering and Redbridge. London's firefighters have gone to Venezuela to help with the rescue efforts there. More than 1,700 people have died after two earthquakes hit in quick succession. In total, seven officers from the brigade have joined the UK's response as they continue to hunt for survivors. More than 10,000 motorists in Britain were caught driving vehicles considered unroadworthy last year, with the highest proportion in England in London. The RAC says they were handed penalty points for things like defective brakes, tyres or steering. Rod Dennis is the firm's road safety spokesperson.
25: The number is down on last year. But is that because of fewer drivers running the gauntlet? Or actually, is this because of a reduction in the number of roads policing officers capable of catching people driving unroadworthy vehicles in the first place? That's the key question.
23: And a Peaky Blinders live experience is coming to the capital later on this summer. Fans of the crime series will be able to discover if they have what it takes to join the syndicate. Peaky Blinders Underworld opens in August. It'll explore locations from the series. There'll also be actor-driven encounters testing people's loyalties.
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23: Cloudy with light winds for London. A bit of drizzle around. Warm with highs of 23 degrees. That's the latest. I'm Aileen O'Sullivan.
0: Right, just got 10 o'clock on Hits Radio. Should we throwback hour? Back-to-back bangers. 60 minutes in the mix now.

0: Absolutely not. You've landed on Tuesday. It's Tom Green. It's a throwback hour. 60 minutes in the mix is what we do every single day. And earlier than normal, let's not mess around today. Roll call lines are open. 0333 202800. Who are you? Where are you? What are you doing? And we'll get you on the show after this.
1: I want to dance by water beneath the Mexican sky. Drink some margaritas by swinging blue lights. Listen to the mariachi play at midnight. Are you with me? Are you with me?

0: still not watched that Kylie documentary, which I'm good about. Do you know what? I don't know if you have this, but when there's almost too much to do, I end up doing nothing. Like, because I know I've got to watch that. I've got to watch the final series of The Bear on Disney Plus, which people are raving about. We've also got all of Love Island. We've got the World Cup on. And also, if you were wondering why the weather's got bad, I don't think you've realised Wimbledon started. So that's going to be why. No, it's scientifically impossible in the UK to have good weather while Wimbledon's on. We just can't do it. But what we can do is get you a load of money on Friday. Get on this.
1: Just magnificent.
2: 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Make me
0: a winner. And this is how you do it. £750,000 is the amount. We go again on Make Me a Winner and we will transfer it all to you this coming Friday. Rosemary had her go last Friday. It's all about you this week, whether you've played loads. Like Rosemary, to be fair, been playing for ages. She entered at 5-5 on Friday and then got the call very shortly afterwards. And you could be getting all that money. This is how you play. Phone's out. Text the word win to 63103. Those texts are £250 plus standard network rate, obviously, or go to our website makemeawinner.co.uk where you find the rules for this network competition, or you can call us 03 434 236 852 and call the charge at the standard rate. 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And it could be you. Win to 63103. And boy, do we need it on a Tuesday. We'll carry on with the throwbacks in the mix next.
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Steel on the radio because I always think they sound so very good. Morning, friends. Happy Tuesday. It's Tom Green on Hits Radio. And I am relying, I've got to say, on you lot at the moment for my World Cup updates. It was only the day we got a lovely text reminding me that Canada had got through my team in the sweepstakes. And thank you to lovely Pete the Painter, show regular, saying, Tom, Germany out of the World Cup. Can you believe it? No, I couldn't believe it because I didn't know that until you told me, Pete. Thanks for the update. Cheers.

0: Key. Bit of a banger, this, in my opinion. Ella Henderson and Ghost on Hits Radio. Welcome to it. Maybe this is the first time you've ever stumbled across us. Maybe you were in a shop and they had us on, or maybe you flicked through the radio and you're like, what's this? Well, welcome to Hits Radio and welcome to the Throwback Hour. It is self-described by myself and I feel a bit silly doing that, but as the best hour of radio of the day, but I stand by it because we go in the mix and it's just absolute amazing stuff between 10 and 11 every single day. And we've got 20 minutes-ish to go. Taylor Swift on the way, Oliver Heldens, Gecko, not played that in ages, and Coolio and Taylor Swift next to this.
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bangers. On a Tuesday morning, the Throwback Hour, your next chance to grab £750,000 in Make Me a Winner on the way next. No extra time today, although that was fun yesterday, wasn't it? Having got £1,000 after 11 o'clock, that was good. All right, okay, what does Tuesday have in store for us? Well, the weather has cooled down a little bit, which I am absolutely over the moon about. However, next week things get hot again, so we will talk about that. Sopranos has been...

0: very well done. I thought it was good on today. Did you? There's a couple of tunes in there that we've not had on for a very, very long time. Oliver Heldens, Becky Hill, Gecko being one. Becky Hill back as well with brand new music. Sounding very exciting. Taylor Swift, Coolio, already played. And right, strap yourself in after 11 o'clock because your next chance to get involved will make me a winner. £750,000 to be played. First play of Alex Warren. We will play his old one, Ordinary, on the way. And Alicia Keys and Ray next. Stay there. Let's do Tuesday.
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14: the top stories this hour. Sir Keir Starmer is announcing what he says is a game-changing investment into defence, included a £5 billion worth of spending on air, sea and land drones over the next 4 years. Plans come after months of wrangling over funding. James Cartledge is the Shadow Defence Secretary.
15: It's too little because the money is barely more than the amount of money made available to John Healey when he resigned, and he said that Britain wouldn't be safe with that amount of cash. It's also too late. You know, we've waited months for this defence investment plan, and when it's finally come, the pledges inside it, for example around drones, are not due to come into service until 2030.
14: Major review into NHS maternity services has found the system is not fit to consistently deliver high quality care and requires urgent reform. However, campaign groups say the recommendations aren't enough, with some calling for a statutory inquiry. 12 trusts were involved in this review, including East London's Barking, Havering and Redbridge. London's been named the place with the highest proportion of unroadworthy vehicles in England. In Britain, more than 10,000 were caught last year and handed fines for things like defective brakes, tyres or steering. Today's stats come from the RAC. Rod Dennis is from there.
16: We fear this is a problem which is an enforcement issue as well as a driver behaviour issue. Some people are prepared to run the gauntlet, but we do fear that a long-term reduction in roads policing officers isn't going to be helping. The people who are driving in substandard vehicles are just more likely to get away with it these days.
14: Since train operators are on course for a 10-year high in diesel spending, campaigners who want more lines electrified warn the rising costs could be passed on to passengers and taxpayers. A report found the decision to pause the electrification of the Midland Main Line, which connects London, St Pancras with Sheffield, will add £18 million to energy costs next year alone. And Serena Williams is admitting she'll be jittery when she makes her wild card singles comeback at Wimbledon today. The seven-time champion is playing in SW19. For the first time in 4 years at 44 years old.
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14: Cloudy with light winds for London. A bit of drizzle around. Warm with highs of 23 degrees. That's the latest. I'm Aileen O'Sullivan.
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17: Flurry's here. We're back tomorrow with another chance for you to win tickets to see Lewis Capaldi live.
0: Very good. We love Lewis Capaldi. He was there at Wembley the other night seeing Harry Styles. I'll play American Girls on the way and Alex Warren and all those Make Me a Winner.

0: indeed. It wasn't that long ago. We only had a little clip of this to play, and we were very excited to get it on. And now look at it. Absolutely massive. Post Malone, Morgan Warren. I had some help on Hits Radio. If you like this, little Tom Green recommendation, actually, the new Noah Kahan album, I think you will absolutely love.
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0: Because it is very much those vibes. Noah Kahan, I think he is excellent. Although we did hear, did you hear the Noah Kahan thing yesterday on the show? That he's had to tell his fans to stop going to the toilet at his gigs. And when I say going to the toilet, I mean, don't mean the physical toilet. I mean going to the loo sort of in the crowd. And I don't mean for a wee. It's some really bad stuff. I don't know what part of Noah Kahan's music would make you do that, but there you go. Anyway, 0333 20 2800 is my number. And it's very busy on a Tuesday, which I like. Hello to Matt. Hello to Jules. Hello to Hannah. Hello to Laura, Katie as well. Katie, well done, saying Tom, the mega fan, is finally back in stock and has been ordered. Thanks for reminding me, TG. Katie, that's what I'm here for. Because if you haven't looked, although the weather is nice at the moment, and it is such a nice relief to have it in the 20s again, or high teens where you are maybe. If you look towards the weekend and next week, it's back to 30. Get the Timo aircon unit, get the fans bought. And we got new music from this guy on the show today. It's Alex Warren.

0: Miley Cyrus, Midnight Sky on Hits Radio. I know I do keep whinging about it being too hot and it getting hot again next week, but we should embrace it, shouldn't we, really? 100 days of summer and all that sort of stuff. Loads of live music going on at the moment. The Euros, Wimbledon's getting going. Although, I don't love this stat that I saw this morning. No Brits are into the second round of Wimbledon after day one. Emma Raducanu, Jack Draper had to withdraw through injury. 10 other British players lost their first round matches. Nailed it, guys.
1: Just magnificent.
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3: Make me a
0: absolutely ideal stuff. Right, anyway, £750,000 can be yours this coming Friday. It was Rosemary that got the call last Friday. And you know, the great thing about Maybe Winning, the thing that I love, is the admin around it. It's when people enter, it's why people enter, and it's also the fact that Rosemary entered just before lines closed and then had the money within 60 minutes, right? Get on this.
4: It was 5-2, and I thought, it's too late. So I'd done that, and everything was done and dusted within an hour. I couldn't believe it.
0: Mad. Entered within an hour. Money done within an hour. She keeps checking her bank account as well.
4: I keep looking at my bank account. They haven't taken it back.
0: Rosemary, it's yours. £750,000. And that is what you can have this coming Friday. The best part of becoming a millionaire with us on Hits Radio. Right, but this is what you got to do, right? This is how you play. You text the word win to 63103. Okay? The word is win to 63103. Those texts are £250 plus your standard network rate. 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Or give us a call, 03434 236 852. Call the charge, the standard rate, over 18s only. 5 p.m. this Friday we go again. £750,000, very good. As promised earlier, as he continues that show in Wembley, Harry Styles' American Girls is next.
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1: It is Hits Radio. It is Tom Green. Although I never watched Sopranos, I don't think it can't be as good as Lost. That was my favourite show from the noughties. Wasn't it? I mean, that was amazing. We'll talk about this on the way. It is Tom Green. Loads going on out there. It was the Minions and Monsters premiere last night in over in old LA. Very exciting. I think they're doing anything to send this film viral. They did a Minions singing contest on the stage. And, I mean, it sounds utterly insane. Ooh, one of them. This was at a premiere in LA last night. Very good. I gotta say, as someone that's never seen Minions, I don't understand what's going on. It's a little bit like the language they had on Sims back in the day, right? Very good. They did have a winner overall, and it was the person who covered Mariah Carey. Okay, sure. Loki actually quite good, isn't it, to be fair? The film's out tomorrow. Minions and Monsters, very exciting. And this guy's back at Wembley. It's Harry Styles. It's Hits Radio.

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1: Calvin Harris and Blessings on Hits Radio, sounding very, very good. 100 days of summer. A little bit cooler out there, which I don't mind, but getting hotter, as I say, as the week gets on, up to 30 this weekend. Very exciting. Get the fans bought now. Get the aircon units bought now, so you're ready. And this is what's going on out there today. The big thing that everyone is still talking about is the GTA game, GTA 6, which made... Well, how much do you think it made in the first 60 minutes of being out for pre-orders? That's right, $1 billion. That'll do, won't it? In 60 minutes, so that's the thing. And if you are a fan of Sopranos, you're going to absolutely love this. It is getting released physically for the first time on DVD in 4K and Ultra HD. It's all been remastered and some of the edits have changed. Genuinely very exciting. If you are a Sopranos fan, go and get that ordered. Love it. Never seen it, but I know it's epic. It's not as good as Lost. Sienna Spyro's next. And Taylor Swift as well, before all those Make Me a Winner details.
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Alex Warren. I'm very excited about this. Big Alex Warren fan. It's on after 12 o'clock. First time we've had it on this show, on Hits Radio. So that to get on Neo, sounding very good. My final chance to get involved with Make Me a Winner as well today. That's next. And Taylor Swift, I Knew It, I Knew You. It's good, innit? From the new Toy Story film. And this is the weekend she's getting married. It's happening on the 3rd of July. 1,000 guests. Madison Square Garden. I don't get it either. It was a joke. We thought it was a big joke, but it looks like she's actually going to have the party there. 1,000 people are going to be there. All the trucks are rolling in now. See, seeing all the sort of the vibe of the wedding, it's like going to be garden themed. My only thing with it is, right, this is my only point, and I think it's excellent, and it looks like she's going to bring all the people that she invited on TV, like Graham Norton. Are you going, Graham? You surely are. But because she's performed there, is it not a little bit like... It's a little bit like if me and you got married in the office, isn't it? Do you know what I mean? It's like a day at work for her. Can't be right. It's happening this weekend. Good luck, Taylor. Is my invite in the post? What's going on? I'll fly over anyway.

0: to get involved with Make Me A Winner. That on the way next. Pink and Walk Me Home on Hits Radio, and all the winning continues with Fleur tomorrow on Breakfast, getting you tickets to go and see lovely Lewis Capaldi. Very nice. And Zara Larsson is on after midday.
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7: The top story is this hour. Keir Starmer's announced road and energy projects will be scrapped to help fund a £15 billion boost for defence spending. The government's setting out an investment plan which has been much delayed. Money will go towards unmanned planes and boats as well as long-range missiles. The Prime Minister says he's taken necessary choices but issued a warning to the military.
8: In the past, defence spending has sometimes been seen as a bottomless pit. People see the money going in, but they don't feel the benefits. So this time must be different. We can't just spend more. We've got to spend better.
7: Families whose children were harmed or died due to NHS maternity failings have renewed their calls for a statutory public inquiry. It's after a review found services are not equipped to deliver consistently safe, high quality and compassionate care. Plans include the appointment of a national maternity commissioner. More than 10,000 motorists in Britain were caught driving vehicles considered to be unroadworthy last year, with the highest proportion in England in London. The RAC says that they were handed penalty points for issues including defective brakes, tyres or steering. Rod Dennis is the firm's road safety spokesperson.
9: The number is down on last year, but is that because of fewer drivers running the gauntlet? Or actually, is this because of a reduction in the number of roads policing officers capable of catching people driving unroadworthy vehicles in the first place? That's the key question.
7: Now, she may have won the title seven times, but Serena Williams says she'll be jittery when she returns to Wimbledon later. The 44-year-old's taking on Australia's Maya Joint on centre course as she makes her singles comeback.
10: I expect to be nervous. I was also nervous every single match that I've ever played in my life. And I think that showed the passion and the love and the care that I cared about my job, whether it was the first round or the second round or finals. I've always had some nerves.
7: And comedian Joe Lycett's applied for a licence to run his own pub in East London. The 37-year-old says he'll open his venue for just 1 hour a week as part of a new TV series called The Lycett Arms.
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7: Cloudy with light winds for London, a bit of drizzle around, warm with highs of 23 degrees. That's the latest. I'm Aileen O'Sullivan.
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12: I love it. That's tomorrow, but we got Tuesday afternoon. It's Tom Green on Hits Radio. Sonny Federa, new Alex Warren, new The Script.

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0: And that on the way in like 10 minutes on Hits Radio. It is Tom Green and very much 100 Days of Summer vibes at the moment. The heat wave back. It is coming towards the end of the week. This sounds like a joke, but it isn't. Get your socks in the freezer. That's the advice I've been told. Socks in freezer. Put those on when you go to bed. Problem is, I don't wear socks in bed. Guys, I wear nothing in bed. Wink, wink. So I don't know why I told you that. That was weird. I'm so sorry. Imagine that. To be in bed with just frozen socks. Not a euphemism. So we are very much summer vibes at the moment. Obviously, the World Cup's on. Harry Styles back in Wembley tonight. Wimbledon underway. And there are some fun rules around Wimbledon at the moment because people are queuing to get in. They camp overnight. So these are the things you need to know for Wimbledon.
2: A few golden rules from the official 2026 guide. Yep. If you're camping overnight, you can't bring anything bigger than a two-person tent. You can only leave your spot for 30 minutes at a time. And if the grounds hit capacity, it becomes a strict one-in, one-out policy.
0: You know, all very sensible rules. The thing that always gets me is this.
2: If you're camping overnight, you can't bring anything bigger than a two-person tent.
0: I just can't believe an event like Wimbledon, which is all very large, and posh, you could be there in your lovely suit and someone has literally been camping in 30 degree heat next to you. Can you imagine the smell? I mean, not even frozen socks would help you there, right? Sunny Federa and Thinking About Us on Hits Radio.

0: lovely Ellie Goulding. And Love Me Like You Do on Hits Radio. She's got new music out at the moment, by the way. There's loads of good little new music bits out at the moment. Actually, Ellie Goulding's got new music. You know who also has got new music? Take That, I've got some new music out at the moment.
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0: It's a bit of fun, isn't it? 20 past 12 on Hits Radio, and this is my final chance on the Tuesday show to get you involved with this. Imagine what your next weekend would look like as it gets hotter again. You would have £750,000 in your bank account to do with whatever you see fit. It's your money. 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Please don't leave it until as last minute as Rosemary did last week, texting 2 minutes before five. That's too hectic for me, please. Get you involved right now, and then you can just relax. And this is how you do it. 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Off you go. Right, loads to get on the way. Calvin Harris to do. New music from The Script. A throwback from Alice DJ. And the Alex Warren banger as well.
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6: Squishmallow squad, get us underway. Oh, strong header from Maui, straight to Boyle on the wing. Here comes Gordon. It's a goal!
7: The Squishmallow squad are now in Happy Meal. Some fun, some food, it's all inside this Happy Meal.
8: 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While stocks last, fair ordering policy applies.

0: got to say, right, between you and I, all these throwbacks lined up tomorrow in the throwback hour and the Wednesday one looking very good. I will say no more. 10 o'clock tomorrow, yes, yes, yes, yes. 50 Cent and Inda Club on Hits Radio. Before that, the girl getting married this weekend, Taylor Swift and Opalite, sounding very nice.
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0: And all right then, brand new music from a guy we absolutely love on Hits Radio. He's called Alex Warren. The thing that I love about him is he just seems like he's a seriously good egg. He's very good friends with Miles Smith, who we also love, so that's a great thing. He's got a brand new album coming out very soon. I think it's coming out in August. It's called Wild Child. This was another single from that, released a couple of weeks ago now, but this is the first time we've played it. It's OD 2 minutes 29. Do you know what? Let me know what you think. 0333 20 2800. He's back. This is Alex Warren. The tune is called Passenger on Hits Radio.

0: how I feel about Dua Lipa posting all her honeymoon photos, because it feels like I'm a bit of a third wheel on their honeymoon. It's like one photo that Dua Lipa's just in the bath. I'm like, oh, should I be seeing this, Dua? I feel like I'm sort of on your honeymoon with you. I don't know how I feel about it. Working with Calvin Harris there on Hits Radio. And also, oh, look, thank you to all the people raving about new Alex Warren. Lee, I can't work out whether this is a compliment. Lee, the taxi driver, is saying, Tom, that new Alex Warren song, it's giving me line dancing vibes. Huh. Okay, fine. But then Lee says, I do love like Alex Warren, so yeah, fine. I think it's good. It won't be the last time we play it. And what else is going on? Jade and Zara in the studio together working on new music. Have they entered the levels now where we don't need second names? Thirlwall Larson. Yeah? Fine. No Brits are into the second round of Wimbledon after day one, so that's ideal. And usernames are coming to WhatsApp. You can now select a username. And it's just like, oh, guys, really? I don't need another username-password combo not to remember. Can we just please keep it as it is? Thank you. Right, Hattie's on the way after me today. But before then, new stuff from the script.
1: 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Charing Cross and Waterloo East stations will close from the 26th of July to the 16th of August for once-in-a-generation upgrades. 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

over the next few weeks, playing in Lytham in the Northwest. Yeah. One of those outdoor festivals. Oh, very summer. 100 Days of Summer is on. The World Cup is on. Love Island is on. Wimbledon is on. Harry Styles is on tour. And Take That are on tour as well with these guys. This is new from the script.

0: this DJ. I'm better off alone. Right, back here tomorrow, yeah, from 10 o'clock for a full hour of stuff like this in the mix on the Throwback Hour. I alluded to this earlier, but tomorrow's is one for the ages, okay? I'll see you tomorrow. And if there's one thing to remember on today's show, it's Monsters and Minions. The film is out later this week. The Minions premiere was in LA yesterday, and they had a Minions singing contest. This is who won. And if you are like me and have never seen Minions, frankly, that makes no sense whatsoever. I'm reliably informed it's like the Sims language, and I'm like, okay, now I understand. Hattie's next, playing Taylor Swift.
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0: the top stories this hour. Sir Keir Starmer says some road and energy projects will be scrapped to put an extra £15 billion into defence. The Prime Minister says those which aren't immediately vital will go. Our political correspondent Tom Claiborne has more.
16: Money's been a contentious issue at the heart of this long-awaited defence investment plan, with two ministers quitting the government, arguing an extra £28 billion is needed to keep the country safe. But Starmer says this package is the right one for the future.
22: And we're backing this by putting in more than £5 billion into drones and autonomous weapons. That is the largest ever UK investment in this technology.
16: The Conservatives say this plan isn't worth the paper it's written on, and welfare needs cutting to create more money.
0: The Health Secretary is refusing to say when a maternity commissioner for England will be in place. The government's to appoint one after a report concluded families have suffered from repeated failures in NHS care. Cows are causing problems for thousands of train passengers this afternoon. A herd has wandered onto the West Coast Main Line in Staffordshire. It's causing delays and cancellations for Avanti West Coast and Lumo services between London Euston and Scotland, as well as London North Western Railway and West Midlands Railway services. London's been named the place with the highest proportion of unroadworthy vehicles in England. In Britain, more than 10,000 were caught last year and handed fines for things like defective brakes, tyres or steering. Today's stats come from the RAC. Rod Dennis is from there.
23: We fear this is a problem which is an enforcement issue as well as a driver behaviour issue. Some people are prepared to run the gauntlet, but we do fear that a reduction, a long-term reduction in roads policing officers isn't going to be helping. The people who are driving in substandard vehicles are just more likely to get away with it these days.
0: And there's much anticipation at Wimbledon today as seven-time women's singles champion Serena Williams returns to the All England Club for the first time in 4 years. The 44-year-old is last up on centre court. She's taking on Australian Maya Joint.
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0: Cloudy with a bit of drizzle in some parts, but bright and sunny for most, with highs of 23 degrees across London. That's the latest. I'm Louise Easton.
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28: And right now, it's Hattie with you. David Guetta and Marie on the way. And how you could be winning £750,000 on Friday for St. Bruno.

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0: Thanks for having us on. It's Hattie with you. Tuesday afternoon. What's going on in the world today? Well, Japan, Germany and the Netherlands are out of the World Cup, which is kind of wild, right? Only the second time ever Germany have been knocked out at this point, not making it through to the next round. Brazil, Paraguay, Morocco all moving on to the round of 16. And yes, England at play tomorrow. And the heatwave, yeah, it's gone. But don't worry, don't be fretting. It's coming back. We're going to be melting again within a few days. And this lass, gearing up for her wedding. When is it actually happening? I mean, the rumours are just doing the rumour milling. It will happen at some point, is Taylor Swift on Hits Radio. I heard you.

0: getting on the biggest hits and the biggest throwbacks like that from Gwen Stefani. All summer long as part of Hits Radio's 100 Days of Summer. And we're giving you the chance to win an insane amount of life-changing cash as well.
1: Just magnificent.
2: 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Make me a
0: winner. So if you were listening on Friday, you will have heard Rosemary bagging herself £750,000. She was having a little dip in the paddling pool at the time. If you won that kind of money, what would be the first thing you'd buy? Well, Rosemary knew exactly what she was going to do with it.
3: I'll get myself a house. It's just that I feel very cut off from the world where I am, and I like to socialise.
0: Get planning, get plotting, get that Excel spreadsheet sorted. 750k could be in your possession this Friday. It could be your winning moment. Enter now for your chance to bag that cash. 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That's where you're able to find the rules for this network competition. You can also call 03 434 236 852. Calls are charged at your standard rate. Remember, you do need to be over 18, and once we close the lines at 5 p.m. on Friday, just like we do every week, one person will definitely win that money because it is a guaranteed payout. £750,000. What are you waiting for? Pick up the phone if you see it ringing. It'll be our Gemma. You'll have a lovely chat to her, and then the money's all yours in your account straight away. Imagine flying into the summer with another heatwave on the way with that in the bank. Text WIN to 63103. On the way in the next 15, we'll get on a summer tune, a summer belter from Calvin Harris and Jazzy, and some Rudimental as well.
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1: I know you moved on to someone new. 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

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And every once in a while, I start texting, write a paragraph, but then I delete the message. They say that things fall apart. 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

0: is Rudimental and Jess Glynn with These Days on Hits Radio. So day one of Wimbledon yesterday. If you're a tennis fan, you won't need me to tell you that. Well, British stars Emma Raducanu and Jack Draper not playing because of injury, which is very sad. So hopefully they recover very soon. But did you see what happened on centre court last night during Djokovic's first match? This was wild.
1: It was a heart he was making. So maybe that was for John. I think he was forming a heart with his fingers.
2: Just said he wants an invitation for the wedding. Apparently, this lady was just asked if she would marry that gentleman.
0: Isn't that mad? Imagine thinking you're more important than Djokovic's first day at Wimbledon. I mean, wasn't David Beckham in the royal box? It's ballsy. I'll give him that. And

0: Justin Bieber with Daisies. You're listening to Hits Radio, where you could be winning 750K on Friday in Make Me A Winner. If you haven't yet entered, you can do that right now at makemeawinner.co.uk. And if you are a Minions fan, or maybe you have somebody in your life who is a little person perhaps, well, the latest animated film of it, Minions and Monsters. Sorry, that's a mouthful. Say that enough times. It's like a tongue twister. Minions and Monsters is out in cinemas tomorrow. And we caught up with Jeff Bridges, who stars in it, and he told us what a treat it was.
1: It felt very much like when we were kids, you know, just playing around and discovering, you know, what's the voice going to be like, and just, you know, it was a wonderful jam session, you know. I really had a good time.
0: You can imagine it would be a lot of fun working on that film. And the premiere of the Minions film, I think that was last night, actually. They had a competition, right, of people singing the song. And this was the winner. Get a load of this. How good is that? Like, so bad it's good. It goes on. Do you want to hear any more? Nah, it's all right. So good. Ella Langley on the way, and we'll get on a Hits Radio throwback from Artful Dodger and Craig David for you in the next 15. Hits
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15: 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Charing Cross and Waterloo East stations will close from the 26th of July to the 16th of August for once-in-a-generation upgrades. Trains that usually run into Charing Cross will be diverted into other London stations. 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
0: So if you check the forecast of late, and if you're anything like me, it's like the first thing I do. Forget about like scrolling on social media in the morning and at last thing at night. I obsessively check the weather. I think it's because I like cycling into work. I like running, being outdoors a lot, but I hate the rain. Nobody likes a windy, rainy day today. Well, yeah, the good weather is coming back. For some of us more than others, it's going to be a bit blistering next week. We're going to have a proper summer again. We just needed a little breather, a couple of good nights sleep before we all start melting again. Well, you could be winning your way in to see Lewis Capaldi all this week. If you haven't been listening to Hits Radio Breakfast, well, Stephanie won the tickets this morning. I mean, that would be a great summer gig, wouldn't it? Seeing him at Leeds Roundhay Festival. Make sure you're listening to Flirty's Will and James in the morning to be in with a chance of winning your way in. And the Wheel of Truth is back after 8 a.m. tomorrow as well. Well, the game where Flo, Will and James have to be honest to a killer question. It makes me so nervous right now. This is Ella Langley. Just

0: putting you out with Sam Fender, 17 going under. Don't forget, if you've got a smart speaker, dead easy to get us on it. Just ask it to play Hits Radio, and we're just there. Like for your pre-World Cup party or at your barbecue or whatever. And if you want to be getting your number entered for Make Me a Winner, 750 grand could be yours on Friday. I've got all the details. And we'll do some Olivia Dean after the latest news at 2.
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18: The top stories this hour. The Chancellor says a new plan for defence spending will see an extra £15 billion going into the armed forces. Rachel Reeves says it's being funded by reprioritising money across government. The much-delayed agreements being published today, including a £5 billion investment in drones. Sir Keir Starmer says the world's more volatile than it's been for decades.
19: We must stand more firmly on our own 2 feet. We must do what it takes to meet this new world head-on. to keep our country safe and seize the opportunities that come from investing in our sovereign strength.
18: Murderers who kill their partner or ex-partner at home could face an extra 10 years in prison. The Ministry of Justice is looking to strengthen sentencing guidelines in England and Wales to tackle violence against women and girls. More than 10,000 motorists in Britain were caught driving vehicles considered unroadworthy last year, with the highest proportion in England in London. The RSE says they were handed penalty points for issues including defective brakes, tyres or steering. Rod Dennis is the firm's road safety spokesperson.
20: The number is down on last year, but is that because of fewer drivers running the gauntlet? Or actually, is this because of a reduction in the number of roads policing officers capable of catching people driving unroadworthy vehicles in the first place? That's the key question.
18: There's finally been a British first round winner at Wimbledon, with Katie Swan getting past Irina Camelia Begu in straight sets. 11 home players fell before her, including Katie Balter, who lost against rising Italian star Tyra Grant. Later, Serena Williams returns to action at SW19 for the first time in 4 years. The 44-year-old seven-time champion is taking on Australian Maya Joint, 24 years her junior, on centre court.
21: Showed the passion and the love and the care that I cared about my job, whether it was the first round or the second round or finals. I've always had some nerves.
18: And comedian Joe Lycett's applied for a license to run his own pub in East London. The 37-year-old says he'll open his venue for just 1 hour a week as part of a new TV series, The Lycett Arms.
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18: Cloudy with a bit of drizzle in some parts, but bright and sunny for most, with highs of 23 degrees across London. That's the latest. I'm Louise Easton.
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0: Flurry's here. We're back tomorrow with another chance for you to win tickets to see Lewis Capaldi live.
24: And right now it's Hattie with you. A throwback from Ariana Grande on the way and some Olivia Dean. Also, how you could be winning £750,000 on Friday and make me a winner.
25: Break

They were back in action over the weekend, minus Fergie, of course. Black Eyed Peas performed at SMK Live at the weekend, the inaugural festival in Milton Keynes. We were giving away tickets all last week as part of Hits Radio's 100 Days of Summer. Lots of very happy winners getting to see Black Eyed Peas. The lineup was really good. It's Hattie with you, Tuesday afternoon. Now, have you seen Toy Story 5 yet? It's one of those. Add it onto the to-do list for the summer holidays. That's exactly what I'm going to be doing with my nephews at some point. Well, Taylor Swift has done a tune for the soundtrack. It is currently number one in the Hits UK chart. No, it feels like the perfect pairing, really, doesn't it? I knew it. I knew you on Hits Radio.

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1: 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So how do you fancy the best payday of your life? Well, £750,000 could be landing in your account this Friday. On Friday, last week, Rosemary bagged the money. Will it be you next?
4: You're winding me up. 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What?
5: You are joking me.
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5: Oh, my God. 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
1: 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You do need to be over 18. Hurry up though. Lines will close at 5 p.m. Friday. And then pick up the phone. £750,000. All yours in your account. Jobs are good in. For your chance to win, text WIN to 63103 right now. On the way in the next 15, some Sienna Spyro, and we'll do a Hits Radio throwback from Flo Rida and T-Pain in a bit.
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with Flo Rida and T-Pain. It's Hattie with you and Sienna Spyro's new album. I say new, it's her only one, her debut record, Visitor, drops in just 3 days. We are very giddy about it. This is Die on This Hill right now on Hits Radio.

0: Little bit of love on Hits Radio, where on Friday you could be bagging yourself £750,000. So keep listening if you want to get your number entered, or just head over to makemeawinner.co.uk to do that right now. So summer of sport is officially here. Yeah, the World Cup, it's continuing, like matches in the middle of the night, and tomorrow England playing at 5 p.m. The Tour de France starts on Saturday. I'm so excited about the cycling, and of course Wimbledon kicked off yesterday. I mean, there was already been a proposal on centre court. Good job she said yes. And a bit of a hoo-ha with a player who basically couldn't stop swearing at a post-match interview. If you saw it, well, it was the reporter's reaction to me that I found the best.
1: No F-bombs, please. No. Apologies, everyone, for the language there. I'm going to ask you one more question, so please keep it clean, okay? Okay. We need to improve that for the next round. Apologies, everyone. Corentin Moutet.
0: She sounded like an angry teacher. You know when you're like, I'm not angry. I'm disappointed. Yeah, he's got some press work to do, hasn't he? A bit of coaching there. Miles Smith's new one on the way in the next 15. Hits
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0: Oh, I am so excited to play this for you. If you haven't yet heard Miles Smith's new tune, just like 20 seconds and I'll play it. Let me tell you about this first, right? He is going on tour. His album was out just like 10 days ago and you can see him live at his My Mess, My Heart, My Life shows across the UK this November. I don't know. I hate saying the C, but before Christmas, go on, treat yourself. It'll be an incredible show. The guy knows how to put on a wicked night out. For dates, venues, and to get tickets, head to allowed.com. Right, are you ready for it? New Miles Smith. It's called Hold Me in the Dark, and it's playing on Hits Radio.
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0: Rita Ora with that Hits Radio throwback. Don't forget, you can get us via the Rayo app, the best way to check us out on the move. Listen back to all your favourite shows as well. It's Hattie with you. Now, have you heard about this, right? Drake has won $1 million bet, right? He put it on for the World Cup. As a Canadian, okay, he bet $770,000 on Canada to beat South Africa, and they won 1-0. I mean, that is wild, isn't it? Like, bearing in mind that Drake's net worth is like $450 million, pounds, I mean, give or take, it doesn't really, that is a drop in the ocean really for him, isn't it? It's like me saying to you, oh, go on, I bet you a fiver, just like so casually. Talking of cash, if you want to get your number entered for Friday's Make Me a Winner, I'll tell you how in a bit.
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17: The top stories this hour. A murder investigation has been launched after a man's died in West London. Police are called to Hounslow during the early hours of this morning. Our senior reporter Claire Bode has more.
18: When officers arrived at the junction of Bath Road and Great Southwest Road just before two this morning, they found a 22-year-old with serious injuries. Despite efforts of emergency staff, he died at the scene. No arrests have been made so far and there's a large cordon in place.
17: In other news this afternoon, an extra £15 billion is being plugged into defence investment at the expense of some road and energy projects being scrapped. Sakir Starmer says the UK has to be prepared for war to be able to deter potential enemies. A child has died after entering the water at the Royal Victoria Dock in East London. Emergency crews are called just after 4pm on Monday afternoon. The death of the teenage boy is not being treated as suspicious. A herd of cows, which have caused chaos on the trains today, have now been moved off the tracks. The animals had been blocking the West Coast mainline in Staffordshire, causing cancellations and delays on London Northwestern Railway and services between Euston and Scotland. Passengers are being warned of disruption until around four. In sport, there's finally been some British success at Wimbledon, with Katie Swan beating Irina Camelia Begu to progress to round two. 11 home players fell before her, including Katie Balter, who was beaten by Italian qualifier Tyra Grant. Swan considered retiring from the sport 2 years ago because of a back injury. She's delighted with how she fought her way back to the top level.
19: I'm very fortunate to be from a Grand Slam nation where we have the opportunity to be awarded wild cards. So I'm extremely grateful to the All England Club for giving me this opportunity. And I would also say I'm proud of myself.
17: And Barclays has bought the tower it operates from in London's Canary Wharf for £750 million. The banking group claims the deal reinforces its commitment to the city and office working. The company says it's been creating flexible spaces in the 32-floor building to adapt to changing working patterns.
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17: Cloudy with a bit of drizzle in some parts, but bright and sunny for most, with highs of 23 degrees across London. That's the latest. I'm Louise Easton.
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0: Flurry's here. We're back tomorrow with another chance for you to win tickets to see Lewis Capaldi live. And right now it's Hattie with you. Throwback from Sugar Babes on the way and some Alex Warren. And I'll tell you how you could have 750k in your bank.

0: Our song. As part of Hits Radio's 100 Days of Summer. We are giving you the chance to win your way into the biggest and best gigs all summer long. Fleur, Will and James are back tomorrow morning from 6 a.m. on Hits Radio Breakfast with all the details on how you could be getting yourself to see Lewis Capaldi. So make sure you're listening. It's Hattie with you. Now, yesterday you might have heard me talking about a 99-year-old man who divorced his 96-year-old wife who he found out had an affair in the 1940s. I mean, at what point do you just say, I'm gonna let it slide? Well, today we're hearing about a 96-year-old influencer who's got herself into trouble at the care home she lives at for basically throwing parties.
1: I pay $12,000 a month to live here. I could party if I wanna. My girlfriends are coming over tonight. We're gonna drink and gossip. It's not a party, but we do get rowdy.
0: Never change, Lillian. I feel like we should just all make this our life motto.
1: We do get rowdy.
0: What an icon. So I'll ask them for you now on Hits Radio.

0: love throwbacks like that. Plenty more where that came from over on the Rayo app, which you can download from your app store right now. Some incredible playlists.
1: Whoa! 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
2: 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Let me
0: win. So if payday has been and gone for you, which for lots of people, it's usually the last Friday of the month, isn't it, if you get paid monthly. 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In fact, this week, Friday, there is £750,000 ready to be won. Will you win it? Well, you definitely won't unless you get your number in the draw. What would you do with it? 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Well, it's guaranteed somebody will win £750,000 this Friday. 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You must be over 18. Lines will close at 5 p.m. on Friday, and then one person is going to win all of it. £750,000 ready to be in your account. Just pick up the phone, the cash is yours and it's there. You'll be able to see it on your banking app before you go to bed on Friday night. It would be wild. You would be pinching yourself. All weekend you'd be so bruised from just pinching your arm constantly. For your chance to win it, text WIN to 63103 right now. On the way in the next 15. We're getting some Harry Styles and that latest one from John Newman, which is a real treat.
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0: 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Minds are meeting, thoughts are connecting, and with a scribble, a sip, and a spark, ideas are fizzing into life. 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Made in Starbucks.
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is it now? 9 down? 3 to go? Harry Styles at Wembley. If you've been to see him, oh, I'm so envious. And if you're still going to see him over the next few days, have the best time. Thankfully, he's all right after that little incident choking on water. We've all been there, right now on Hits Radio. It's John

0: It's Ed Sheeran with Azizam on Hits Radio, where on Friday you could be bagging yourself a hefty £750,000 if you haven't yet got your number entered. Well, what are you playing out? Sort it out. Maybe winner.co.uk is where you can head if you want to get involved, or keep listening because Gemma and Mike will be here from 4 p.m. with all the details. Now, Zara Larsson's brand new album, Midnight Sun Girls Trip, is out now. When we caught up with her, right, she said that she would love to do a Christmas album, which makes me very excited.
1: I feel like a Christmas album would slap. I am such a winter baby. Like, I am born in December. I actually really like the fact that Sweden gets super dark and cold. Like, I like the melancholy, because that also makes us appreciate the summer a lot.
0: I totally get that, but to me, she just is like the epitome of summer, especially while she's on the festival circuit at the moment, living her best life, looking very summery. Like, she doesn't give off winter vibes, you know what I mean? On the way in at the next 15, we'll get on the latest one from Olivia Rodrigo, as well as a throwback on Hits Radio from Bruno Mars.
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Don't forget, every Thursday we do Throwback Thursday right here on Hits Radio. Getting on absolute belters like that from Bruno Mars. It's Grenade. I'm Hattie. And whatever you're up to in the morning, make sure you've got Flurries, Will and James on, because they are giving you another chance for you to win your way in to see Lewis Capaldi live in concert. And the Wheel of Truth is back tomorrow after 8 a.m. I say this all the time, right? It makes me so nervous that they do this. Like, I don't understand why they have to be so honest. Like, if it was me, I think I'd just fib, because I wouldn't want anyone to know the truth. Make sure you're listening tomorrow morning from 6. And if you miss it, you can always listen back via the Rayo app. The best way to check out Hits Radio right now. This is Olivia Rodrigo with Drop Dead.

0: exactly where you are, because Gemma and Mike are on the way from four with all the details on how you could be mega filthy rich on Friday. We're still doing it. £750,000 ready to be paid out. It could be in your account before the weekend is here. And that's not all. They've got Pitbull tickets up for grabs. What? Wait, why can't I just have them instead? And on the way in the next 15, they'll do a throwback from Pink and from Taylor Swift after the latest news at four.
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19: The top stories at this hour. A man's died following reports of a fatal stabbing in West London. Police were called to Hounslow during the early hours of this morning. Our senior reporter Claire Bowes has the details.
20: There's a large cordon in place at the junction of Bath Road and Great South West Road where officers were called to just before two this morning. A 22-year-old man who hasn't been named yet died at the scene. We're told his next of kin are being supported. No arrests have been made so far, but the Met have described this investigation as fast-paced.
19: An investigation is underway after a boy believed to be 13 died in Silvertown in East London. Emergency crews were called to Royal Victoria Dock on Monday afternoon, where the child was recovered from the water. His death is not being treated as suspicious. The government's scrapped some road and energy projects to help put an extra £15 billion into defence. Those deemed not immediately vital will go, but frontline budgets won't be affected by this. Our political correspondent Tom Claiborne has more.
8: A third of this money will go towards developing the military's use of drones and new technologies.
10: It will make the British people safer. It focuses our resources squarely on the readiness of our armed forces.
8: Sir Keir Starmer there, but not everyone's happy, with two defence ministers resigning over this weeks ago, saying nearly double this money's needed to keep the country safe. While opposition parties say it's all too little too late, but Defence Secretary Dan Jarvis disagrees.
21: I have taken the decision to reprioritise a further billion within the plan to ensure that it better reflects the way that war is waged today.
8: This uplift means nearly £300 billion is going towards defence between now and 2030.
19: Health Secretary James Murray says a review into England's maternity care has to be a watershed moment. Treating racism as a safety issue and greater transparency and accountability are among its recommendations. And there's finally been a British first-round winner at Wimbledon. Katie Swans got past Irina Kamila-Begu in straight sets after 11 home players fell before her.
22: Weather.
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19: Cloudy with a bit of drizzle in some parts, but bright and sunny for most, with highs of 23 degrees across London. That's the latest. I'm Louise Easton.
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25: Clary's here. 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
26: Right now, just after 4 o'clock, it's our turn now. It's Gemma and Mike. If you're a fan of Pitbull, you need to go nowhere. We've got something massive for you coming, and this is Taylor Swift.

0: Miley Cyrus on Hits Radio, before that Pink, and before her, Taylor Swift. Good afternoon. It's 9 minutes past four. It is Gemma Atkinson and Mike Toulon on Tuesday Tea Time. Today we are giving away on this show 5 pairs of tickets to go and see Pitbull, Mr. Worldwide, this Friday at Roundhay Park in Leeds. More to come on that shortly.
1: Before that, though, something terrible has happened to me and Toulon, hasn't it? We've both suffered little petty children's injuries.
0: Well, I don't call mine petty.
1: It is.
0: Right, let's see yours. Let's hear about yours.
1: I've got on my middle finger, you can see there, it was a blister that's popped. On the inside of my middle finger.
0: Yeah.
1: And it's because Mia has a box full of pencils, coloured pencils, that haven't been sharpened in months and months and months. Needed to sharpen them. So I went to town, like, literally yesterday. I sharpened over 100 pencils.
0: Did you?
1: But I've got a blister a massive blister on my finger from it. I kept going, though, despite the pain.
0: You've got a pencil sharpening blister?
1: Yeah. I was like, I've got to get through 100 or something bad had happened. That was my mentality.
0: Well, I can follow that.
1: Yeah. And it's popped. It's in an awkward position.
0: I can see you're showing it to me above all other fingers. Yeah, I'm getting it.
1: What's yours?
0: Well, this is so weird because I've also sustained an injury I've not had since I was at primary school. I was out walking Otis, my beagle. Sorry, what's he called? A bagel.
1: Bassett beagle.
0: This morning. And have you ever been out in a field and it's all lovely and the sun's shining, and you brush against some stinging nettles?
1: Oh, not since I was a kid.
0: Not since I was a kid. It's not the sort of injury that adults sustain.
1: Did you get a dock leaf?
0: Exactly. I need to look around for a dock leaf afterwards. And then I thought, I don't know what a dock leaf looks like. And I thought, everyone says that, don't they? Get a dock leaf. And I'm like, well, how do you find a dock leaf?
1: They really sting, though, don't they?
0: It's a weird pain.
1: Yeah.
0: It's not like a bite. It's not like an itch. It's not like a burn. It's a combination of all of them.
1: Yeah.
0: But then you brush past the nettle and you're all right. You think, oh, I've made it. But
1: and then it swells.
0: Then it swells. You've got a bit of it's a delayed reaction. And so I've got all these bumps on my knee. Shall we do, this probably won't get anyone texting in, shall we do, when have you sustained an injury that only a child should have?
1: Like a grazed knee.
0: Like a grazed knee? Adults don't get grazed knees. You mean like, Gemma.
1: Not anymore. Absolutely not. 0333 20 20 800. We'll do pathetic childlike injuries on an adult. 0333 20 20 800. Let us know the injury you sustained and how you sustained it. Right now, this is Lewis Capaldi with Stay Love on Hits Radio.

0: Diamond Hunters on Hits Radio. It's Jim Atkinson and Mike Toolan. We've got 5 pairs of Pitbull tickets to give away today to go and see him at the Roundhay Park in Leeds this Friday, plus £750,000 to give away on Friday as well.
1: We're talking today about childhood injuries. I've been stung by stinging nettles, and Gemma has got an injury on her finger which she sustained from sharpening too many pencils.
0: Dude, I
1: know. So when have you had a childhood injury? 0333 20 2800. We've got Mia on. Hi. Just like your little Mia. Hey, Mia.
2: Hi.
1: Hi, Mia. What injury have you got?
2: A blister.
1: A blister? Where is it?
2: On my middle finger.
1: And how did you get this blister, Mia?
2: By sharpening a lot of pencils.
0: Oh. No, it's the exact same. Do you know, Mia, I was sharpening the pencils for my little girl who's also called Mia. She didn't do it herself. I should have made her do it herself, and then she'd have the blister instead of me.
1: Yeah.
3: Yeah, she should, shouldn't she?
1: Oh, yeah. You see, parents shouldn't get involved in pencil sharpening. It's a dangerous activity. Mia, does it really hurt?
2: Not much now.
1: How many pencils did you sharpen? Because Gemma thinks she did 100.
2: Something between 30.
0: Ooh, that's a lot.
1: That's still a lot of pencils.
0: Yeah. Oh, well, Mia, you're my blister twin.
1: You're bling.
4: Just magnificent. It's radio. Make me a
0: winner. £750,000 will be landing in someone's bank account this Friday. Throughout the whole of June, we have been giving away £750,000 to these people.
5: You're winding me up. Oh my, what?
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3: 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Oh my God.
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3: I can't believe this. Thank you so much.
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0: All you need to do is answer the phone if you get the call, and the cash is yours, and we put it in your bank account within the hour. 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
1: Right, on the way, more of when you've been injured like a child. We've got Harry Styles, who gets a rare night off tonight, his current big song. We've got a throwback from Katy Perry and the new one from Alex Warren, all coming up.

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16: Bath Road coming out of London through Cranford is closed by a police incident between Great Southwest Road, the Henley's roundabout junction of Corsair, and Jolly Wagoners roundabout heading towards that parkway, junction towards the parkway. Roads around Wimbledon expected to be busy with the tennis going on, of course, and South Park Drive in Barking is blocked by a collision. Both sides are affected, and the 145 bus is one of the vehicles that can't get round, so that's diverting. If you're heading on to the trains, the Bakerloo line severely delayed by an operational incident still.
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0: E.T. on Hits Radio, and before that we played you Fever Dream from Alex Warren. It's Gemma and Mike until 7 o'clock. We're talking today about pathetic injuries you've suffered as an adult that usually children have. I've got a blister from sharpening pencils on my hand, and Tulin's been stung by some stinging nettles. So we're asking you on 0333 20 20 800 what yours is. Holly said, this is not exactly an injury, but I caught nits last week from my niece.
1: Oh.
0: And I'm 36. She said, I feel rank, but apparently they only like clean hair, so I'm not too bad.
2: Oh, no, that's just the line. That's the line the teachers always give you to stop
0: nits making... Nits at 36.
2: Hannah is 47. She said, I broke my arm trying to impress my cousin recently by riding my bike with no hands.
0: Oh, gosh.
2: And Ryan said, I stayed recently back at my parents' house for a wedding and slept in my old bedroom. In the middle of the night, I fell from the top bunk. That's a proper
0: that
2: childhood
0: was a, in drink, that. Surely.
2: Yeah, of course
0: drink,
2: it was.
0: Surely.
2: Lee has sent us a voice note.
3: My son always comes off with big, massive hex on his head for falling over in the playground. And I actually tripped over in said same playground, and when it got an egg on my head only a few weeks ago, so yeah, it happens to the best of us.
2: Oh, the great big bulgy.
0: As if he fell in the playground.
2: I know, Lee, what was he doing in the... Too many questions. This guy's got a night off duty at Wembley tonight. Harry Styles now on Hits Radio, American Girls.

0: a throwback, isn't it? Nelly and Kelly with Dilemma on Hits Radio. It's Gemma Atkinson and Mike Toolan. Let's give you some tickets.
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1: And this is how we gonna do it. 1, 2, 3, 4.
0: Oh, love a bit of Pitbull. Who wants to spend Friday evening with Mr. Worldwide himself? The legend that is Pitbull is in Leeds. He's at the Round Hay Festival and he's got guests like Jason Derulo, Tiny Temper, Little John's going to be there, and you can be there too.
3: Yeah, we have got not one, not two, not three, not four, but five. Five pairs of tickets to be won right here, right now on Hits Radio. We have taken Pitbull's songs worldwide, and all you have to do is tell us what language the Pitbull cover version is being performed in. We've got some crackers for you. You and a mate, if you can guess correct, will be seeing the world's most famous bald rapper this Friday at Roundhay Park. We are going to keep taking calls until all the tickets go. We've got five pairs for free up for grabs now. Give us a call. 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
0: 0333 20 20 800. You have to be over 18. 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You have 2 minutes. So at 20 to 5, the lines will shut. 2 minutes to go. 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The number again, 0333 20 20 800. 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
14: Bath Road, DA4, Cranford, coming out of London. It's closed by a police incident in between Henley's roundabout and Jolly Wagoner's roundabout. A few buses usually go that way, the 81, the 222, the H98 as well, so all diverting. And the 145 bus is affected by the problem in Barking. South Park Drive is blocked by a collision near Water Lane and the junction of Esher Road. The M25 anti-clockwise busy at Dartford Tunnels. Delays expected in Wimbledon, of course, because of the tennis.
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0: Calvin Harris on Hits Radio with Clementine Douglas. It's Gemma and Mike. 5:10, we've got the story of my life coming up. But first of all, let's give away some tickets.
1: Exactly. Hits Radio's 100 Days of Summer. And this is how we're going to do it. 1, 2, 3, 4.
2: So the legend that is Pitbull is playing Roundhay Festival in Leeds. Roundhay Park in Leeds. Amazing special guests. Jason Derulo, Tiny Temper, Little John, and you. You can be there. We have now got 5 pairs of tickets to be won.
0: All we've done is taken a Pitbull song worldwide, and you need to tell us what language the Pitbull cover version is being performed in. If you get it right, you and a mate will be seeing the world's famous rapper, bald rapper, I should say, this Friday. So let's go to our first caller, which is Tracy-Ann. Hello, Tracy-Ann.
3: Hello.
0: Are you okay?
3: I'm fine, thank you.
0: Yeah, we're really good, thank you. Are you a big fan of Pitbull?
3: Yes.
0: Okie dokie. Well, we're going to play you one of his tracks now, but it's not in English. It's a different language. You need to tell us what the language is, and we have to take your first answer. So think about it before you shout it out.
2: Okay, the song, Tracy-Ann, is Timber, but what language is this being covered in?
4: Fick dich, oh ja, guys, auf ich es mag,
2: and I know what you're thinking. It's better than the original somehow. Tracy-Ann, what's the language?
3: Korean?
2: Is incorrect.
0: No,
2: I'm sorry.
0: We have to go to the next caller. Sorry, Tracy-Ann. Let's go to Joanne. Are you okay, Joanne?
5: Hi.
0: Hello.
2: Hi. All right, Joanne, we're going to play you the same clip here. It's Timber, done by Pitbull, but what language is this?
4: Oh, yeah, guys. Auf ich es mag.
2: Gundaza!
5: Chinese.
0: Oh, no! No, it's not Chinese!
2: No. Let's go to another caller. Mike, hello, how are you, sir?
6: I'm very well, thank you, sir. How are you?
2: Yeah, very good, very sensible name. Mike, there's a pair of tickets for Pitbull Roundhay Park in Leeds up for grabs. Here is a cover version of the song Timber, but what is the language?
4: Oh, yeah, guys, auf ich es mag. Was? Bin witziger als ein Ölfleck, euch will sie nicht, doch dann geht's ab.
6: German.
0: Yes! Congratulations, Mike! You got the first pair of tickets. Who are you going to take with you?
6: Oh, I'll take the wife. I'm a big Pitbull fan as well, so I better take the wife or I'll be in trouble.
2: You're off to see Mr. Worldwide this weekend. Congratulations, Mike!
6: Fantastic, thank you.
2: Oh, what a lovely bloke. And the phone lines are still open. We've still got 4 more pairs. 0333 20 20 800. Let's be happy.

0: Sienna Spyro on Hits Radio. It's Gemma Atkinson and Mike Toolan for your Tuesday tea time. Hope you're good. Thank you for getting in touch. We've still got a pair, well, four pairs of Pitbull tickets to give away. We'll do that shortly. And Story of My Life is coming at 5:10.
1: Also, some great tunes for your Tuesday tea time. On the way, does Wembley soon, Bruno Mars, and a fab throwback from Neo.
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16: The top stories this hour. A murder investigation has been launched after a man's died in West London. Police were called to Hounslow during the early hours of this morning. Our senior reporter Claire Bode has more.
17: When officers arrived at the junction of Bath Road and Great Southwest Road just before 2 this morning, they found a 22-year-old with serious injuries. Despite efforts of emergency staff, he died at the scene. No arrests have been made so far and there's a large cordon in place.
16: The Defence Secretary says every government department's making cuts to help fund a new spending plan. £15 billion is going towards modernising the armed forces, which also promises to create thousands of jobs. Our political correspondent Tom Claven has more.
18: Dan Jarvis says this change is overdue and will keep people safe.
19: Britain needs a flexible, hybrid, integrated, high-low force that can deter and fight across every domain.
18: But the outgoing Prime Minister admits even a watered-down budget comes at a cost.
20: Some capital projects, for example on roads and energy, which are important but not immediately vital, will no longer go ahead.
18: Well, James Cartledge of the Conservatives says the plan is not worth the paper it's written on.
21: The Chief of the Defence Staff said he needed £28 billion to fund the armed forces over the next 4 years. This plan is barely half that requirement.
18: Nearly £300 billion is going into defence between now and 2030.
16: In other news tonight, a child has died after entering the water at the Royal Victoria Dock in East London. Emergency crews were called just after 4 p.m. on Monday afternoon. The death of the teenage boy is not being treated as suspicious. In sport, an excited crowd at the All England Club is preparing for the return of seven-time women's champion Serena Williams. The 44-year-old will be on centre court for the first time in 4 years when she takes on Australian Maya Joint later. Meanwhile, it's been a more promising afternoon for British players, with Katie Swan and Arthur Ferry moving into round two. And a herd of cows, which caused chaos on the trains today, have now been moved off the tracks. The animals had been blocking the West Coast Main Line in Staffordshire, causing cancellations and delays on London Northwestern Railway.
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16: Any showers will fade with a light wind overnight and lows of 14 degrees across London. Sunshine and showers tomorrow. That's the latest. I'm Louise Easton.
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0: Flurry's here. We're back tomorrow with another chance for you to win tickets to see Lewis Capaldi live. Gemma Atkinson and Mike Toulin until 7 o'clock. On the way, story of my life, tunes from Neo, and this is Bruno Mars.

0: Just a great song, this, isn't it? Arjit Singh, Ed Sheeran, and Savan Kotecha. You're on with Gemma and Mike. This is Hits Radio. Good afternoon, everyone. Tuesday tea time. We're giving away tickets to go and see Pitbull this Friday. Keep the phone calls coming. If you can suss out what language the song from Mr. Worldwide is in, 0333 2020 800.
1: We do this every day at 5:10. The story of your life. Someone comes on, takes the stage and tells us something that they've experienced, or a family member or friend, whatever it is, that is unique to them, that makes every single one of us gasp. It's the unbelievable. It's the story that you tell down the pub, you tell to someone just before they're going somewhere, like just that last minute, what?
0: Or on your deathbed.
1: On your deathbed. 0333 2020 800. If you have a story you would love to share with us, while you get thinking of your story, listen here to Katie's. Hiya,
2: so,
1: Katie.
2: My best friend had messaged me one day and she was saying that her mum, she was 26 at the time, her mum was messaging her saying she thinks she needs her to do a pregnancy test. And she was like, I'm not pregnant. I know I'm not pregnant. She already had two children. And anyway, in the end, she gave in, done a pregnancy test, and it worked out that she was pregnant. And it was a Sunday, so they couldn't do anything about it. And then at 9 o'clock, she started getting pains. So she went to the local hospital and got checked out. And when they checked it out, she was 6 centimetres dilated and gave birth within 6 hours of finding out that she was pregnant.
1: What?
2: So a full-term baby. Yeah. There was nothing wrong with her. She was healthy. I think she was 7'4".
0: In wow,
2: great
0: that's
2: weight,
0: a healthy
2: and
0: weight,
2: she
0: yeah.
2: had no idea at all that she was pregnant. So still to this day, she's like, she's got no scans, no nothing of anything of a third baby.
1: And she's sort of, if it's a third one, you think she'd know the signs from the first two. What about a cycle? What yeah. about a period? Did they stop?
2: No, they didn't. She was, well, she was actually covered, so they say. So she wasn't having them at the time.
1: Right.
2: Anyway, and she had no signs, no symptoms. There is a word for it, but basically the way she carries the baby is not at the front or at the back. It's like in the middle. So she had no like kicks.
1: Oh no.
2: No like bump or anything like that. Literally not a thing. I couldn't believe it when she told me she was pregnant the night before, and then I woke up the next morning and she'd called me loads of times. And when I answered the phone, I was greeted to this brand new baby, and she was like, I've given birth through the night.
1: And I've got nothing at home for it.
0: Oh, no.
1: No cot, yeah. No milk.
2: So luckily enough, one of her family members had a baby a couple of weeks before, and we actually work in a children's clothes shop. So we had to go in like early in the morning and drag everything pink out that we could find.
1: Oh, gosh.
2: And get it to the hospital as quick as possible. She had like donated baby girl on, and like, you know, the little hats that they make in the hospitals.
1: How did a mum know for us to get a pregnancy test? Did a mum just have a feeling? Or
2: yeah, she said she had a feeling. She said she could see like her mood changing and things like that.
0: Wow.
1: And everything's so, okay now. The little girl, she's fine. Everything was good.
2: Great. She's 8.
0: Oh, that's lovely.
2: She is 8 years old, and she's become a mum since that as well. She had a number 4.
0: And did this have the full sort of 9 months warning, or was this just like afternoon?
2: Yeah, it wasn't just like a random next day delivery.
1: Oh my goodness.
0: I've never heard of that, ever. Can you imagine this, your friend then, Katie? So it all happened in 6 hours. She finds out she's pregnant. Can you imagine if someone phones and says, how was your day? I mean, that's just the maddest answer to that question, isn't it? You're not going to believe this.
2: Crazy. No, not at all. But the next day, we had to apply for, like, a MAP B1 form, a maternity leave, everything, because...
1: Gosh, yeah.
2: And, you know, before this happened, you know, somebody had said to me they didn't know they were pregnant.
1: You think, of course,
2: like,
1: you
2: oh,
1: do. Yeah.
0: Yeah. Yeah.
2: Like, maybe up to, like, 5 or 6 months at the most, to be like, yeah, okay, you know. But, yeah, no. And she was full term. They don't know, obviously, at what point she was born, like how many weeks or anything like that, but she was 7'4", so
1: she'd been there a while.
2: She must have got somewhere close to full term.
0: Yeah, she wasn't pretty sure. Katie, it's another amazing story of my life. Yeah,
1: thank you for that. Thanks,
2: yeah,
1: Katie.
2: No problem. Bye, guys.
0: Just an incredible story.
1: Crikey.
0: As they all are, aren't they?
1: I knew I was pregnant within 6 weeks. I hated everyone and everything.
0: I remember. I remember it well. It was hell. 0333 2020 800 is the number for Hits Radio if you want to tell us your story tomorrow. Right now, Alex Warren is back with this.

0: Louis Capaldi on Hits Radio. Before that, Alex Warren. We're giving away the Pitbull tickets. We've still got some pairs to be won. We'll do that shortly. Right now, though.
1: Just magnificent.
2: Hits Radio. Make me a
3: winner. So, last Friday on this show, between 5 and 6, Rosemary scored a life-changing £750,000. If you won that cash, just have a little think for a minute. Ask your mates around the office or whatever. You've won £750,000. What's the first thing you'd buy? Rosemary knew exactly what she wanted.
4: I'll get myself a house. 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
16: Bath Road coming out of London through Cranford is closed. Only coming out, it's a police incident near to Hanley's roundabout. Between there and the Jolly Ragnus roundabout, the road is blocked, affecting a few bus services. And roads around Wimbledon likely to be busy with the tennis going on. But it's clearing up on the M40, where there was a collision southbound side in junction 2. And the broken down vehicle on the M25 anti-clockwise gone from junction 16. Bakerloo line severely delayed by an operational incident. A passenger illness on a train at Turnpike Lane is causing delays for the Piccadilly line.
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1: And this is how we're going to do it. 1, 2, 3, 4.
3: So the legend that is Pitbull is playing Roundhay Festival in Leeds. And this Friday, you could be there too with special guests including Jason Derulo, Tiny Temper and Little John. We've just given away a pair of tickets, so that means there are four pairs left. But you need to guess the songs that we have taken worldwide.
0: Yep, okay, let's go to Leslie. Hey, Leslie.
4: Hi.
0: Hi, okay, we are going to play you the Pitbull song Sexy People, and all you have to do is tell us which language this is in. Are you ready?
4: Yep.
0: Okay. Guarda

0: I don't know who that singer is, but I'm in love with her. Leslie, what's the language?
1: Thinking Indian, sort of Asian.
0: No, it's not Leslie, I'm Leslie. Sorry. Darren, how are you, fella? You're up.
2: Yeah, I'm still here.
0: Well, good. So and so am I after all these years. Darren, are you free on Friday night, pal?
2: I am.
0: Okay, what language is Sexy People being done here, the famous Pitbull song?

0: Italian.
1: Yeah.
0: Is correct.
2: Yay! Well done, Darren. You've won the second pair of tickets this Friday to the festival.
0: And I am so happy because I don't think I could have sat through that one more time. So let's give away another pair of Pitbull tickets. Hiya, Gareth.
3: How you doing?
0: Yeah, we're really good. How are you?
3: I'm very well.
0: Okay, where are you? Are you in a downstairs toilet?
3: I'm in the kitchen.
0: Okay. Okay, mate.
2: Right, Darren, we're going to try and give you this pair of tickets. So all you need to do is tell us what language Pitbull is singing this song in.

0: perfecto, dale.
1: Spanish?
2: Yay! Nathan's mate, are you free Friday night?
1: I am now.
2: I bet you are. Who are you gonna take with you?
1: I'll take the wife.
2: Okay.
1: I'll abandon the children.
3: Oh, have a lovely time, Gareth. Thank you for playing.
1: Thank you.
3: Oh, we've still got some more tickets to give away. We're going to have to do it again, Tools.
2: We're going to have to go again.
3: We have to play some more music and go again. If you fancy these tickets, give us a call. 0333 20 20 800. Two more pairs left. This in the way, Sonny Federa and Benson Boone after this. It's Gemma Atkinson and Mike Toole until 7 o'clock on Hits Radio. This is Think About Us.

0: Spencer Boone on Hits Radio. It's Gemma Atkinson and Mike Tulin. We need to talk about something else other than Pitbull.
1: Oh,
0: I'm
1: yes.
0: spent trying to give away these tickets.
1: Oh.
0: We've got two more pairs.
1: Two more pairs.
0: We are gonna try.
1: It's a competition that just doesn't go away.
0: I'm sick of hearing his songs.
1: So am I. Let's talk about the weather. Do you know we're coming another heat wave in the next few days?
0: Another one?
1: Yeah, so from Friday, the temperatures start zooming up, 24, mm-hmm. 25 degrees. Next week in the UK, it's hitting 30s again by next Friday, next weekend. Do you know the worst thing, actually, about this weather? Tell me if this is just me in my house, is the flies and the fruit flies. Are you getting inundated with them?
0: We're getting blue bottles. We've got a field behind us, and it's got horses in it, so we're getting horse flies. I got bit by an os fly, actually, the other day.
1: Do you call it, an os fly?
0: An os fly.
1: I've been bit by os fly.
0: A horse fly and blue bottles we're getting, especially when there's dog food out. I have to say to Benji, if you don't eat it in the first attempt, it's gone.
1: And I hope Benji understands.
0: You're getting lots of fruit flies.
1: I'm getting loads of it, and they don't even try to hide. You know, they're so annoyingly confident. You lift up a banana, and there it is. It's just like staring at you. And then I try and kill one, and if you do, and I don't agree with killing any of God's animals, but except for flies.
0: Right.
1: And if you kill one, instantly, eight of its cousins show up at the funeral.
0: Of course they do, yeah.
1: And they're like, right, you killed Dave. And they come for you, don't they? And they're so hard to get rid of, and they're so cocky, and they're so arrogant.
0: Do you know what else has happened to me as well? Because of the weather, this is rank. Sorry if you're having your tea. They will all be gone on Thursday, because it's bin day. My black bin, so the food waste bin.
1: Don't say maggots.
0: Maggots.
1: Yes, I've got that too.
0: What is all? It's disgusting. And you're open it occasionally, and the maggots have gone, and it's flies. They've all come out.
1: I know. You see, and then you invite people round your house. You don't touch the bin. There's maggots. Oh, there's a big blue bottle, and people think, dirty people live here. Hygiene is not welcome here. I don't want to come back.
0: It's
1: again.
0: All the heat.
1: It's true though, isn't it?
0: I'm glad we've got more coming.
1: Anyway, yeah. Right, on the way, Olivia Dean's Man I Need after your traffic news next on Hit.
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21: Traffic's busy as usual on the A13 eastbound, queuing Prince Regent Lane through to Lodge Avenue. Flyover looking very busy, and stop-start traffic on the clockwise side of the M25, junction 15, approaching the M4. The M4 itself is queuing where there was a broken down van near junction 7, the west end of Slough. It's been moved but still busy. Bath Road coming out of London through Cranford still closed by a police incident. Wimbledon's road's likely to be busy with the tennis on. And if you're heading onto the Bakerloo line, severe delays due to an operational incident. That's the latest.
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0: What a tune. Originally 1993. It's had a load of re-releases though. Robin S. Show Me Love on Hits Radio with Jem Atkinson and Mike Toulon. It's 10 to 6.
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1: And this is how we're going to do it. 1, 2, 3, 4.
4: Okay, we are still desperately trying to give away the final two pair of tickets for Mr. Worldwide, Pitbull himself, at the festival in Leeds on Friday. Let's go to Georgia. Georgia, please tell us you're good at languages.
5: Not really, but I'm
4: going to
5: try.
4: Oh, okay, no.
0: Georgia. Oh. Right, we're going to play you a clip of Give Me Everything. Brilliant song by Timber. But what is the language? If you get this right, a pair of tickets for Friday in Leeds is yours. What do you think, Georgia?
5: French.
4: Yeah!
0: Congratulations, ooh la la, le chate dans l'arbre. You have got a pair of tickets going to see Mr. Worldwide in Leeds this Friday. Well done, Georgia.
5: Thank you.
4: Right, that means we've got one more left. Please, someone, who is it now to us?
0: I know, it has gone on a bit, this, isn't it? It's Alan. Hey, Alan.
6: Hi, how you doing?
0: We're really good. Are you well?
6: I'm very well, thanks. I just finished work, so all good.
0: Oh, that's a great feeling, isn't it? Right, how do you fancy having a Friday night at Roundhay Park in Leeds watching Pitbull?
6: It's for me daughter, so hopefully I'll do it.
0: Okay,
4: oh,
0: mate.
4: Oh, come on then, Al. Come on.
0: Come on, Al. This is DJ Got Us Falling In Love, one of the biggest hits from Pitbull. But, Alan, and listen carefully, this is a tricky one. What is the language this is being covered in?

0: Okay, Alan.
1: Is it Hindi?
2: Yes!
0: I thought we were going to be going for an hour with this. Well done, Alan. Tell your daughter.
1: Thanks very much.
0: What's her name? What's her name?
1: It's Tanya. She's in Spoons in Bayer Uni at the minute.
0: Oh, is she? In Liverpool?
1: Yeah, in Edge Hill.
0: In Edge Hill. She's at the Spoons in Edge Hill.
2: Tell her to get yourself and her a ball cap each. You have to wear ball caps when you see Pitbull.
0: It's mandatory.
1: I don't need one of them.
0: Alan, congratulations to your daughter.
1: Thanks,
0: I hope she has
1: much.
0: A brilliant Friday night.
1: Will do. Cheers. Thanks a lot.
2: Thank you, Alan. Finally, we've given away the tickets. Right, now, time now for a band who are supporting Take That for their final night tomorrow at the Etihad in Manchester. This is The Script.

0: It's the script on Hits Radio, like Jem said. They're back at the Etihad final night tomorrow. The Etihad in Manchester, the Man City ground, of course. Just ahead of Take That, and just after the Linda Carlisle. Circle in the sand and around. Well done to Mike, Darren, Gareth, Georgia and Alan. All won Pitbull tickets on Hits Radio's 100 Days of Summer. So much stuff to give you. How do you fancy winning a brilliant family theme park getaway? 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
0: Talking of gigs, Harry Styles has got a night off Wembley tonight. We're going to play one of his big tracks after six. Also, a throwback from Gaga and New Religion from BB Rexha and Faithless, all ahead.
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16: The top stories this hour. A man's died following reports of a fatal stabbing in West London. Police were called to Hounslow during the early hours of this morning. Our senior reporter Claire Bode has the details.
17: There's a large cordon in place at the junction of Bath Road and Great South West Road where officers were called to just before two this morning. A 22-year-old man who hasn't been named yet died at the scene. We're told his next of kin are being supported. No arrests have been made so far, but the Met have described this investigation as fast-paced.
16: An investigation is underway after a boy, believed to be 13 years old, died in Silvertown in East London. Emergency crews were called to Royal Victoria Dock on Monday afternoon, where the child was recovered from the water. His death isn't being treated as suspicious. Government departments will have to cut capital budgets by 1% to pay for an increase in defence spending. Some road and energy projects are being scrapped, as well as an extra £15 billion is set aside to future-proof the military. There'll also be investment in drone warfare. John Healey, who resigned as Defence Secretary in a row over funding, says more needs to be done.
18: Threats are still growing. Demands on defence are still rising in this dangerous world. And today's step means that we will be spending as a nation 2.7% of GDP on defence in 2030, the date that NATO now warns we could face a Russian attack.
16: After CS spray or tear gas was let off at a car park at Heathrow Airport, four men have admitted a fray. Ambulance staff had to treat 21 people after this happened in December last year. The group, who are aged between 25 and 31, are going to be sentenced in September. And in sport, an emotional Iga Swiatek kicked off her women's title defence at Wimbledon with a tough three-set victory against American Taylor Townsend in the first round. Ben's fourth seed, Ben Shelton, suffered a shock defeat, losing in five sets against qualifier Otto Virtanen. Katie Swan, Arthur Ferry and Jacob Fernley are through to round two, though, but 13 British players have been knocked out in the first round. Meanwhile, seven-time champion Serena Williams is back in action at the All England Club after 4 years away.
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16: Any showers will fade with a light wind overnight and lows of 14 degrees across London. Sunshine and showers tomorrow. That's the latest. I'm Louise Easton.
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1: Make me a winner. Just gone at 6 o'clock. It's Gemma Atkinson and Mike Toolan. Thank you for tuning in. Make sure you listen to us on Friday as well, because that is when we are casually giving away £750,000. We've done this every single Friday in June.
22: You're winding me up. 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
24: You are joking. 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
0: 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The calls are charged at just the standard rate. This competition for over 18s only, please. And the lines are open, but you haven't got long. Just a couple of days' time. They close at 5 o'clock this Friday.
1: So make sure you get yourself in the draw right now and then keep your phone on you between 5 and 6 when the call is made, and someone will win the cash. 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
0: Coming up, we've got the latest on Serena Williams in the Parish Notice Board, and we've got some great tunes for you. He's back at Wembley tomorrow. Harry Styles, Lady Gaga, and this is BB Rexha.

0: Harry Styles on Hits Radio. Before that, Poker Face from Lady Gaga and New Religion with Baby Rexha. It's Gemma Atkinson and Mike Tulin. Harry Styles has actually got the night off tonight from his tour. What do you think he'll be doing on his night off? He's back at Wembley tomorrow. What do you think he's doing tonight?
1: I think he's going to Nando's and he's going to get chicken butterfly, peri salted chips and rainbow slaw.
0: I think he'll just stay in and watch telly.
1: Do you think so?
0: Watch the football.
1: But do you know what? That's what you do or I do. Do you know what? He'll just be running somewhere.
0: Oh.
1: He'll just be running somewhere, won't he? Well, we know what the people in Paraguay are going to be doing after their big World Cup win. What a shock that was over Germany.
0: Don't like it when it's penalties. I think it's such an unfair way to decide a game.
1: Because
0: I always feel people blame the goalie or the one that missed. It's like the whole match has now been ruined by just two people, and it upsets me because it's a team.
1: But I would agree with you, but it's Germany getting knocked out,
0: true,
1: so it's
0: fine.
1: A 24-hour national holiday has been declared in Paraguay. This is great after the surprise penalty win. Meanwhile, another record has been broken in Morocco's win over Netherlands last night. Chadi Riad, the Crystal Palace defender, went through four different shirts during one game. They kept getting ripped apart by Brian Brobby, the Netherlands striker, kept ripping at his shirt. So poor old Chadi Riad had to go through four different shirts.
0: What, the same man ripping his shirt? Why?
1: The same guy just kept ripping his shirt.
0: I'd have said, what's wrong
1: with
0: you?
1: I'd say, hey, if you fancy me and you want to see my pecs, you can just ask.
0: Get your nails cut, I'd say. They're like claws.
1: Norway are currently playing the Ivory Coast. They kicked off 14 minutes ago. It's still goalless there. And, of course, we, England, play tomorrow against Dr. Congo. It's not really, it's DR Congo.
0: Kickoff's while we're at work, isn't it?
1: It's at 5 tomorrow, isn't it?
0: Yeah.
1: So none of you guys are going to be listening to us tomorrow.
0: And we can't watch the game. How are we going to watch it and be on air? We're going to have to bring another laptop on and put it on telly.
1: Oh, right, okay.
0: We're going to have to get Crookie, the engineer, to wire up a screen. We need a screen.
1: We need a screen and a bar.
0: Yeah.
1: A bar in the corner.
0: And a darts board. We were hoping as well to give you Serena Williams' Wimbledon update. Her match has been delayed till 6:45. She's made a comeback tour.
1: At 44?
0: 44, and she's making a comeback.
1: Is that why it's been delayed? Has she got to finish watching Countdown? Calvin Harris, yeah, we'll bring the latest on Serena Williams a bit. Calvin Harris and Jazzy now on Hits Radio for your Tuesday tea time. This is Satisfy.

0: Big rumour is she gets married July 4th weekend. Taylor Swift's Fate of Ophelia on Hits Radio with Gemma Mike. Before that, Calvin Harris's new song, Satisfy.
1: Have you heard this? We've not mentioned this today. It sounds like hell on earth for me. WhatsApp is about to let people chat without having to reveal their phone number. So instead, you exchange unique usernames. So you will still need a phone number to set up the account, but there'll be no need to share your phone number. So,
0: did you not see this come up on your WhatsApp yesterday?
1: No.
0: Oh, I did.
1: Are you going to do it?
0: Well, I don't like the idea of people having my number. Because, you know, like, say, I don't know, you buy a tumble dryer off a guy called Terry in 2014, and then 13 years later, Terry has still got your number, isn't he?
1: But anyone like that, I just, if it's someone like a work man you're not going to use again or whatever, or a call, as soon as they've done the job, block them.
0: Oh, do you do that?
1: Yeah, of course I do.
0: I'm how showbiz.
1: No, if I'm going to use them again, if they were good, you know, I've been using the same builder for years. He does everything, a handyman.
0: Right.
1: Because he's good.
0: Is he good? What's his number?
1: But I've had somebody who was shocking, so once they've gone, block.
0: Mm. I don't like also with the... So you give someone a username and then they can always message you. But people could also try and work out. Say, for example, if I was a demented fan of yours and I wanted to message Gemma Atkinson, I could find out what your username is. I could try a few different options. Say it was like Big Gem 25.
1: Why would it be Big Gem?
0: I don't know, right? You know, I'm just thinking.
1: What's big about? Broad shoulder gem. Big legs gem.
0: Big hands gem.
1: Man looking gem.
0: Tree trunk leg. What? No, shut up.
2: Hairy belly gem. We could go on.
0: I love this game. Oh. Let's keep going.
2: Kick me while I'm down.
0: Thunder thighs Atco. No? Hello?
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11: Severe delays in the Bakerloo line with an operational incident and severe delays in the Piccadilly line with a passenger illness on a train at Turnpike Lane. Traffic is busy on Bath Road out of London Street Cranford. It's closed by a police incident causing a queue. The closure between Henley's roundabout and Jolly Wagoners roundabouts. The roads around Wimbledon expected to be busy with the daily closures between 8:30 in the morning and 11:30 at night. So it's most of the day really. Delays expected with all the extra traffic too. That's the latest.
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0: Clean Bandit on Hits Radio, Rather Be, with Gem Atkinson, Mike Toolan, featuring Jess Glynn. Before that, Alex Warren and Ordinary. Do you know, the best international story of the day isn't actually at the World Cup, but it is in Mexico, one of the host nations. A Mexican, have you heard about this? A Mexican vigilante known as the Batman.
1: Yeah, I have.
0: Is being hunted by police after he chased down a load of suspected thieves and taped them to lampposts.
1: Now, we don't condone vigilantes, obviously, but this guy, he looks pretty cool.
0: He looks cool.
1: He's got a little bat mask on. Five men were found taped and unable to move from lampposts over 10 days in the area of Lagos de Moreno. And many of them were reportedly sporting mustaches, cat whiskers, and had a Spanish word for thief, raterio, written on them as in a rat. So he scribbled it on their faces.
0: Oh, good.
1: I know.
0: So not only is he a vigilante, he's a face painter.
1: Yeah. But if these guys, you know, citizens arrest type thing, if the guys he's got are actually guilty of the crime, he's helped the police out, surely. Yeah. Why are they hunting him? Hopefully to give him a high five.
0: I like this guy.
1: Do you know what I mean? I love that he writes rat on the red. You rat. He's ratted him out.
0: You rat.
1: You dirty rat.
0: Although, calling himself the Batman, he's bigging himself up a bit, isn't he? I mean, Batman, if you think about it, had high-tech, real cool, expensive gear. He had armoured vehicles, grappling hooks, smoke bombs. This guy's just been down B&Q.
1: Got some gaffers.
0: He's just got some gaffer tape and a permanent

0: on Hits Radio. It's Gemma Atkinson and Mike Toulon. Here at Hits Radio, we love giving things away. 100 Days of Summer is well and truly in swing, and we have your chance to win the trip of a lifetime for four people to Universal Orlando Resort. And you will also have not just the theme park tickets, the theme park tickets for all four theme parks. I didn't even realise there was more than one. I've never been. But the pictures and videos. Do you remember our Pussycat Doll? It was Kimberly Wyatt, wasn't it, from Hits Radio? She went over there. We checked in live with her. She was telling us about the ride. She was actually on a ride
1: at
0: one point.
1: She was on a ride, wasn't she?
0: She said it was brilliant.
1: Yeah. If you've never been to Universal Orlando, oh, man, it is very, very good. I've been a couple of times over the years. Been lucky enough to go, and it's such an experience. You can experience, courtesy of Hits Radio, a whole week of rides and shows and attractions. If you haven't got anything booked for this summer for you and the kids, honestly, jump to hitsradio.co.uk UK now, you could win a 7-night holiday for four people, including theme park tickets and an incredible stay at Universal Aventura Hotel.
0: Oh, that'd be good, won't it? On the way, we have got Sam Fender, people watching, and we're going to play you Midnight Sun from Zara Larsson. 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
10: 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Trains that usually run into Charing Cross will be diverted into other London stations. 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
20: Bath Road coming out of London through Cranford is queuing with a police incident earlier on. It was between Henley's roundabout and Jolly Wagoner's roundabout. It's been moved, but residual delays remain. Roads around Wimbledon likely to be busy with the tennis, but there are closures, big closures in between 8:30 in the morning and 11:30 at night. Looking at public transport, Piccadilly line still severely delayed by a passenger illness on a train at Turnpike Lane. Severe delays on the Bakerloo line, Queen's Park through to Elephant and Castle because of an operational incident.
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1: Hey, have you seen this tonight, Tools? From People Watching to Stargazing. That's what we're going to do later. So tonight's the night of the Strawberry Full Moon. Now, bear with me. This Strawberry Full Moon, it's the lowest full moon in almost 20 years. So it's a really, really lovely looking moon. It's a rare phenomenon, and it's caused, it's a major lunar standstill. So it's going to make the moon look kind of like a golden glow, and it's not going to happen again until, I think it's 2043 or 2044, so you might be 6 feet under it by then.
0: Oh, none
1: taken.
0: Can
1: you imagine?
0: Yeah.
1: Oh, that'd be awful.
0: You're going to regret saying that.
1: Despite the name, though, the strawberry moon, it doesn't look like a strawberry, and it's not red. It's so, like an orangey glow.
0: So it's got an orange sort of warm golden glow. Why is it called a strawberry moon?
1: It just is. Yeah. But we're halfway through the year now as well. So anything that you want to bring in with this strawberry moon tonight, you have to do it. And anything you want to get shut off, you have to do it now.
0: What do you mean, anything you want?
1: Anything that you want work-wise or personally, and anything you don't want personally or work-wise, you have to cut the cord now, get it done, because then it's the next half of the year. Everything's coming in abundance as and when it's needed.
0: Is Mercury in retrograde?
1: Maybe.
0: Should I be rubbing my amethyst stone whilst I do my breath, well, yeah, whatever
1: it is. An amethyst stone.
0: All right, well, shut your chakra alignment, will you?

0: Babe. Rihanna on Hits Radio, and that's it from myself and Tools.
1: Oh, thank you so much for your ears tonight. Scott Clark has got you next. He's on till 10. Have a great night with him, and we will catch you tomorrow here at 4. Ta-da.
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17: The top stories this hour. The Prime Minister has announced what he's called a game-changing investment into defence. After months of arguments, Keir Starmer's confirmed the government will spend an extra £15 billion. Some road and energy projects are being scrapped to pay for it. The money is far short of what many military figures say is needed to keep the country safe. Former senior Ministry of Defence and NATO official Nicholas Williams thinks while good, it's a risk.
18: The delay in agreeing the defensive investment plan costs money and costs our reputation, in effect, among our allies.
17: A murder investigation is underway in West London. Police were called to Hounslow during the early hours of this morning to reports of a stabbing. A 22-year-old man died at the scene. A teenage boy in East London has become the ninth person to die in water-related incidents during the recent hot weather. The child, who is believed to be 13, was recovered from the water in Silvertown on Monday afternoon. His death is not being treated as suspicious. Four men are going to be sentenced later this year for a fray after tear gas was let off at Heathrow Airport. It happened at a multi-storey car park at the site in December last year. 21 people needed medical treatment, with five being admitted to hospital. In sport, Jarrod Kwanza has been ruled out of England's World Cup last 32 game against the Democratic Republic of Congo tomorrow. Fellow defender Reece James is also unavailable due to a hamstring injury. And at Wimbledon, seven-time champion Serena Williams is back in action at the All England Club after 4 years away. The 44-year-old is taking on Australian Maya Joint, who's 24 years her junior. And an immersive Peaky Blinders experience is coming to London, launching in August at Arches London Bridge. Peaky Blinders Underworld will feature landmarks from the series and movie, including the Garrison Tavern, the Bookies and Chinatown. Two spin-off series are already in production, starring Jamie Bell and Charlie Heaton. They're expected to be released next year and in 2028.
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17: Any showers will fade with a light wind overnight and lows of 14 degrees across London. Sunshine and showers tomorrow. That's the latest. I'm Louise Easton.
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0: Clarice here. We're back tomorrow with another chance for you to win tickets to see Lewis Capaldi live.
21: And it's just gone 7 o'clock. How you doing? It's Scott Clark back with you on Hits Radio Evenings. It is Tuesday night. Let's get underway with Olivia D.

0: above. It's on Hits Radio. And it's Scott Clark. I am very much back with you tonight for Tuesday evening.
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0: If you were listening on Sunday afternoon, you'd have heard, well, nothing really coming from my mouth. I was on for an hour and had to leave. This was the first time ever this has ever happened in my whole, I'm going to say life, and also working on the radio for nearly 15 years. My voice went literally as I was talking. It was all horrific, but you know what? It's fine. I found my voice again and we're back on, and you made it through Tuesday. Thanks to Wes for covering me for last night. I've got my voice back just in time for me to go and shout the TV tomorrow for the England game before coming on air tomorrow night. And you know what? Speaking of football, did you see that Germany and the Netherlands have been knocked out of the World Cup? Kimberly Wyatt, she got Germany in the office sweepstake here. Poor Kimberly, we feel for her. But then again, she found out she got Germany and she said, well, is that good? So I'm sure she's not too good, is she, at all, as we roll into World Cup day number, like, 18 now? It's proper ramping up into the knockout stages. Anyway, hope you're good tonight. Let's get underway. Sabrina, Espresso on Hits. Nice.

that silky smooth voice, which is what I'd love to say I've had for the last few days, but I've been like an actual pop star, to be honest. I've been on vocal rest. I had to have one of them things like round my neck, even when going to the supermarket, because I didn't want people to think that I was being rude. That's literally how the last few days have been for me. Anyway, hey, thanks for checking in on the show tonight. Just like Nina in Hartford, who's taken her car through the car wash, which is weirdly a therapeutic thing, isn't it? I don't know if that's like a mid-30-year-old thing that you get to in your life. You're like, this is just fantastic. Maybe it's just me and you, Nina. Here's Olivia Dean. This is Drop Dead on Hits Radio.

0: Don. It's Tuesday night with Scott. And did someone say cash?
1: Just magnificent.
2: It's radio. Make me a
0: winner. Yeah, they did actually. That someone being me. I'm talking a hell of a lot of money that we are putting out on Make Me a Winner this week. £750,000 could land in your bank account this Friday. Rosemary, she scored the cash last week, but will it be you next? I'd love it to be, as we head towards Friday and making this phone call that changes lives week in, week out. But you need to be in to win. So get in the draw, start dreaming big, because you'll be getting that winning call from us on Friday, all right? Get your phone out. 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You've got to be over 18 to play, and don't miss out because the lines close 5 p.m. on Friday, and then stand by to answer our call. 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Do it now, my friend. Go, go, go. And I'll continue Tuesday night with Usher. Brilliant throwback. New Stella Lefty and latest Lewis Capaldi as well here in the next 10.
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Oh My God is here on Hits Radio Evenings. Have you seen this week that will.i.am, this is a great news story, by the way, he's developing his own AI. And no, before you ask, he hasn't called it will.i.am. He's actually called it FYI AI, which is still a great funny day, but he's missed a trick there, hasn't he? Will.i.am. Come on, mate.

0: a near toddler. I know. I can no longer say that my baby's a baby anymore. She's nearly going to be 18 months and it's breaking my heart. But anyway, have you seen this on your timeline? Sesame Street have released an album including a parody of Hot to Go by Chappell Roan. It's actually called Got to Go. This is amazing. And it's described by the Sesame Street team as a potty training anthem. Oh, I'm so ready to get into this stage of parenthood. Especially with this album. Just exceptional stuff, right? Eminem on the way. And I'll get you Taylor Swift, Opalite in the next 10. Hit Radio.
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here at night, and when you wake up in the mornings, it's all about Flair, Will and James on Hits Radio Breakfast. And today the guys were celebrating the beginning of Wimbledon with their very own take on the sport. It is called Wimbledum, and they're on the search for the dumbest listener here at Hits Radio. Hey, it could be you listening tonight. They want to hear about your dumb stories. Listener James, he's at the top of the leaderboard after he threw his coffee into his car instead of his wallet. The worst case about all of this, the car was literally brand new. It was 2 days old. We had Dan on as well this morning, attempted to overthrow with his dumb story, but that wasn't enough. He accidentally brought denture glue instead of toothpaste and glued his teeth together. Yeah, I know. If you've got something, get involved tomorrow with Flair, Will and James as they play Wimbledum on Hits Radio Breakfast. And right now with me, it's Scott Clark at night with friend of the show, here's Sienna Spyro, Die on This Hill. Yep.

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1: Woo for you, I leave it all.
0: Hopefully some new music from him coming this year. It's Scott Clark with you, Hits Radio at 9. And stay there on the way after 8. The most anticipated video game ever that we need to talk about after news next. Hits
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18: Top stories this hour. Andy Burnham will need to find £4.7 billion for the defence investment plan in the next budget if he becomes Prime Minister. Sir Keir Starmer says £15 billion of extra spending on the military will mean the UK can fight Russia if we're attacked in 2030. Retired British Army Commander General Sir Richard Barons seems to dispute that.
19: If the Prime Minister says it's possible Russia may attack NATO in 2030, what we need to be adequately prepared for is to make sure that doesn't happen. happen. The plan that's issued today means we'll be ready for a fight in 2030 by around 2035, and that seems to be dodgy.
18: Road projects are being scrapped to pay for the investment. The pro-Republican US Supreme Court has overturned an executive order signed on day one of Donald Trump's resumed presidency. It's declared anyone born on American soil, including babies of illegal or temporary migrants, has an automatic right to citizenship there. The number of people known to have been killed by Venezuela's earthquake 6 days ago is nearing 2,000. 10,500 have been injured. A prison officer has been jailed for 16 months for having a relationship with a convicted murderer. 29-year-old Rebecca Green used to work at the maximum security HMP Whitemore in Cambridgeshire. Train drivers at Avanti West Coast are to vote on whether to go on strike. The ASLEF union's involved in a pay dispute. In sport, British wildcard Toby Samuels lost a five-set epic against 15th seed Jakub Menchik at Wimbledon. It means 15 home players have now been beaten in the first round. Katie Bolter's one of them.
8: I think this is the most challenging part about tennis. It's so difficult to feel satisfied. I think it's something you keep trying to strive for, but yeah, sorry. Yeah, it's tough. It's tough.
18: Katie Swan, Arthur Ferry and Jacob Fernley are in the second round. From Sky News, I'm Laura Safe.
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0: Just gone 8 o'clock. You have Scott Clark now here on Hits Radio Evenings. I've got a throwback from Gaga after Alex Warren.

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0: It's Scott Clark here. It's you and I hanging out for Tuesday night. And since I was last on the show with you last week, I know it feels ages ago, especially after I lost my voice, the most anticipated video game ever, GTA 6, open for pre-order. Even if you're not into video games, right, you're going to be blown away by this. I've done some stats. Just call me the stat man tonight on the show. Take a guess how much money the game's developers made in just the first 24 hours of pre-orders being open for this. Are you ready? This is incredible. $3 billion US. The game reportedly cost $1.5 billion to make, and they've made double that in a day. Absolutely insane. Great business model on the go here. For context, the most expensive film ever made, the last Jurassic World movie, cost only $650 million. These numbers, they're making my head hurt a little bit tonight. I can't lie to you. Maths was never my strong point when I was at school. But I know, incredible, right? Lots of figures. Right, let's see Bruno Mars now. I just

Hits Radio. Hey, thanks for spending your Tuesday night with me. It is Scott Clark. I love hearing from you. Checking in on the show like Ella in Croydon, who's helping her son with his maths homework tonight. Very apt after all the figures about GTA 6 talking about on the show. Great mum points, by the way, there, Ella. I feel like I can notice that now, being a dad. I see it out all the time. All right, make me a winner. Details coming your way in a sec. $750 we're paying out on Friday. I'll tell you everything after new John Newman. This is Merry Go here on Hits Radio Evenings.

0: country music summer is on, and I'm here for it, right? Post Malone, Morgan Wallen, I Had Some Help. It's here on Hits Radio. Yeah!
1: Just magnificent.
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0: winner. It's Scott Clark here on until 10, and tomorrow afternoon, tomorrow tea time, England taking on their next game in the tournament. It's kicking off at 5. Talking of things kicking off at 5 p.m. How about on Friday, your bank account kicking off at that exact point when we call you and tell you that you've won £750,000. What a feeling that would be, by the way, if you got this phone call from Gemma Atkinson. In fact, don't just think about it. Let's make it happen for you, right? Get in the draw if you haven't done so yet. It's Tuesday night. Come on. What are you playing at? Text the word win and send that to 63103. It'll cost you £250 plus your standard network rate. You can also enter at makemeawinner.co.uk, where you'll also find the rules for this network competition. Or you can call 03434 236 852. Calls are charged at the standard rate. You've got to be over 18 to play. And don't miss out, because we close the lines at 5 p.m. on Friday evening. And then if it's your number we call, answer it. 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Seriously, good luck. All right, I've got Neo playing in a sec and Olivia Dean, Man I Need, here in the next 10 on Hits Radio.
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Purple Monster. It's Neo on Hits Radio Evenings. It's Scott here, hanging out for Tuesday night. And Harry Styles, 9 down, 3 left to go at Wembley. That incredible residency. Let's get him on now. Here's American Girls.

0: Scandalous. Oh, better stay here back tonight. Hits Radio Evenings, it's Scott Clark here talking noughties. If you love tunes like this, check out our sister station, Hits Radio Noughties, where you can hear me all throughout the day, Monday to Friday, between 10 and 3. And hey, have you seen all the rumours this week on your timelines that Taylor Swift's wedding is happening this week? Everything is pointing towards Saturday. I'm excited. I'm giddy. Is it happening? Is it not? Well, today apparently it's been leaked that Fleetwood Mac singer Stevie Nicks is going to be performing as well at the wedding night. I mean, I'm just desperate for an invite at this point. Apparently doing it at the 20,000 capacity Madison Square Gardens as well. Come on, Taylor. Don't forget about me.
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0: Bieber, Daisies. It's here on Hits Radio. It's Tuesday night. You're on with Scott Clark. Thanks for being here. Hey, should we do this for Tuesday?
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0: Yeah, I was off last night because, like an actual pop star, I was on vocal rest because I lost my voice. So Wes introduced you our new record of the week here on Hits Radio Evenings from the brilliant Gracie Abrams. It's literally only been out like the matter of days. It's from her new album, Daughter from Hell, which comes out on the 17th of July. It's all going on for her right now. And she said that she wrote this track about the pressures of fame. We absolutely love her here. My record of the week, Gracie Abrams. This is Look at My Life.

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2: 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Losing light, I'm missing my same old us before we learned our truth.

0: on Hits Radio Evenings. And if you love a bit of Lewis, I mean, who doesn't? Fleur, Will and James have got chances for you to win tickets to see him all next week, thanks to Hits Radio's 100 Days of Summer. Stephanie won those tickets this morning. We are going again. Listen to Fleur, Will and James when you wake up. Scott Clark with you right now. They're continuing Tuesday night. On the way after nine, I've got a latest viral food hack for you. You're going to love it. We'll do it after news. 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
0: Top stories this hour. Road investments being cut to fund Britain's war readiness. An extra £15 billion in defence spending has been promised to future-proof the armed forces. It's at the expense of some energy projects being scrapped too, with government departments asked to reduce capital budgets to cover the increase. East Midlands Mayor Claire Ward says plans to axe two major road schemes there are unacceptable.
2: That does not seem fair to the East Midlands. My job is to stand up for my region, and I want to engage with government about what we could do to make a contribution, whether or not there is one scheme that would be better than another, for example.
0: It's emerged the ringleader of the Rochdale grooming gang can't be deported when he's released from prison this week. Dual national Shabir Ahmed can't be sent back to Pakistan because of provisions in the Immigration Act. It's understood a patient at the Queen Elizabeth University Hospital in Glasgow is being tested for a suspected case of Ebola. Officials say there are currently no confirmed cases in Scotland. The US Supreme Court has thrown out Donald Trump's attempt to limit birthright citizenship. The ruling upholds a legal precedent, meaning any baby born on American soil is automatically a citizen of the country. Our US correspondent David Blevins is in Washington.
14: It would only have applied to those born after the date of the executive order, but there are somewhere in the region of 3.5 million babies born in the United States every year, and an estimated 1 in 12 of them would have lost their right to citizenship had the president's executive order been allowed to stand.
0: In sport, men's number two Alexander Zverev has gone through against Alexander Bloks, while defending women's champion Iga Swiatek got past Taylor Townsend at Wimbledon. Jan Szewczyński is the fourth Brit to progress. Elsewhere, Coventry manager Frank Lampard has signed a new contract until 2029. He led the team to the championship title last season. From Sky News, I'm Laura Safe.
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26: Can't wait for that. And now it's Scott Clark. It's Tuesday night. I'm here on Hits Radio evenings till 10. Getting on Alex Warren for you now. His mega hit.

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1: Hope you get tonight. It's Scott here until 10. And the old timelines have been given over the last 24 hours. Do you remember those dessert meal deal sandwiches last year that had the internet in absolute uproar from a certain supermarket? I did try one, the strawberry and cream sandwich. I was sort of weirded out by it. I was on the fence, and I'll usually eat anything. Well, they're officially back, and it looks like we're getting the strawberry and cream sandwich again, and also a brand new chocolate and pistachio sandwich. I'm like I said, I'm not sure about this. Listen, I'm all for anything, but what side are we doing with this in a meal deal? Do you know what I mean? Does your side then become the main? You can't really have a beef flavoured crisp with a strawberry and cream sandwich, can you? I mean, it's just a logistical nightmare. Where have I got time for me tangy cheese Dorito? Someone really

to your bar song. It's on Hits Radio tonight. And you know what? I feel like I'm dividing the nation. It's Scott Clark here on Until 10. All right, to Jake in Doncaster, who is fully here for the dessert sandwich. He wants it all year round. And Mel in Colchester tonight, who's just put one word, Scott, disgusting. Well, thanks, Mel. Thanks.

0: Tuesday night, and how about you ending the week rich beyond your wildest dreams?
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2: 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Make me a
0: winner. Yeah, I'm talking £750,000 sort of rich here. That could be landing in your bank account this Friday. Don't just hear me talk about it on the radio every weeknight and you're like, oh, that sounds nice, it'll never be me. No, let's make it you, all right? On Friday, let's put all the positive vibes in the universe. I feel like I'm quite a positive person most of the time. My wife and most of them say different, but hey, listen, let's do it for you. I can feel this happening for you. 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Good luck. That's win to 63103. And stay there. I'm getting you the brilliant new Taylor Swift tune. I knew it. I knew you. Next.
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and make sure you're looking up at the sky this week. What you see won't happen again for another 20 years. This is so great. Have you seen this today? I'm going to tell you about it, right? It's called a strawberry moon, and it's happening all this week. It's going to be at the lowest in the sky, making it appear bigger for the whole week. But obviously, it's not getting dark, is it? Even when I'm leaving here at 10 o'clock, it's still like light, so you're going to have to stay up till at least 11. I know. God, blimey, that's a commitment, isn't it? All right, Miles Smith on in a bit.

0: if you're looking for that Strawberry Moon. You were right there all along. It's coming out tonight, apparently. Stargazing, Miles Smith here on Hits Radio Evenings. It's Scott. I'm here for a few more, and that has been done for Tuesday night. And a huge congrats to Miles Smith, by the way. He has secured the biggest opening week for a debut album this year in 2026, going straight to number one with his first full-length, My Mess, My Heart, My Life. And we love him for it. What a legend. I love that album. It's been one of my faves this week. All right, Maroon 5 on the way. And Ray, Where Is My Husband? I'll play it for you in the next 10 on Hits Radio Evenings.
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Scott Clark at night. And when you wake up in the morning, it's all about Flair, Will and James on Hits Radio Breakfast. And the guys wanted this morning to hear about your petty revenge stories after Flair uses her ex-boyfriend's email to sign up for spam. How savage is this? We had some brilliant ones on the show this morning. Listen back on that app, Rayo. And right now, this young lady, friend of the show, releasing her debut album on Friday. Cannot wait for it. Sienna Spyro, Material Lover.

0: Ed Sheeran, Castle on the Hill. It's on Hits Radio. Thanks for hanging out tonight. It's Scott Clark. I am done for Tuesday. I'll be back though tomorrow night at 7 o'clock, and of course we'll be getting the tail end of the England game. It's the knockout stages. It's the round of 32. Is it going to penalties? Most probably. So when I'm back on tomorrow night at 7, it's going to be pure now buying stuff. Good luck to us all. Maxine is next. Have a lovely Tuesday night. Hits Radio.
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16: 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Military chiefs say an extra £15 billion approved to future-proof the armed forces is woefully short of what's needed to keep Britain safe. Government departments will have to cut 1% from budgets to pay for the spending increase, while some road projects are being curtailed. Labour MP Tam Desi chairs the Commons Defence Committee.
17: We don't still have a clear pathway to reach 3% of GDP, which is crucial if we are to meet the agreed NATO target of 3.5% by 2035. And also, a lot of the investment seems to be backloaded beyond 2030.
16: Provisions in the Immigration Act mean the ringleader of the Rochdale grooming gang can't be deported when he's released from prison this week. That's despite dual national Shabir Ahmed being stripped of his British citizenship when he was convicted in 2012. Officials insist the risk to the public of getting Ebola is low. It's after a patient at a Glasgow hospital was tested for a suspected case of it. The Supreme Court's ruled against Donald Trump's executive order to limit birthright citizenship in the US. The president wanted to deny automatic citizenship to babies born to illegal and temporary migrants. Norway avoided an upset against Ivory Coast in the last 32 of the World Cup. Joe Rawson reports from the US.
18: Erling Haaland struck late in Dallas to send Norway into the last 16 with a 2-1 victory over Ivory Coast. Antonio Nusa had given them the lead before Amad Diallo levelled with a brilliant strike in the second half. But with 4 minutes left, Haaland tapped in from close range, his 13th straight international game with a goal, sealing a historic victory for the Norwegians and a showdown with Brazil.
16: British wildcard Toby Samuel lost a 5-set epic against Jakub Menšík at Wimbledon. 15 home players have been beaten in the first round. From Sky News, I'm Laura Safe.
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21: And right now, it's just gone 10 o'clock on your Tuesday night. Max Knight here. I've got Destiny's Child to play soon after Olivia Dean.

0: the biggest throwback from Destiny's Child. It's Say My Name playing on Hits Radio for your Tuesday night. It's Max here. I've got a huge tune to get you through the rest of your day from Nathan Doyle in just a sec. Alex Warren and Passenger on the way. And if you are a massive Alex Warren fan, you need to download our Rayo app right now from your app store, because the lovely Flirty sat down with Alex to celebrate his new album, Wild Child. They spoke about so much. I mean, the track that he'd wished he'd written, the Adele track that inspired him, and the song that is just too personal for him to perform live. He reveals all. Oh, it's quite intimate, all in conversation with Flirt East. And they spoke about when he performs his track Passenger 2.
1: So I would ask you about this thing I've seen at one of your shows during your song Passenger.
2: Yes.
1: Where, so traditionally, everyone gets their phones, they light up the arena, they wave the phones left to right. But your fans are doing their phones up and down.
2: Yeah.
1: Where did that start?
2: The perfect beat, by the way, in Frankfurt, Germany.
1: Yeah.
2: Started there.
1: And just spontaneously, just out of nowhere.
2: Dude, it was so cool. When they did it, I was like, holy cow. And somehow they picked it up, and now every single show they do it. And it's so mind-blowing. We played in Antwerp, which was 19,000 people. And seeing 19,000 people do that on sync. And keep in mind, we're in an arena, so there's sound bouncing everywhere. And somehow everyone's keeping the time. Which is difficult as heck. And so, like, you know, it's so difficult because I get so amazed by it, but I can't watch it because I'm hearing things first. So I'm hearing things at a different time signature than them. So when they're throwing it up, it's direct.
1: So you're getting thrown, and you're like, no.
2: Yeah. So I keep laughing. So I'm like, shoot, I'm following their BPM and not mine. So it's just funny.
1: It's like when a whole crowd, like, attempts to clap along, and you're just like, no.
2: Oh, it's cool. And it's, and again, I'm very blessed I can say 17,000 people tonight.
1: Right. Or they're clapping for you.
2: Yes.
0: I love that. He's just so honest, isn't he? You can hear that full chat if you download our Rayo app right now. So good. And let's get into this.

Nathan Dorr, Joel Corry, Ella Henderson. It's 0800 Heaven playing for you on your Tuesday night. Max here. Hope you're doing okay for a bit of a tired Tuesday. I've got some Lady Gaga to play for you very soon. But first, let's get into this. The track that when it was performed at the Brits caused a bit of controversy after he had a stage intruder on the stage promoting it. So good. This is Somebody.

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1: 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Just magnificent.
2: 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Make me a
0: winner. And look, £750,000 could land in your bank account this Friday. Imagine that. Rosemary scored the cash last week. Will you be next?
3: 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Oh my, what?
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5: I can't believe this. Thank you so much.
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0: That's just some of our previous winners. You could be joining that list this Friday. 750k on its way to you. 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And whilst you get that entry in, I'm keeping the tunes coming. 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
0: And you know what? If you are still working right now, I want to dedicate the Laid Back R&B throwback to you, because it's already a bit of a tired Tuesday, and to still be working at this time of night, I feel like you deserve it, you know? I want you to take the time right now to just sit down, take a moment for yourself, listen to these tunes, because I've gone big for you. This is where I play you three R&B tracks that you wouldn't have heard in ages, back to back. No interruptions. Neo on the way, a few G's

Play, taking you back to the 90s. But first, let's get into this one. Will she be releasing that R9 album soon? Fingers crossed she will. But in the meantime, let's get into this. It's Take a Bow on the Laid Back R&B Throwback.

0: The last one on the laid-back R&B throwback, Neo, Sexy Love, sounded incredible for a Tuesday night. I'm Max, and that was the laid-back R&B throwback, the part of the show where I just play you three chilled-out R&B tunes to kind of, you know, write off the end of the day. Fugees in there with Killing Me Softly and a bit of Rihanna, Take a Bow as well. So good for you tonight. The laid-back R&B throwback will be back tomorrow for a Wednesday. I've got some Benson Boone to play for you soon. And shall we bring up the tempo a little bit? A huge summer track from Zara Larsson on the way.
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1: Love this track. Sounding great for your Tuesday night. Benson Boone and Beautiful Things on Hits Radio. And Hits Radio's 100 Days of Summer continues this week on Hits Radio Breakfast. You can win tickets to see Lewis Capaldi at Leeds Roundhay Festival. Imagine that. He's so good live as well. I've got DJ Snake to play for you soon. But first, get those cowboy boots ready. It's Ella Langley.

0: He's just released a surprise live album of his Coachella set, the karaoke set, as everybody's calling it. Justin Bieber with DJ Snake. It's Let Me Love You on Hits Radio. It's coming up to 11 o'clock. I'm throwing it back with some Milky soon and Lewis Capaldi on the way.
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13: Top stories this hour. Road investments being cut to fund Britain's war readiness. An extra £15 billion in defence spending has been promised to future-proof the armed forces. It's at the expense of some energy projects being scrapped too, with the government departments asked to reduce capital budgets to cover the increase. East Midlands Mayor Claire Ward says plans to axe two major road schemes there are unacceptable.
14: That does not seem fair to the East Midlands. My job is to stand up for my region, and I want to engage with government about what we could do to make a contribution, whether or not there is one scheme that would be better than another, for example.
13: The leader of the Rochdale grooming gang's due to be released this week, but it's emerged he can't be deported. 74-year-old Shabir Ahmed was stripped of his British citizenship when he was convicted in 2012, but he can't be sent back to Pakistan due to provisions in the Immigration Act. Nearly 2,000 people are now known to have been killed by Venezuela's earthquake 6 days ago. 10,500 have been injured. One of Donald Trump's flagship immigration policies has been thrown out. The US Supreme Court has struck down an executive order denying automatic citizenship to anyone born on American soil. To sport now, and the return to Wimbledon of tennis legend Serena Williams ended in defeat against 20-year-old Maya Joint in the first round. The seven-time champion saved a match point to force a decider, but the Australian produced a composed performance to progress. Joint says she couldn't sleep the night before due to her nerves.
15: I mean, she has such an aura, she's such a legend, and this court has so many huge names that have played on it. I've been dreaming about this moment since I was a little kid, so this is pretty crazy.
13: And Ronald Koeman has resigned as the Netherlands manager following their exit from the World Cup. The Dutch lost on penalties to Morocco in the last 32 of the tournament overnight. From Sky News, I'm Chris Milligan.
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16: 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We're back tomorrow with another chance for you to win tickets to see Lewis Capaldi live.
17: And right now, it's just gone 11 o'clock on your Tuesday. Max Knight here. And talking to Lewis Capaldi, let's get into this one, shall we?

such an upbeat tune for a Tuesday night. I feel like we need this. From 2002, it's Milky, Just the Way You Are on Hits Radio. And if you love your tunes like that, your throwback tracks, make sure you're keeping it here on Thursday. It's Hits Radio's Throwback Thursday. So all day, we just play you the biggest and best tunes like that. It's so good. My favourite day of the week. Make sure you're joining us. I've got some Ed Sheeran to play for you very soon. New music from Ariana Grande on the way. But first, here's Sienna Spyro. Got me.

It's Ed Sheeran on Hits Radio for your Tuesday night. It's Max here. I've got some old school David Guetta to play for you very soon. But first, let's get into some new music from Ariana Grande. So this is the first single to be released from her upcoming album, which is going to be out next month, called Petal. It's her 8th studio album as well, which is quite exciting. Apparently 12 tracks going to be on the album. There's no news on whether there's any collabs or anything on there, but fingers crossed there is. When you Google Petal as well at the moment. I love the fact that loads of petals just fall from the screen. It's very, very cute. This is the lead single from that album. It's called Hate That I Made You Love Me.

0: 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And you know what? This tune just sums that up, doesn't it? David Guetta, Sia and Titanium.
1: 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Just magnificent.
2: 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Make me a
0: winner. And if you are loving the fact that it is summer, we are in the middle of it. I mean, July tomorrow already, then you are going to love this too. We've got £750,000 up for grabs for you to win on Make Me a Winner this Friday. All of this money could be landing in your bank account. I mean, imagine that. 750k on its way to you. I mean, what would you do with that kind of cash? Our latest winner was Rosemary. This is what she's going to do with her money.
3: I'll get myself a house. It's just that I feel very cut off from the world where I am, and I like to socialise.
0: You could do the same thing. 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Lines close at 5pm on Friday, and then that is it. 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And whilst you get that entry in, I'm going to keep the tunes coming. Old school with Justin Timberlake on the way and Bruno Mars in the next 15 minutes.
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It's the weirdest way to end a track, isn't it? I wonder how it came up with the idea. I mean, it's iconic though, isn't it? Justin Timberlake, Cry Me a River on Hits Radio for you. It's Max here. I've got Taylor Swift to play for you very soon. But first, let's get into new music from Miles Smith, shall we? He is heading out on tour as well, which is very, very exciting. He's going to be playing in November, which is so cool. Nottingham, Leeds, Glasgow, Birmingham, Bournemouth, Manchester, Cardiff and London as well for his My Mess, My Heart, My Life tour. Very, very exciting. You can get your tickets now at aloud.com. And this is Miles Smith's tune, Hold Me in the Dark.

0: It's Taylor Swift and The Fate of Ophelia playing on Hits Radio for your Tuesday night. It's Max here. Have you been supporting England in the World Cup? Oh, it's been good, hasn't it? Let's be honest. I mean, playing tomorrow at a more decent time of 5 p.m, which I'm very pleased with, against Dominican Republic of Congo. I mean, I feel like we've got a chance with that. What do you reckon? What do you think the score's going to be? Forget that, though. I mean, the star, really, the standout player for me has been Jude Bellingham, and he's turned around now and said, forget about the football side of things, he'd love to be James Bond. I mean, imagine that. I feel like the James Bond theme could then have like a football chant about Bellingham in it. What do you reckon? That'd be so cool, wouldn't it? I'm going to be playing you something from Noah Kahan in just a sec, and my tune of the summer of 2026 on the way in the next 15.
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0: So don't call me up. Haven't heard this in ages. Sounded incredible for your Tuesday night, though. It's Mabel, Don't Call Me Up, playing on Hits Radio for you. It's Max here. It's coming up to midnight. I'm going to be playing you a nice little throwback from Usher soon, and the woman of 2026, Olivia Dean, on the way.
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18: Top stories this hour. All government departments have been asked to contribute 1% of their capital budgets towards defence spending. Some road and energy projects.

0: projects are being ditched too, as an extra £15 billion is committed to future-proofing the armed forces. Older weapons and kit will be scrapped. Military chiefs say the plan falls far short of what's needed to keep the country safe. New Defence Secretary Dan Jarvis set out further detail in the comments.
1: We commit the UK's largest ever investment in drone warfare. £5 billion for strike, protector and surveillance drones, anti-submarine vessels, uncrewed ground vehicles and fighter jets.
0: A patient has tested negative for Ebola at a hospital in Scotland. A ward of the hospital in Glasgow was said to have been partially closed due to the suspected case. Provisions in the Immigration Act mean the ringleader of the Rochdale grooming gang can't be deported when he's released from prison this week. That's despite dual national Shabir Ahmed being stripped of his British citizenship when he was convicted of rape and sexual offences in 2012. A central plank of Donald Trump's immigration policy has been thrown out. The pro-Republican US Supreme Court has struck down an executive order denying automatic citizenship to anyone born on American soil. To sport now, and seven-time champion Serena Williams has lost her on her Wimbledon return. Lewis Mason is on centre court.
2: Williams showed the grit of a seven-time champion to fight back from a set down and save a match point, but she was eventually defeated in the decider by Maya Joint. Williams struggled with loose shots and laboured movements, while Joint stayed composed and hit the ball cleanly throughout. Williams will be back for the doubles when she teams up with her sister Venus.
0: And commentary manager Frank Lampard has signed a new contract until 2029. The former Chelsea and England midfielder, who arrived in November 2024, led the team to the championship title last season. From Sky News, I'm Chris Milligan.
3: It's just gone midnight on your Wednesday early morning. It's Max with you, playing Usher very soon after Olivia Dean.

How good is this sounding for your Wednesday early morning? Usher, loving this club. And I hate to be one of the first to say it, but happy July. It's crazy. We've made it to the 1st of July. Doesn't that make you think, where has this year gone? What has happened? Craziness. I've got some Katy Perry to play for you very soon. But first, let's get into this one from Sabrina Carpenter.

Taking you back to 2010 with this one from Katy Perry. It's Firework on Hits Radio. And if that didn't make you feel old, this definitely will. Next year, we're going to be celebrating 25 years of I'm a Celebrity, Get Me Out of Here. That is craziness. And to celebrate, ITV are basically bringing out a spin-off show like they've done before. But this new series is going to be called The Wild Frontier. Apparently, they're going to be filming it later this year for release in 2027. Rumours have already started for this new show as well. Westlife's Brian McFadden and Boyzone's Keith Duffy are apparently pairing up for it, which would be pretty cool. The whole thing sounds pretty good, doesn't it? Going to be hosted potentially by Anne and Dec. Nothing has been announced as of yet. It's just rumours flying around, but we live for the rumours, right? I've got some Gracie Abrams to play for you soon after this one from John Newman.

0: Gracie Abrams, That's So True on Hits Radio. Yeah!
1: Just magnificent.
2: 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Make me a
0: winner. It's Max with you. And look, what would you do with 750K? That's how much you could be winning this Friday. All thanks to Make Me a Winner. £750,000 could be landing in your bank account. 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

still out on his 12-night residency at Wembley is Harry Styles with Golden on Hits Radio. If you've been to see him, guaranteed you have the best time ever. Do you know what? I've actually seen on Vinted, somebody is selling a rock from the Harry Styles gig. For a fiver. Apparently, he stepped on it. We don't know if that's true, but that's what the advert says. £5. I've got some Rihanna to play for you very soon. But first, let's get into this. New music from Olivia Rodrigo. This is Drop Dead.

0: I feel like she's been teasing us. She posted those photos of her in that studio making new music, and then she's just gone all quiet on us. Is R9 coming or not? It's Rihanna and Diamonds playing on Hits Radio for you. Fingers crossed it won't be too much longer. Maybe we might get a little bit more details, please. I thought she'd release it at this kind of time of year because obviously summer and her tracks sound incredible in the sunshine, but nothing as of yet. Let's hope it's in 2026, shall we? I'm going to be playing you some K-pop Demon Hunters very soon, and one of my favourite tracks to come out of 2026 on the way.
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K-pop Demon Hunters fan, good news. They have announced that film number 2 is coming in 2029. They say good things come to those who wait. So there you go. It's Golden playing on Hits Radio for your Wednesday early morning. Max here. Hope you're doing all right. I've got some Whitney Houston to play for you in just a sec. But first, let's play some brand new music, shall we? From the incredible Teddy Swims. Oh, yes. I really like this track. I mean, Teddy Swims just has the voice, doesn't he? He's incredible. This is Mr. Know-It-All.

0: on Hits Radio for your Wednesday early morning. Max here, and talking of throwbacks and stuff, did you go out for the Everywhere at Once festival from the National Lottery this weekend? They basically put on over 1,000 gigs across more than 400 grassroots venues across the UK. Now, I was lucky enough, talking about throwbacks and stuff, to go and see Tiny Temper at the Brook in Southampton. It was one of the most intimate, incredible gigs I've ever been to, because it's such a small venue. This is where artists start, where it all kind of happens for them. And Tiny Temper was there. He took to the stage. He performed every single one of his absolute banging tunes, and everybody was just going wild for it. It was absolutely incredible. Other headliners who performed across the epic Everywhere at Once festival include Fatboy Slim, Becky Hill, Rizzle Kicks, and of course, Tiny Temper played in a couple of other places across the weekend as well, which is amazing. What a weekend of music it was. And this was all made possible because of you, the National Lottery players, who have raised over £1 billion so far for music projects across the UK. Long may it continue, because you know what? It is really, really important. And that track was the last one from me. Do not go anywhere, because the lovely Mary Manderfield is on the way for you next. She's going to be playing a throwback from Teo Cruz, Alex Warren coming up, and a summery tune from Zara Larsson in the next 15.
1: You know what you're getting with a football away game. The lucky shirt you wear every weekend. Tactical discussions.
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1: 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Trying to get a chant going. Half-time pies. Hoping for a last-minute winner. Happy with the point. Sometimes in life, you just know what you're getting. Like a luxury bed and a great night's sleep at Premier Inn. You know what you're getting with Premier Inn.
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13: Top stories this hour. A Labour mayor claims she was not told her road projects would be scrapped to fund a £15 billion increase in defence spending. Government departments will also have to shave capital budgets to pay for the major investment plan aimed at future-proofing the armed forces. On Monday, Prime Minister-in-waiting Andy Burnham pledged to rewire the British state by giving regions greater control. Mayor Claire Ward represents the East Midlands.
14: Really disappointing about the process that has taken place and shows that we do need to rewire this country and making sacrifices to, in order to be able to defend our country, whilst also recognising that investment needs to take place into infrastructure.
13: The patient's tested negative for Ebola at a hospital in Scotland.